0: hosty Morgan Wallen, Chilli FM for your workday. Hey, it's RB with you, taking you through your hump days. The 6th of May already, my word. So thanks to Randall Heating, Tassie's largest range, now including reliable and efficient Saxon wood heaters. Cozy nights made to last. And we're definitely going to have some of those on the way very, very soon. Weather-wise today, around Launceston, overcast, showers, a top of 18 degrees. For the northeast, also showers, 15 degrees. And for the east coast, partly cloudy. Rain, though, and a top of 19 degrees. We're going to get into the hottest hits with Prince and the Revolution. 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

0: 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Hey, it's RB with you, Chilli FM for your workday. Hey, guess what? Agfest is coming up from tomorrow, yes, and we're bringing the fun live to Carrick. It's a huge 3 days, May 7, 8 and 9 at Quercus Park. You can catch Jay Harves live tomorrow and Friday, and then Nick and Marcus on Saturday. They're broadcasting straight from the heart of Agfest. If you haven't got your tickets yet, make sure you head to agfest.com.au. They're going to have over 600 exhibitors, lots of things going on throughout the day. It's always fun at Agfest. If you've never been, please go. It's such a great experience. You can check out the latest in agriculture, machinery, caravans, boats, craft, lots of yummy goodies there as well. So there's something for everyone. But we'll catch you there from tomorrow through until Saturday. Hey, back in the mix, Matchbox 20. And Tay Tay. You're on Chilli.
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2: Good morning, I'm Britt Aylin. An estimated extra 20,000 bulk-billed GP appointments are expected to open up for residents of the Meander Valley. Three pre-polling stations are open this week ahead of Saturday's Legislative Council election.
1: Delivering the local stories from the local voices that just simply can't get anywhere else.
2: The state government confirming our local storage capacity has increased. Search of the car reportedly uncovered a significant quantity of drugs, cash and ammunition.
1: Chilli, part of the community across Launceston and the Northeast, and leaders in local.
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0: 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I'll be with you, and I hope you're having a wonderful Wednesday so far. 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
9: Good morning, I'm Olivia Hicks. Our Premier has announced the state will soon have a new governor after King Charles gave his formal approval for Caroline Wells to take over the role. She will take over the position from former Federal Circuit Court Judge Barbara Baker, who's been in the role since 2021. Ms Wells began her career as a registered nurse, has extensive experience in the state's health system, and is currently chairperson of the Royal Flying Doctors Service in Tasmania. Our counter-terrorism online centre has just received a big boost. The federal government announcing it will provide $74 million towards the centre over the next 2 years in a bid to slow down radicalisation online. Home Affairs Minister Tony Burke says since 2024, federal police have charged dozens of people with new radicalisation offences.
10: The Australian Federal Police have put in 31 charges. Of those 31 charges, 19 are minors. This feature of young people being radicalised fast online is real.
9: We'll get more detail today on the federal government's fuel security package. Treasurer Jim Chalmers says it's all about securing more fuel, making our supply chains more resilient, and ways to fund the temporary reduction in fuel taxes. National Cabinet is expected to meet shortly. Stage 1 water restrictions are now in effect for Whitemark on Flinders Island as dry conditions continue to put pressure on local water supplies. The region joins Lady Barron, Scamander and Oatlands in reducing non-essential water use by 20%, while Orford and Tryabunna are now at Stage 4, cutting non-essential consumption by 75%. The full parameters for each stage of restrictions can be found on the TasWater website. The state government's school breakfast program has delivered 300,000 free breakfasts to students across the state. The program, which is delivered in partnership with Variety Tasmania, now operates in 76 Tasmanian government schools, offering breakfast to up to 18,000 students. And demand for the new limited edition Bluey coins has been so strong it's crashed part of the Australia Post online store. They're working to restore it.
11: At Banjo's, they speak donut with three new exciting flavours, melty salted caramel, zesty lemon poppy and punchy coffee cream. Just $2 with a coffee. 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
12: Chilli, your sport now.
9: Turning to your sport now, and there's a catch to the AFL's reduced ticket prices for games between rounds 10 and 15. The discounts of up to $15 only applies to matches played at Marvel Stadium and the MCG. And Ron Isco from the AFL Fans Association says Tasmanians have a right to be peeved.
13: If someone from Perth, Adelaide, Geelong, Brisbane are listening to this now, they'll say, all very well for you guys in Victoria. What about us? So, yeah, they are.
9: Hawthorn is playing Adelaide at Utah Stadium in round 11, while round 14 sees the Tigers up against the Lions at Belrive Oval. And it seems like Aussie golfer Cam Smith might have the pick of the tour as LIV Golf players scramble to find pathways back to other events. The Aussie Ripper GC team has been told, however, they might face some challenges in trying to rejoin with the PGA. It comes after Saudi Arabia's public investment fund pulled their funding. I'm Olivia Hicks. That's the latest now from the newsroom.
14: 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Chilli's three-day forecast.
0: For Launceston today, overcast, high chance of showers throughout the day, top of 18 degrees. For Thursday, partly cloudy, some showers, a top of 13 degrees. And into your Friday, the 8th of May, overcast, light winds, a top of 17 degrees. For the northeast, overcast today, high chance of showers, a top of 15 degrees. For tomorrow, partly cloudy, slight chance of a shower, top of 11. And into Friday the 8th, partly cloudy and a top of 15 degrees. And for the east coast, partly cloudy today, high chance of rain throughout, a top of 19 degrees. Into Thursday, partly cloudy, showers, a top of 14 degrees. And then clearing up into Friday, a partly cloudy day, light winds and a top of 17 degrees. 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

0: Rima, Selena Gomez, calm down. Chilly for your workday. It's a hobby with you. And you know what? I'm not going to calm down because I just found out that this guy, Joe Keery, is dating this girl. Sabrina Carpenter. Yes, so apparently there has been a lot of long-standing buzz about these two, and it's finally been confirmed. So the 26-year-old pop superstar and the Stranger Things actor, 34, have been linked since last year when Sabrina Carpenter arrested Keery during her Juno handcuffs tradition at the ACL Music Festival. Fans instantly began shipping the two because they were so cute together, very flirtatious, great chemistry, and they carried it all throughout their social media interactions with each other. They've been spotted a couple of times publicly and have recently confirmed that they are indeed dating. It's so cute, y'all. So, so cute. Hey, we're going to get back into the music thanks to Randall Heating. Visit the showroom, Gledow Street, Invermay, or shop online anytime at randallheating.com. Three doors down. That's coming up alongside Ed Sheeran. It's the Cyril remix of Camera that's next on Chilli.
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Now, when you're on the floor, do you think about us? Well, do you? Sonny Padera on the way. Kid Laroi. Oh, you should let it go. 1,000 miles, you're on Chilly. The 90s tunes you love.

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0: It's RB with you, chilly for your work day, home of the spicy single with Nick and Marcus. Every morning from 6 a.m. you can vote for the song that you would like to hear. It's thanks to Blue Gum Loans. Dream big with Blue Gum Loans. Your future just got funded. Let's check in with the latest in news headlines. We'll come back with Flo Rida. I figured out way too late that Flo Rida is just Florida split into two. I know, right? Real life. 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That is the question we are asking you. 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
10: Good afternoon, I'm Olivia Hicks. Our Premier has announced the state will soon have a new governor after King Charles gave his formal approval for Caroline Wells to take over the role. Ms Wells began her career as a registered nurse, has extensive experience in the state's health system and is currently the chairperson of the Royal Flying Doctors Service in the state. Jeremy Rockliffe says the state is lucky to have her.
11: Has, of course, guided the Royal Flying Doctor Service of Tasmania very well in terms of enhancing their services. Caroline is well respected, a fantastic community person with a strong community ethic.
10: Meantime, Premier Rockliffe has joined National Cabinet this morning with the PM, announcing the ongoing fuel crisis will be addressed in next week's federal budget. Anthony Albanese saying the move will see an expansion of our fuel reserves to making sure we have at least 50 days of fuel supply and storage of diesel and aviation fuel.
2: An Australian fuel security and resilience package. This is aimed at making sure that Australians can have more confidence in protecting our energy sovereignty, not just during this crisis, but going forward as well.
10: Police are currently attending a traffic incident on Evans Street in Hobart. The road is currently blocked by a single vehicle and motorists are asked to avoid the area while it's cleared. Police say one person has been taken into custody regarding an earlier evade incident. Grim predictions today regarding annual heatwave deaths, which are being tipped to reach 6,000 annually inside the next 80 years, a stark difference from the 250 deaths per year currently. Professor Yemen Gyal from Monash Uni says some areas are in more strife than others, including the NT, Far North SA, as well as Queensland and New South Wales. He says hot weather can be tied to increased mortality for many reasons.
12: Increase in the blood pressure, heart rate, and also can lower the lung function. If our body can't fight the suddenly increased heat, there is a danger for mortality and morbidity.
10: And the alleged Bondi shooter Navid Akram has been hit with fresh charges, including multiple counts of attempted murder. Akram has now been charged with a further 19 counts and his matter is being heard in Downing Centre local court today.
1: Get the jump on your next project with the mighty helpful team at Mitre 10 and check Mitre 10 socials for the latest offers and updates. That's mighty helpful. Mitre 10, Chile, your sport now.
10: Turning to your sport now, and the boss of the LIV Golf League is bullish about its future. CEO Scott O'Neill has spoken publicly for the first time since the Saudi Arabian Public Investment Fund confirmed last week it will withdraw its considerable financial backing after this season, insisting the circuit will survive.
13: Look, it's still early. We haven't gotten to market yet. We haven't finalized our business plan. We still are like picking and prodding, but we have a good sense at this point, you know, 10 days in, we know where we're going, and now we're just going to tighten the screws.
10: And in the AFL, the Giants are reportedly open to a name change down the track, with President Tim Reid saying no one from Sydney's West refers to themselves as being from Greater Western Sydney. Former Giants assistant coach James Hurd telling Nine he's confident the club will succeed no matter what name they choose.
14: Terrific people at Giants. They're a very well-run football club, great football people, and that black jumper with a little bit of orange will become an iconic jumper over time.
10: I'm Olivia Hicks. That's the latest now from the newsroom.
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0: For Launceston today, overcast, high chance of showers throughout the day, top of 18 degrees. For Thursday, partly cloudy, some showers, a top of 13 degrees. And into your Friday, the 8th of May, overcast, light winds, a top of 17 degrees. For the northeast, overcast today, high chance of showers, a top of 15 degrees. For tomorrow, partly cloudy, slight chance of a shower, top of 11. And into Friday, the 8th, partly cloudy and a top of 15 degrees. And for the east coast, partly cloudy today, high chance of rain throughout, top of 19 degrees. Into Thursday, partly cloudy, showers, a top of 14 degrees. And then clearing up into Friday, a partly cloudy day, light winds and a top of 17 degrees. 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

0: I'll be with you thanks to Randall Heating, Tassie's largest range of wood, gas and electric heating solutions for your home. 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We want to know all the juicy details. Where would you go? What do you want to do? What's on your bucket list? This is your chance to be able to tick those things off. It's Chili's Around the World and 15K, thanks to Clean Sweep Taz. On the way, Eminem. Houdini, Foo Fighters. It's next on Chili.
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0: Anastasia, Left Outside Alone, Chilly for your workday. Hey, it's RB with you. And if you're wondering, where's she at? What's she up to at the moment? Well, she's celebrating 25 years in music currently with her Not That Kind tour. She's got touring Europe and the UK currently after releasing her last album, which was back in 2023, which was Our Songs. 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

0: It's RB with you on the home of the hottest hits at Chilli FM. That wraps it up for me. Thanks so much for hanging out for the last couple of hours. But you'll be kept in very, very good hands because Jay Harms in the Arms is in next. She's got Huntrix for ya. Bon Jovi. Keeping the Faith. Ooh, and Olivia Dean. Don't forget, Chilli's hitting up AgFest. You can catch Jay Harms tomorrow live and also for Friday. And Nick and Marcus on Saturday are also broadcasting live from the heart of AgFest. So grab your tickets, agfest.com.au. And Chilli FM, we'll see you there. That's it for me. Bye for now.
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9: Good afternoon, I'm Judy Augustine. 3 Northern Territory child protection workers have been fired over their handling of the case involving Kumanjai Little Baby. The 5-year-old was murdered after being abducted from a town camp in Alice Springs last week. It's been reported there were multiple calls to child protection in the weeks leading up to her death. Tasmania's Health Minister has dismissed calls for recruitment and more funding for paramedics amid revelations dozens of Tasmanians have been sent taxis instead of ambulances. In the first 9 weeks of the year, 165 people called 000 for emergency medical assistance, only to be sent a taxi.
10: But how can you possibly defend using taxis in place of ambulances? No matter how amazing our triage staff are, the phone is no substitute for paramedic assessment and care on the ground.
9: Greens MP Cecily Rosal there. Health Minister Bridget Archer said the questions were insulting to call takers.
11: All requests for an ambulance are triaged by priority based on the urgency of the case and the information available at the time.
9: Staying with politics, and the state government has been grilled about planned cuts to TASTAFE after it was confirmed 56 jobs will be on the chopping block. It comes as the institution is forced to trim $45 million from its budget. In Parliament this morning, Jobs Minister Felix Ellis was asked how the cuts could be justified while $100,000 is being spent to make basketball coach Scott Roth a brand ambassador.
12: Now, we are reprioritising areas so that we can grow areas that we see as a big priority.
9: Mr. Ellis there. An Iranian man has lost his high court challenge to prevent being sent to Nauru. Judges rejecting his argument over procedural fairness, giving his deportation the go-ahead following his release from indefinite detention. The man, one of many non-citizens the government plans to send offshore. And Carolyn Wells is Tasmania's 30th governor of Tasmania and will take over the role from Barbara Baker next month. Premier Jeremy Rockcliffe made the announcement following her formal approval from His Majesty King Charles. Ms. Wells has extensive experience in the state's health system and is currently the chairperson of the Royal Flying Doctors Service Tasmania.
13: We have so many amazing people in Tasmania doing so many amazing things. So having the opportunity to shine that spotlight, to help bring and elevate and connect people as much as I can, I think will be a wonderful opportunity.
9: Ms. Wells there.
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9: Sport news now, and Josh Dunkley denies Brisbane has a culture problem following a weekend of on and off field sagas. The Lions have come under fire after an image was leaked of a whiteboard listing the Bombers players' strengths and weaknesses, while young recruit Kobe Evans allegedly used a homophobic slur during a VFL match. Dunkley telling Fox he's never been happier at the club.
14: I mean, I can speak on behalf of, you know, being at a couple of clubs now. It's never been better. So for those that want to question it, it's a bit of a surprise to me because, I mean, the proof's in the pudding.
9: And Arsenal have reached their first European Champions League final in 20 years. The side sealed a 1-0 win against Atletico Madrid early this morning. They could play reigning champs PSG in the decider. That's the latest in news and sport. I'm Judy Augustine.
1: 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Explore Snowy River Launceston's full range at 6 Gaddy Street, Western Junction, less than a kilometre from the airport. Chilli's three-day forecast.
15: It is currently sitting on 15 degrees right now in Launceston. Showers right now, cloud increasing tomorrow, clearing up for Friday with a mostly sunny 17-degree day. Scottsdale today, showers and 15. A late shower tomorrow, Friday, mostly sunny and 15. For St Helens today, a possible shower there, mostly sunny tomorrow. And for Friday, it's reaching 17 as the top.
1: It's Jay Harves in the Arves, turning up the heat on Chilli, your home. The hottest hits. 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

0: have Jay Harbs across your Wednesday afternoon. It is all thanks to Dynamic Finance Brokers Tasmania. Smarter finance done right. It's a little wet out there at the moment, but it's meant to clear up across the next few days, just in time for AgFest, which is where I'll be across the next few days, broadcasting live on location. If you're out there, make sure to swing by, say g'day. We're going to get into some music on the way. Tate McRae. Just keep watching next.
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0: 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Now, that song has gone so viral that people are covering this that aren't even a country singer or in the country genre, just like Niall Horan.
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0: can do.
1: There you go, one of your OG One Directioners covering a country song. Bet you didn't have that on your bingo card for 2026. I won't be surprised if he switches to country and releases some country music very soon. We'll have to wait and see. We've got CR on the way. Give me love, it plays right after this.
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3: Over the past couple of weeks, I've been asking you the same question.
4: Yes, you have.
3: When the pyramids finally got built, did the Egyptians party?
4: People aren't getting back to my emails, and if they are, they're like asking me, hey, that's cool, we might have someone who can talk to you. So when I feed them the question, they ghost me.
3: Interesting. I've got a phone number here. I might punch it in now.
5: Oh, hi. I'm the president of the Ancient Egypt Society of Western Australia.
3: That is perfect. When all the pyramids in Egypt were built, do you think there would have been a big party?
5: I think that the modern concept of a party is something that's being imposed here upon an ancient civilization. Sure, they knew how to celebrate. They had beer and things like that.
3: They did it different back in the day.
5: They may have done it differently in some ways, yes.
3: Marcus, you know what I think she meant. I think they partied. I reckon they partied. Conclusion.
4: I nodded off there for a second.
2: Your breakfast with benefits. You're welcome. 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

0: It's Jay Harbs across your Wednesday afternoon with news on the way next. Keeping you up to date with the latest new sport and weather. Then Calvin Harris to come. Feel so close. Alex Warren in there with his latest Fever Dream. And throwing back with his track Head Over Feet. It's your next three to come on Chilli.
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8: Good afternoon, I'm Judy Augustine. The Prime Minister has announced a $10 billion fuel security package will be included in next week's federal budget. Anthony Albanese says it will mean our fuel reserves will have at least 50 days of supply.
9: An Australian fuel security and resilience package. This is aimed at making sure that Australians can have more confidence in protecting our energy sovereignty, not just during this crisis, but going forward as well.
8: Child protection workers in the Northern Territory have been fired over failures in the handling of the case of a five-year-old girl. Kumanjai Little Baby was found murdered after being abducted from a town camp in Alice Springs, despite multiple calls being made about her safety. An investigation into the high-risk case found the three workers ignored the risks of domestic violence. One person has been rushed to hospital after a crash which brought down power lines in the state's northeast. Police say the individual's injuries are not believed to be serious after the single vehicle crash on Scottsdale's William Street. It's been revealed 165 Tasmanians seeking emergency medical care have been sent taxis instead of ambulances. That number from the first 9 weeks of this year alone.
10: Do you expect patients to take their own observations while they're waiting for an ambulance? And will you fund the ambulance service so this kind of thing doesn't have to happen in future? It's not okay to have a taxi sent instead of an ambulance.
8: That was Greens MP Cecily Rosal in Parliament this morning. In response to calls for more funding and recruitment, Health Minister Bridget Archer said questions on the subject were insulting to call takers.
11: Where patients are not assessed as requiring an emergency ambulance response, Ambulance Tasmania's secondary triage service can consider alternative care pathways and transport options if it is safe and clinically appropriate to do so.
8: Stage 1 water restrictions are now in effect for Whitemark on Flinders Island as dry conditions continue to put pressure on local water supplies. The region joins Lady Barron, Scamander and Oatlands in reducing non-essential water use by 20%, while Orford and Tryabunna are now at Stage 4, cutting non-essential consumption by 75%. The full parameters for each stage of restrictions can be found on the Taswater website. And Tasmania's next governor, Carolyn Wells, says she'll draw on her leadership experience and that of those before her in the role. Premier Jeremy Rockliffe announced this morning Ms. Wells will be the 30th Governor of Tasmania, replacing Barbara Baker, whose five-year term ends next month.
12: Fundamentally, we are all here to do the same thing, and I will certainly be continuing the legacy and the work of our current Governor and previous Governors.
8: Ms. Wells speaking there.
1: At Banjo's, they speak donut with 3 new exciting flavours. Melty salted caramel, zesty lemon poppy and punchy coffee cream. Just $2 with a coffee. 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
2: Chilli, your sport now.
8: Sport news now, and Marcus Bontempelli is expected to play in Friday night's clash against the Power. Luke Beveridge says the Bond has been dealing with a knee and heel issue and was restricted to light duties at training today. The Bulldogs coach says the skipper's confident he can lace up the boots.
13: It's a pretty high bar as far as the pain threshold for him with discomfort, and he wants to play. I'm not going to talk him out of doing that.
8: And there are calls for the AFL to offer discounted tickets to venues outside of Melbourne after it cut the price of general admission passes for matches at Marvel and the MCG. Those lower prices apply for games between rounds 10 and 15, but Fans Association President Ron Isco wants to know why fans in Hobart and Launceston don't get the same privilege.
14: Why can't they have $20 entry price for general admission or $40 for family in the other state? So as good as what the AFL has done with MCG and Marvel, the question from other fans, because footy is AFL, not VFL, will be, hey, what about us?
8: The Hawks take on the Crows at Utah Stadium in round 11, while in round 14, Richmond's up against Brisbane at Belrive Oval. That's the latest in news and sport. I'm Judy Augustine.
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0: Currently sitting on 15 degrees right now in Lonnie. Showers across today. Cloud increasing for tomorrow with a high of 13 as the top. For Friday, it's clearing up for a mostly sunny 17. Scottsdale today, showers and 15. Tomorrow, a top of 11. Friday, mostly sunny and 15. For St Helens today, a possible shower and 19. Mostly sunny tomorrow, Friday reaching 17.
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0: does get colder. It is so hard to stay healthy and, you know, fit. But we've got your chance to win you a 2 Health and Wellness. 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Benson Boone's heading your way. Sorry, I'm here. There's someone else that plays next.
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2: Good morning, I'm Britt Aylin. An estimated extra 20,000 bulk-billed GP appointments are expected to open up for residents of the Meander Valley. 3 pre-polling stations are open this week ahead of Saturday's Legislative Council election.
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2: The state government confirming our local storage capacity has increased. Search of the car reportedly uncovered a significant quantity of drugs, cash and ammunition.
1: Chilli, part of the community across Launceston and the North East, and leaders in local.
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0: afternoon. You are on Chilli, home of the hottest hits, all thanks to Dynamic Finance Brokers Tasmania. Smarter finance done right. Keeping you up and about for your hub day to come with Killing Heidi and Ed Sheeran in there. 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

you feel that? That's the sound of Jay Harbs in the Arbs heating up your afternoon on Chilli, the home of the hottest hits. You know what I want. 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

You're on Chilly, home of the hottest teens, J-Halves, across your Wednesday afternoon. Rounding you up to that 3 o'clock hour with new sport and weather. On the other side, David Guetta, Teddy Swims, and Tones and I, who was just here in town.

0: latest one from Noah Kahan, who's coming to Australia this October. The Great Divide. Coming up next on Chilli.
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10: Good afternoon, I'm Judy Augustine. The accused Bondi gunman has been charged with another 19 offences. That takes the total number of charges against the 24-year-old to 78. He's been charged with 15 counts of murder and one count of committing a terrorist act. One person has been critically injured after a single vehicle crash on the West Tamar Highway in the state's north this morning. They were flown to the Royal Hobart Hospital after the serious incident occurred at Loyra. Meanwhile, there was a separate single vehicle crash in the state's north on Scottsdale's Williams Street. The individual injured was taken to hospital, but their injuries are not believed to be serious. The Prime Minister has announced a $10 billion fuel security package will be included in next week's federal budget. It'll help ensure we have at least 50 days of fuel in reserves. The state's health minister has dismissed calls for more funding and recruitment for paramedics amid revelations dozens of Tasmanians have been sent taxis instead of ambulances. In the first 9 weeks of the year, 165 people called 000 for emergency medical assistance, only to be sent a taxi.
11: But how can you possibly defend using taxis in place of ambulances? No matter how amazing our triage staff are, the phone is no substitute for paramedic assessment and care on the ground.
10: Greens MP Cecily Rosal there. Health Minister Bridget Archer said the questions were insulting to call takers.
2: All requests for an ambulance are triaged by priority based on the urgency of the case and the information available at the time.
10: New data shows Aussie families are at breaking point when it comes to putting food on the table. According to Foodbank, 53% of people say they found it harder to afford groceries in April compared to 44% in March. Our state will soon have a new governor after King Charles gave his formal approval for Carolyn Wells to take over the role from the Honourable Barbara Baker. Ms. Wells began her career as a registered nurse and is currently the chairperson of the Royal Flying Doctors Service Tasmania.
12: It's certainly not a role that you apply for or even aspire to. And so I was in shock, and that then turned to a great feeling of honour.
10: She'll be the 30th governor of Tasmania. And winter is coming, or at least it should feel like it tomorrow. The Bureau of Meteorology says we should expect very cold temperatures, along with the possibility of snow.
13: With this cold front in Tasmania and Victoria bringing very cold temperatures, snow to low levels, possibly around 5 to 600 in Tasmania and 7 to 800 metres in Victoria. Also, it'll be showers, hail, thunder and very strong winds.
10: The voice of senior meteorologist Dean Naramore there.
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10: Sport news now, and Bulldogs coach Luke Beveridge will be keeping an eye on Zach Butters in Friday night's clash against Port. The club is widely considered front-runners to land the power star, with the restricted free agent reportedly linked to a $2 million a season deal.
14: I'll be staying out of his hair and just watching from afar, and he's a very instrumental midfielder and leader for Port Adelaide, so we'll need to make sure he doesn't play very well.
10: And Liam Ryan is reportedly set to miss the trip to Darwin for the Saints' clash with the Suns. The forward is struggling to recover from a corked hip suffered against his former club West Coast. He sat out last week's match as well. That's the latest in news and sport. I'm Judy Augustine.
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0: It is currently sitting on 14 degrees right now in Launceston. Showers today, cloud increasing tomorrow. Friday, mostly sunny and 17. Scottsdale today, showers and 15. A late shower tomorrow. Friday, mostly sunny there. St Helens today, a possible shower in 19. Mostly sunny conditions tomorrow. And on Friday, it's reaching 17 as the top.
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1: 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We

0: 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And if you won yourself around the world flights for two plus $15 cash money, where would you go?
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0: J-Hubs, across your Wednesday afternoon, giving you the chance to win yourself the World of Warcraft Midnight Collector's Edition. 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Brand new music on the way. It's from Olivia Rodrigo. Drop Dead, playing right after this.
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1: Chilli, real-time traffic.
13: In Carrick, works are causing some heavy delays both ways through Illawarra Road off the Bass Highway, and city-bound congestion is also heavy on the Midland Highway through Breadalbane, also due to works. Love how you live in the 7-seat Isuzu MUX SUV. 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
1: Yeah. 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

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That's the sound of Jay Harbs in the Arbs heating up your afternoon on Chilli, the home of the hottest hits. You know what I want. 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

0: 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Rounding you up to that 4 o'clock hour. 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
11: Good afternoon, I'm Judy Augustine. Police in Sydney have removed a man who turned up at the Anti-Semitism Royal Commission wearing a swastika t-shirt. It happened while the inquiry was hearing testimony from Jewish Australians about their personal experiences. The 68-year-old wasn't arrested and police say inquiries are ongoing. Four Australians are among 150 still stranded on board a boat at the centre of a rat virus outbreak. Hantavirus, usually transmitted through rat faeces, has already killed three, with another three falling ill. The World Health Organization says it appears there's been rare cases of human-to-human transmission. It's been revealed 165 Tasmanians seeking emergency medical care have been sent taxis instead of ambulances. That number from the first 9 weeks of this year alone.
12: Do you expect patients to take their own observations while they're waiting for an ambulance? And will you fund the ambulance service so this kind of thing doesn't have to happen in future? It's not okay to have a taxi sent instead of an ambulance.
11: That was Greens MP Cecily Rosal in Parliament this morning. In response to calls for more funding and recruitment, Health Minister Bridget Archer said questions on the subject were insulting to call takers.
13: Where patients are not assessed as requiring an emergency ambulance response, Ambulance Tasmania's secondary triage service can consider alternative care pathways and transport options if it is safe and clinically appropriate to do so.
11: The federal government is handing over $30 million to Fiji to help with rising fuel prices. Foreign Minister Penny Wong says it'll help support the island nation's effort to be a fuel hub in the region.
14: And from the region is that at the moment the supply shock is not as present, not as near term as the price shock.
11: Tasmania's school breakfast program has delivered 300,000 free breakfasts to students across the state. The program, which is delivered in partnership with Variety Tasmania, now operates in 76 government schools, offering breakfast to up to 18,000 students. And there could be snow on the way for parts of the state tomorrow as we start to feel a cooler change ahead of winter. The Bureau of Meteorology says a cold front moving across Tasmania will bring very cold temperatures and snow to low levels, possibly 500 or 600 metres. Senior meteorologist Dean Naramore says we should also expect rain, wind, hail and thunder.
15: A cold, wet and dreary day for much of the state, although staying dry probably in the northeast and eastern parts in areas that unfortunately really weren't looking for that rainfall.
11: Hobart will drop to 6 degrees, Launceston, Burnie and Queenstown could get to 3, and 5 is the lowest expected in Devonport.
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11: Sport news now, and there are calls for the AFL to offer discounted tickets to venues outside of Melbourne after it cut the price of general admission passes for matches at Marvel and the MCG. Those lower prices apply for games between rounds 10 and 15, but Fans Association President Ron Isco wants to know why fans in Hobart and Launceston don't get the same.
16: Why can't they have $20 entry price for general admission or $40 for family in the other state? So as good as what the AFL has done with MCG and Marvel, tick. The question from other fans, because footy is AFL, not VFL, will be, hey, what about us?
11: The Hawks take on the Crows at UTAS Stadium in round 11, while in round 14, Richmond's up against Brisbane at Belrive Oval. And Fremantle says it's managing Hayden Young week by week to ensure he stays fit and firing. The star missed the early stages of the Dockers campaign due to a hamstring issue. The 24-year-old is now having a major impact on the field, kicking 3 goals in their win over the Western Bulldogs on Friday night. That's the latest in news and sport. I'm Judy Augustine.
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17: In Carrick, works are causing some heavy delays both ways through Illawarra Road off the Bass Highway, and city-bound congestion is heavy on the Midland Highway through Bidorban, also due to works. Running late, were you? That's no excuse. When you're driving in a school zone, follow signs, slow down and prepare to stop at crossings. Go up. There's no excuse in a school zone. If you spot any traffic issues, give us a call on 6331 5901. More traffic soon on Chilli, home of the hottest hits.
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0: It is getting down to a low of a very cool 3 degrees tonight in Launceston. Cloud increasing tomorrow with a top of 13. Scottsdale tomorrow, a late shower reaching 11. St Helens tonight dropping it to 6 degrees with a mostly sunny day on the way tomorrow, reaching 14 degrees. You can get the latest in news, sport and weather anytime, but looks like we are expecting a very cool night and day for tomorrow ahead.
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0: Benson Boone, mystical, magical here on Chilli, home of the hottest hits, all thanks to Dynamic Finance Brokers Tasmania, your partner in finance. We got more music to come, including this one from Lewis Capaldi. One of his latest releases. Just added to the playlist. It's called Stay Love in 3 Songs Time.
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8: Chilli, real-time traffic.
9: City-bound delays are heavy on the Midland Highway through Bidorban due to works. On the West Tamar Highway, outbound traffic is starting to build in pockets right through Beside. 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If you spot any traffic issues, give us a call on 6331 5901 or traffic soon on Chilli, home of the hottest hits.
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0: Home of the hottest hits, J-Hubs, across your Wednesday afternoon. And that's about where I leave you today. But across the next few days, I'm going to be out and about at AgFest Thursday, Friday, broadcasting live. Nick and Marcus, they'll be out there on Saturday. There's going to be over 600 exhibitors. And you can check out the latest in ag machinery, caravans, boats, and more. 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It is all happening from tomorrow right up until this Saturday. You can grab your tickets now at agfest.com.au, but I'll see you out there tomorrow and Friday live on location. 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
12: Good afternoon, I'm Judy Augustine. Police are investigating a serious crash at Sidmouth in the state's north after a woman sustained serious injuries. Olivia Hicks has the details.
13: Police and emergency services were called to the West Tamar Highway just before 9:45 a.m. on Wednesday after reports a vehicle had crashed into a power pole. The driver, a Mayfield woman in her 20s, was flown to the Royal Hobart Hospital in a critical condition. The two passengers in the vehicle suffered minor injuries and were treated at the scene. Police say early investigations indicate the grey Holden Commodore sedan was travelling south on the highway when it left the road and crashed into the pole. Investigations into the cause of the crash are ongoing. Police are urging anyone who witnessed the incident or has dashcam footage to contact police or Crime Stoppers.
12: Meanwhile, police say there were no injuries after a truck crashed 45 minutes out of Hobart, but it did result in some diesel spilling onto the road. Authorities say a trailer towed by the truck flipped on Woodsdale Road at Runnymede. Motorists asked to divert through Buckland while the scene was cleared. Tasmanian students and education staff may have had their data compromised as the state's education department investigates a cybersecurity breach. The breach involves a learning system called Canvas, which is used to track learning for staff and students. The extent of the breach is not yet known, and the department has not been informed if Tasmanian data has been obtained. The department says it's working to minimise the impact of the breach, but in the meantime, students and staff are urged to keep an eye out for potential scams and suspicious activity. Labor's push to make Easter Sunday a public holiday is a step closer after a bill passed the state's House of Assembly late this afternoon. If it passes, it will mean workers will be entitled to public holiday pay if they work the Sunday. Tasmania is the only state where Easter Sunday is not a public holiday. The bill will next go before Tasmania's Legislative Council. And winter is coming, or at least it should feel like it tomorrow. The Bureau of Meteorology says we should expect very cold temperatures along with the possibility of snow.
4: With this cold front in Tasmania and Victoria bringing very cold temperatures, snow to low levels, possibly around 500 to 600 in Tasmania and 700 to 800 metres in Victoria. Also will be showers, hail, thunder and very strong winds.
12: Senior meteorologist Dean Naramore there.
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12: Sport news now, and Bulldogs coach Luke Beveridge will be keeping an eye on Zach Butters in Friday night's clash against Port. The club is widely considered frontrunners to land the power star, with the restricted free agent reportedly linked to a $2 million a season deal.
6: I'll be staying out of his hair and just watching from afar, and he's a very instrumental midfielder and leader for Port Adelaide, so we'll need to make sure he doesn't play very well.
12: And Liam Ryan is reportedly set to miss the trip to Darwin for the Saints' clash with the Suns. The forward is struggling to recover from a cork tip suffered against his former club, West Coast. He sat out last week's match as well. That's the latest in news and sport. I'm Judy Augustine.
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14: In Carrick, works are still causing some slow congestion both ways through Illawarra Road off the Bass Highway. On the East Tamar Highway, it's a slow run right through Lord Charles Street. Aw, running late were you? That's no excuse. When you're driving in a school zone, follow signs, slow down and prepare to stop at crossings. Go up. There's no excuse in a school zone. If you spot any traffic issues, give us a call on 6331 5901. More traffic soon on Chile, home of the hottest hits.
1: 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Explore Snowy River Launceston's full range at 6 Gaddy Street, Western Junction. Less than a kilometre from the airport. Chile's three-day forecast.
0: It is getting to a low of 3 overnight in Launceston tonight. For tomorrow, cloud increasing, a top of 13. Scottsdale tomorrow, a late shower and 11. For St Helens tonight, a low of 6 degrees. Mostly sunny tomorrow, reaching 14.

0: afternoon, everyone. Yes, it is Will and Woody. Hope you're having a wonderful drive home. If you want to join the show, you can always text us, text Annalise.
1: I want to jump in real quick.
0: I'm going to get that going, by the way. It's not catching yet. Hasn't caught on.
1: No.
0: The texts aren't coming in.
1: No, a lot of people are saying we're wasting time. Just keeping on mentioning that.
0: We'll get there.
1: I'm not saying that.
0: I just want to be in the position where we're like, oh, geez, lovely message here from Helen.
1: Oh, yeah.
0: Just people just feel comfortable to text. Save the number in your phone. I guarantee you, if you text us, there's a good chance we'll read it out.
1: And today, maybe you want to text us about a trade you want to make, Wilbur. Because, yes, we are trying to trade our way from a 10-year-old psychology textbook to a $10,000 engagement ring. Right now, I mean, this is three trades in. We're on fire, my boy Wilbur. We have got ourselves a 16-inch 2015 MacBook Pro laptop. If you want to offer us a trade for that laptop, it's a functioning laptop, could be yours if you want to offer us something for the 2015 laptop, or of course you can call us. We'll talk about that more later in the show, but up next, let's talk about the hottest new couple in Tinseltown, Wilbur, and why they're keeping their relationship a secret. It's Will and Woody.
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0: Good Woody.
1: Hope you're having a wonderful drive home, Woods.
2: Will.
3: Yeah. Very hot goss that I want to share with you.
1: Yes.
3: It's just breaking.
1: Yes.
3: Jacob Elordi.
1: Yes.
3: Is dating Kendall Jenner.
1: Yeah, I knew that.
3: What?
1: Yeah.
3: How have you known that for?
1: Yeah, I actually had this chat with Joe before.
3: What do you mean? Sorry.
1: Yeah,
3: Reddit,
1: I know.
3: Reddit. You've got it through Reddit. Reddit.
1: No, I actually didn't get it through Reddit.
3: How'd you get it?
1: I can't say, but I knew.
3: Yeah. Oh, no, hang on.
1: I knew Annalise would be up in arms because you found out today, didn't you?
4: No, I knew.
1: I've
4: known for a few hours.
5: No, I've known for a bit because I'm like all in the zeitgeist with this stuff.
1: Cool.
5: How do you know?
1: Yeah, and you'd like to know, but I can't tell you. But yes, I have known for a while. Yeah,
3: now you're going to have to reveal your sources. You're going to have to reveal your sources.
1: No, I can't.
3: Yes, mate.
1: Not on air. Not if you want this. Not at all. I'm not good at it.
5: Did you know on a personal level? Because Jacob Elordi is a Melbourne man.
3: Yeah, good.
1: He is a Melbourne guy.
3: So no follow up. So
5: no.
3: One of Jacob's mates told you.
1: I just knew. That's all.
3: So one of Jacob's mates, he just told you that Jacob is dating Kendall Jenner. Is that how you?
1: No comment. There's no comment from me as to where this information has come from. Why can't you guys just get I'm just a modern day Peter Ford.
3: You know,
1: I've got the ear to the
3: Peter Ford.
1: Got the ear to the ground.
3: Did you see
1: Peter Ford?
3: Peter Ford on TV the other day. I was wearing an eye patch. Did anyone see that?
1: He's the agent of the stars, isn't he, Peter Ford? He's got his finger on the pulse. As Annalise said, I'm in the geist. I'm in the zeitgeist. I know about this sort of stuff.
3: Okay,
1: make it my preoccupation.
3: And I see you, mate. I see you on the glossies. You bring in the magazine, the Women's Days. You're on all the pop culture.
1: It was old news to me, is all I want to say. I know that's shocking for you, but it was old news.
3: This is literally the first time this has happened on this radio show.
1: It was pretty cool. I actually felt because I was talking to Joe because I shocked you as well. You told me on the phone earlier.
6: I told you, and you were like, "Oh, of course, yeah." You didn't know that.
3: Okay, so can you give?
1: Joe was like, "Biggest story today," and I was like, "Oh, yawn."
3: What?
1: Sorry.
3: Why didn't you?
1: 40 here.
3: We've got a radio show.
1: No one shocks the Ford trend.
3: You know, we've got a radio show.
1: Yeah.
3: And like when we've got information like that and we share it,
1: yeah,
3: it's like great for the popularity of the show.
1: Yeah.
3: Why would you selfishly and dumbly keep that from the radio show?
1: Because you know that unlike you, popularity comes second to credibility for me as a person. As an integrity unit that I am.
3: And that's why this show is never going to get out of number three, mate. We're going to be bogged down at third. And, you know, we're not going to knock on that door at number two. Do you have any more information, though? So, obviously, okay, you know they've been dating for a while. Give us one piece of information. Like, how'd they meet? Do you know anything?
5: This is a good question, yeah. Will.
1: No, I don't.
3: You don't know? Do you know anything else about it?
1: Okay. In all honesty, it came up. There's someone that I know that knows someone.
3: Yeah.
1: That's it.
3: Beautifully vague. I love it. Yeah, go on.
1: And yeah, it just kind of like came up. And to be honest, it was so like no one, like we were talking about football.
3: Yeah.
1: Right?
3: Oh.
1: And then he came up.
3: I know.
1: And then he came up and we were talking about football and then he came up and then someone mentioned that and then someone goes, yep. And then we went back to talking about football. That wasn't even the odd bit in the chat. It was a drive-by.
5: I have a question.
1: Yeah.
5: Can you confirm or deny if Kylie Jenner was the one to set Kendall up with Jacob?
1: I think that's true. Yes. I do think that's true.
5: Oh, my God.
3: Was it Vance Joy you were talking to?
1: Yes. I was actually talking to Kylie. Cards on the table. I'm really going to get down to it.
3: Okay.
1: And she told me. She was like,
3: We're not going to get any more. What we will get, though, Will, I get. We can put that down. But the thing is, they kept their relationship secret. Not from you.
1: I felt
3: great
1: about that, by the way.
3: Not from junior. Awesome. Not from junior Peter Ford over there. Can keep no secrets from you.
1: No.
3: But for the rest of the world,
1: finger on the pulse.
3: Jacob Elordi and Kendall Jenner kept it a secret.
1: Mm.
3: And you once kept a relationship secret, Will. You were once dating a co-host. And
1: yes.
3: We had
1: Why
3: to
1: are you
3: keep
1: laughing
3: that,
1: about that, Annalise?
3: Under wraps. So we're going to hear. I think you're going to reveal for the first time ever. Who the co-host was.
1: Is that right?
3: We're going to go to a song.
1: Is that right?
3: But before we get that, have you ever been in a secret relationship?
1: Oh, nice. Good gear.
3: That's just classic. 1 + 1 = 2, baby. Sometimes it works. If that's you, why were you in a secret relationship? Why did it need to stay secret? And up next, Will reveals the co-host that he was dating secretly.
1: Looking forward to it.
3: Super saucy.
1: Looking forward to it.
3: It's Will and Woody.
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0: Will and Woody.
1: Have you been in a secret relationship? Remember, you can always text us. Got pretty saucy.
2: All right, now we've got Jared, who has also been in a secret relationship. Jared, run us through it.
3: Good afternoon, boys. About 20 years ago, I was in a relationship with this girl. Not long, I wouldn't call it a relationship, maybe a fling.
2: Mm-hmm.
3: Yeah, it went for a couple of months, but I had to keep it secret because it was my best friend and my boss's wife. She ended up getting the shits at me for not doing what she wanted to, and she went and told him, which destroyed my relationship with him. And to this day, she still messages me on Facebook, like, how you doing, what you been up to, that sort of thing.
2: Is she still married to the best mate and boss?
3: I don't think so. It's been over 20 years, mate. I haven't heard or seen of either of them except her and the occasional how you doing. I don't respond to it.
2: Jared, what did she want you to do that you weren't willing to do?
3: I wasn't willing to. I didn't want it to be any more than a bit of fun.
1: Oh, I see. Got it.
2: I thought there was like a put the outfit
3: no,
2: on.
3: No. Yeah, your mind goes in the gutter quickly, doesn't it, buddy?
1: It does. Doesn't it ever, Jared?
2: It's a problem. It's a curse.
1: You've been called out by another 40-year-old man there, which is pretty wild.
2: It's a curse.
1: That is extraordinary.
2: Although, Jared,
1: at the same time, you know, there wouldn't have been all above board, Matt. So let's not try and act too high and mighty because we know.
3: No, definitely not.
1: There would have been some sick stuff going on there. But appreciate the call, Jared.
2: Thanks, Jared. Elizabeth's called as well.
1: It's pretty wild stuff. A lot of people just calling in talking about just hooking up with their friend's partner.
2: All I think about is like my best mate now hooking up with Mim.
1: Is that what you've been thinking
2: like,
1: about?
2: Well, and like,
1: is that me?
2: Yeah.
1: Staring me. I just eyeballing me.
2: Yeah.
1: This whole time. I thought something strange had happened to you.
2: Yeah. I can't. Yeah.
1: Yeah.
2: And it's just, it's really quite
1: That's
2: confronting.
1: Strange. No,
2: isn't
1: I'm thinking
2: it?
1: About that. Don't
2: it's
1: do that. That's weird.
2: With my wife?
1: Yeah.
2: Mate.
1: You put it there. Elizabeth.
2: Elizabeth. Elizabeth, we're going to stop talking about my wife. You were in a secret relationship.
4: Yes, I was. I was an assistant manager at the time, and I was in a secret relationship with my Christmas casual.
2: Whoa.
1: Where were you? Sorry? Your Christmas casual?
2: Yeah.
1: What's that?
2: So she's the manager of a store.
1: What's a casual that works
2: over Christmas because they open more hours. Am I right, Elizabeth?
4: That's correct, yeah. So it was like a temporary contract.
2: How the hell did that start, Elizabeth? Yeah. Who made the move?
4: So it was probably him more than me. We had both broken up with really long-term relationships, and he kind of was just that extra support person I was just like really venting to because I was living on my own. And we kind of became each other's like support systems through really tough relationship breakdowns. And yeah, we ended up kind of just dating for a little bit. Then I freaked out about it, admitted it to my manager because I didn't want to lose my job. And I was like, I don't know what to do. And they ended up moving him to a different store. And I was like, no, I'm not going to keep this relationship because I'm not losing my job. And my manager was like, but Elizabeth, what happens if this person is meant to be, you know, the love of your life? Like, you can't just end a relationship because of work.
2: Yeah.
4: And funnily enough, we, almost 8 years later, we are getting married this year. We have a house and a 1-year-old daughter. So,
1: that's a happy ending. We've had some filth. We've had some very dirty stories about a lot of Woody's wife.
2: Yep.
1: It's all been below board. And then all of a sudden, 8 years later, gorgeous marriage. Child on the way, did you say, Elizabeth?
4: No, she's 1 year old. She's just turned one about 3 weeks ago, so she's almost 13 months old now. So,
2: And one more really clean question. Do you ever these days, you know...
1: Oh, yeah, take it back to the retail. Where was the shop?
2: Like, do you ever, like, boss him around and say, I'm going to need you to clean up aisle four?
4: Oh, well, every now and then he's always just like, oh, this is how you used to talk to me when you used to tell me off at work.
1: He probably loved it. He probably loved it. What was the shop, Elizabeth?
4: EB Games.
2: EB Games.
1: No one saw that coming.
2: Wow.
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0: Good afternoon, everyone. It is Will and Woody. Hope you're having a wonderful drive home, Woods.
1: Ever been to the circus in Russia, Will?
0: No.
1: You haven't?
0: No.
1: You're a well-travelled man.
0: No, I haven't. Oh, I think I've seen this story.
1: But where I want to go after the story excites me more because okay. I think the whole team is going to start fighting.
0: Oh, so, wow. That's not good.
1: You know the story. There's a circus in Russia. The fence falls when there's the tiger tamers out there. The tiger goes into the crowd. Wild.
0: Yeah, it is wild. The wildest thing about it, though, for people that haven't seen it, is the fact that a lot of people just stay seated.
1: Crazy.
0: It's like there's a couple who just sit there.
1: Russians.
0: You know what I mean? Like, it's
1: what
0: Russia.
1: What other wild things would happen in Russia?
0: Well, I'm sure many of them have had face-to-face encounters with a bear.
1: Sure. Yeah, oh, bears.
0: Do you know what I mean? Like,
1: they're used to dangerous wildlife. That's all you were saying there. Now, Will, where I want to get to, which I think could tear apart this team, is
0: yes.
1: I want to take you to a little hypothetical situation.
0: Okay.
1: Because I always find it interesting that most of us don't know how we would be in an emergency situation or a life and death situation. We like to think that we would be brave, but I think a lot of us would turn into cowards. So, Will, I want to run a little hypothetical with you.
0: Yes.
1: We decide to take the team to a circus in Russia.
0: Yep.
1: Okay. We're all sitting in the front row, our entire radio team.
0: Yep.
1: Okay. Now, in this hypothetical, one of us dies.
0: Oh.
1: One of us gets attacked by the tiger.
0: Okay.
1: Open discussion for the team. Who do we think that should be?
0: Oh, as in like we sacrifice someone.
1: We the only way for us to get out of there is to sacrifice one person in our radio team.
2: Can I go first?
1: Oh, whoa. Okay. Wow. Okay. Well, button pusher Tommy.
0: On the attack, which means he's worried. He's worried.
1: Go on, Tommy.
2: Well, if I was to be sacrificed, that would just be homophobic.
0: You can't bring that into it. You can't bring that.
2: Why not?
0: Well, I won't be bringing that into it when I throw you. Or whoever I'm throwing. I won't be thinking about that.
2: Well, I would. If I was to die, I would be thinking Will's homophobic for throwing me in front of the tiger.
1: Yeah, but you're dead.
0: You're dead.
1: So you won't think of it for too long.
0: And I'm sure they'll look, I just don't think we can take that into consideration in this.
1: Well, we can take into consideration,
0: I might get cancelled afterwards.
1: Yeah.
0: It's all that. But there's a lot there.
2: Well, now if at the end of this segment you've decided to put me in front of the line, it's out there.
1: Oh, wow. Well played, actually, Tom. Now forever we are homophobes if we sacrifice Tom. Now, that is a shame. Now, I'd like to quickly say something before we go out to other people.
0: Mm-hmm.
1: I don't think it's fair to be allowing my two young girls to be raised without a father. So that's not fair. Because I would sacrifice myself. I'm someone who goes, you know what, I've had a great life. I'm 38.
0: You're a coward.
1: No,
0: you'd be gone.
1: No, I'm not.
0: Well, for me, the choice is obvious. Annalise, where are you at?
3: I had Tom initially, but I don't want to be homophobic. I might move to Liv.
2: Interesting from you.
1: Liv. Okay, let's go to Liv then. So, Liv, why shouldn't it be you?
4: Because then it would be misogynistic and 25% racist.
0: Not if we get Annalise to throw you.
1: True.
0: Oh, no, you're throwing the race in there. Sorry, I didn't. The race factors. Yeah.
1: Race.
0: Yeah.
1: What's your main factor here?
0: We're in Russia.
1: Just who deserves to die? What's your...
0: Just who would I easily live without?
1: Should we go to EP Joe?
0: Yeah.
1: Joe.
4: If we're going off workload to do with the radio show, because the radio show lives after this event, like it doesn't, maybe a warning period.
0: That's a good thing to think about.
4: The show goes on. And the show doesn't go on without me.
0: Yeah, no, that's so again, defending yourself. No one's attacked anyone yet.
4: I would love to throw a name out there.
1: Okay.
4: Like the man Daniel.
0: Wow. Wow. Who's without an intercom?
4: I knew that before I threw him under the bus.
0: Wow. I don't even know if he's listening, to be honest. Clever. And we mentioned Mark occasionally. He's the audio producer on the show. I mean, in terms of the show going to air and the show going on, he's arguably the most pivotal cog.
1: Yep.
0: So I think that's a pretty wild thing to be doing.
3: Darcy.
0: Yeah, sexy Darcy.
1: Sexy Darcy.
0: That's where my money is.
3: I can hold a camera. Sexy. I can post on socials. I know the passwords.
0: I feel like the cameras much run themselves.
1: Last in,
5: well,
1: first out.
5: Yeah, let's think about this, right?
0: Yeah. Yep.
5: If I'm not there,
0: yeah,
5: who's filming you guys getting eaten by a tiger? That's a viral video.
1: We all have iPhones.
3: Oh, no, yeah.
0: That's a good point.
5: Yeah. But you don't do it like me.
1: He knows the algorithms.
3: He knows vertical.
0: He's also the youngest.
1: Younger, it's definitely a factor. Although he's lived a life. He's mates with Russell Crowe. He's worked with him.
0: Yeah.
1: Worked with Liam Hemsworth.
0: Yeah.
3: So arguably, sorry. Oh, yeah, yeah. Arguably, that'd be good.
0: Oh, yeah, yeah.
3: That'd be great publicity because that for the show.
1: Oh, yeah.
3: Darcy dies and then Russell Crowe sending messages to Will and Woody.
1: That's actually... Because you're right. Darcy
0: Russell Crowe does the eulogy at Sexy Darcy's funeral.
5: No, but then, like, that reflects poorly on you guys, that you let me get eaten.
0: It all reflects badly on us, mate. We're throwing someone to a tiger.
1: And you look like a hero. Darcy, forever you will be a hero. And we've got footage of him in movies and whatnot.
5: You know, I think I could take the tiger anyway. So
3: the montage would be unbelievable.
1: Yeah, it's perfect. He's also a great actor, so he'd do a great death.
5: I'll take the tiger on. Don't even worry.
1: Don't break the hypothetical. Someone's dying here, Darcy.
0: Oh, so Darcy dies. That's what we want to do. You're also a straight white guy, so it has to happen.
3: And single.
0: And single. Wow, Annalise came from a single person. Wow. That's the knives are out.
1: Pretty much saying no one will miss you, Darcy. That's
5: all.
0: We love you
5: too.
0: We love you, Darcy. We love you, Darcy. All right, so decided.
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12: On the East Tamar Highway, city-bound delays are heavy right through Lord Charles Street and then stretching onto Wellington Street. On the West Tamar Highway, there's some minor outbound traffic right through Beside. Today only, KFC is serving up hot, crispy, juicy wicked wings for just $1. 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If you spot any traffic issues, give us a call on 6331 5901. Or traffic soon on Chilli, home of the hottest hits.
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13: Nicko, with mum and her partner away, I've been looking after the farm.
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0: oh,
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1: I'm Rana Hussain. Queensland and New South Wales have made minor changes for Game 2 of the Women's Origin at Suncorp Stadium. Maroons rookie Phoenix Rain Hippie is ruled out of next Thursday's clash with a hamstring injury, while Kaylee Joseph and Mackenzie Wheel are being monitored for concussion. The Blues have named debutante Reema Butler on the bench, with Kezzy Apps elevated to the starting side. Melbourne Vixens have hit a major milestone, the Super Netball Club surpassing 10,000 members for the first time. And the WNBL has appointed Opals legend Lauren Jackson as its chief strategy and basketball partnerships officer.
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0: It's Will and Woody. 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
1: Will and Woody's swap meet. 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
3: Morgan?
4: Yes?
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1: To treasure.
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1: Junk.
7: We traded all the way from peanuts to Paris. 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
9: I have a Hoyer here.
0: Deal, trade.
4: My Jeep Grand Cherokee.
0: Wow. Here we go.
4: Two return tickets to Japan.
1: To jewels.
10: 300,000 Virgin Australia points.
0: Yeah. Yeah.
4: I know, who would have thought?
2: And now we want to go from...
4: a 10-year-old psychology textbook...
2: to...
4: an engagement ring so my partner can finally propose to me.
11: Let's call it Book to Bling. Genius.
4: We've been together for 4 years. We just came attached at the hip. His name is also Paris.
0: Excuse me, his name's Paris?
4: As well, yeah.
2: If you are going to take his name or that you're going to keep your name, you'll have exactly the same name.
4: Yeah, exactly the same name.
2: It's totally wild.
4: Yeah.
2: Hello, other Paris. Just to confirm, it is confusing. They're both called Paris. Was this news to you that you were about to propose?
12: No. Seems the only relevant next step forward.
2: Okay. Sounds like you're reading a written statement there, P2. Do you feel confident that Will and I can trade our way to a $10,000 engagement ring? How are you feeling about your chances?
12: I've got a huge amount of confidence in you two.
2: Thank you, P2.
7: Love that confidence, P2.
2: Michael, what would you like to offer us for the psychology book?
13: So I've got one of those Samsung picture frames that plays music.
2: Oh! Yeah. Michael, we're going to take the frame. We're taking the frame. We did a quick internet search. It is a $600 picture frame. Amanda, what would you like to offer us for the Samsung picture frame that plays music?
4: I've got an IKEA couch.
7: Couches fly off Marketplace.
2: Joy?
4: I've got a 2015 MacBook Pro. It's fully functional.
7: 2015, that's 11 years old.
2: You think couch?
7: Would you rather an 11-year-old laptop or a brand new couch?
2: Laptop.
7: We differ then.
2: We're taking the 2015 laptop, my friend.
4: Amazing.
2: Yes, you are so welcome. No worries at all. Will was trying to bluff me there and he thought that if he gave me the power, I'd flip. I haven't flipped.
7: No, I didn't think.
2: I think it's a great trade. And we've got ourselves a laptop, guys. It is a working MacBook, 16-inch. 16-inch. Use it as a TV.
1: Come and make a trade. Will and Woody's swap meet.
2: Okay, so we currently have in our possession a 2015 MacBook Pro 15-inch screen.

0: It is at this current juncture, producer Annalise, that we have hit a minor snag.
1: Minor.
0: We've got nothing. We don't actually have the laptop.
1: Yeah, and I used a new text system we've got going on at the moment.
0: Let's bounce back, I reckon, next 24 hours.
1: Yes.
0: Let's bounce back.
1: I'm sure it's fine.
0: I'm sure it's fine as well. We're not going to officially make a trade today, though, given that we don't physically have it. So we're just going to delay things by 24 hours.
1: Yeah, and we probably put that back on Joyce and say that she probably should have texted me back.
0: Yeah, if you're listening, Joyce. Joyce. If you are.
1: No, is it Joyce? Full name Joyce.
0: Her full name is Joyce, like
1: full
0: Madonna.
1: Name Joyce, but she goes by Joy.
0: Right. Okay, Joyce, if you're listening, Joyce, we are trying to get in touch with you. We want your MacBook, but 24 hours. Let's just leave it a day, everyone. Yeah. But I think it's okay if we open the phone lines now. I'm confident we will get the MacBook tomorrow.
1: Yeah.
0: So if you want to offer us something right now for the 2015 MacBook Pro 15-inch screen, It's functioning. It's great. It'll definitely be here tomorrow. Then call now or, of course, text us. All you have to do is offer us something else.
1: Yeah.
0: Not cash, not a service. Just offer us another item on our way to hopefully a $10,000 engagement ring. Anything else to say there, AB?
1: I think you nailed it.
0: Okay.
1: Perfect. Give us your items.
0: Perfect. Okay. We'll be back tomorrow for another trade. And the Australia's Easiest Quiz right up next.
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11: Good evening, I'm Judy Augustine. A woman is in a critical condition at the Royal Hobart Hospital after a crash in the state's north this morning. It's believed the vehicle, driven by a woman in her 20s, crashed into a power pole on the West Tamar Highway at Sidmouth about 9:45. The two passengers in the vehicle suffered minor injuries and were treated at the scene. Police are seeking dash cam footage from members of the public to better understand how the crash occurred. Meanwhile, there were no injuries after a truck crash in the state's south. Police say a trailer being towed by the truck flipped and diesel spilled onto Woodsdale Road at Runnymede. As the Department for Education, Children and Young People investigates a cybersecurity breach which could impact Tasmanian students and education staff, those potentially affected are being urged to keep an eye out for scams or suspicious behaviour. The breach of the learning system Canvas has led to data being compromised, but little is known about exactly who's been affected. The department says it's working to minimise the impact of the breach and will notify those impacted when more is known. Tasmania is the only state where Easter Sunday is not a public holiday, but that's a step closer to changing. A bill introduced by Labor passed the House of Assembly late this afternoon. That's in spite of being opposed by Liberal MPs. It's not a done deal just yet. The bill will next move through the Legislative Council. There could be snow on the way for parts of the state tomorrow as we start to feel a cooler change ahead of winter. The Bureau of Meteorology says a cold front moving across Tasmania will bring very cold temperatures and snow to low levels, possibly 500 or 600 metres. Senior meteorologist Dean Naramore says we should also expect rain, wind, hail and thunder.
12: A cold, wet and dreary day for much of the state, although staying dry probably in the northeast and eastern parts in areas that unfortunately really weren't looking for that rainfall.
11: Hobart will drop to 6 degrees. Launceston, Burnie and Queenstown could get to 3 degrees. 5 is the lowest expected in Devonport. And the Tasmanian School Breakfast Program has delivered 300,000 free breakfasts to students across the state. The program, which is delivered in partnership with Variety Tasmania, now operates in 76 government schools, offering breakfast to up to 18,000 students.
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11: Sport news now, and there are calls for the AFL to offer discounted tickets to venues outside of Melbourne after it cut the price of general admission passes for matches at Marvel and the MCG. Those lower prices apply for games between rounds 10 and 15, but Fans Association President Ron Isco wants to know why fans in Hobart and Launceston don't get the same.
13: Why can't they have $20 entry price for general admission or $40 for family in the other states? So as good as what the AFL has done with MCG and Marvel, tick. The question from other fans, because footy is AFL, not VFL, will be, hey, what about us?
11: The Hawks take on the Crows at Utah Stadium in round 11, while in round 14, Richmond's up against Brisbane at Belrive Oval. And Fremantle says it's managing Hayden Young week by week to ensure he stays fit and firing. The star missed the early stages of the Dockers campaign due to a hamstring issue. The 24-year-old is now having a major impact on the field, kicking 3 goals in their win over the Western Bulldogs on Friday night. That's the latest in news and sport. I'm Judy Augustine.
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14: On the East Tamar Highway, city-bound delays remain slow right through Little Charles Street. On the West Tamar Highway, there's still some minor outbound traffic building in pockets right through Beside. Step up and sign up for Starlight Super Steps. 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If you spot any traffic issues, give us a call on 6331 5901. Or traffic soon on Chilly, home of the hottest kids.
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1: It is getting to a low of 3 overnight in Launceston tonight. For tomorrow, cloud increasing, a top of 13. Scottsdale tomorrow, a late shower and 11. For St Helens tonight, a low of 6 degrees. Mostly sunny tomorrow, reaching 14.

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3: Alrighty, playing the quiz today, we've got Charlotte. Hello, Charlotte.
4: Oh my god, hi guys, how are you going?
3: Outstanding, thank you. 30 seconds on the clock, gonna get 10 questions right. You can pass on any question, have to take your first answer first.
5: 30 seconds, you've got 10 questions. Yep. Are you ready to go?
4: I am, I'm nervy, but I'm ready. Let's do it.
5: I'm a bit nervy for you as well. I'm gonna be honest, $1,000 on the line. How many lines does the Adidas logo have?
4: 3.
5: Give me a movie that Jennifer Aniston's in.
4: Just go with it.
5: How many months are in a year?
4: 12.
5: What's the opposite of freezing?
4: Hot.
5: What's your favourite thing about Friday?
4: The easiest quiz.
5: What's 6 plus 3?
4: 9.
5: Give me a condiment that starts with M.
4: Mustard.
5: Do you push or pull a door?
4: Pull.
5: Name a famous person with the first name Ryan.
4: Ryan Reynolds.
5: Two things currently on your shopping list.
4: Cheese and milk. Oh my god, have I done it?
5: You're in the time.
3: You're in the time.
4: Guys. The oh my god, okay.
3: Are you worried about any answers there? You sound confident.
5: Question 4.
3: Yeah.
5: What is the opposite of freezing? So she said hot. Opposite of freezing is hot.
3: Mm. So look, I'd say boiling is a better answer. But
5: we'll give you a hot shot. You won $1,000. Congratulations. Well done.
4: That is exciting, guys. Oh my god.
3: What are you spending the money on?
4: I'm just starting to look at buying a house, so I'm going to put it towards that.
3: Oh, good luck.
5: Great gear,
3: good
5: Charlotte. Luck. Enjoy.
3: Up next, we're going to be joined by world famous stand-up comedian and actor Eddie Izzard. If you haven't heard of this girl, she is truly extraordinary. One of my favourite stand-ups in the world. I think she is responsible for the best stand-up bit I have ever heard. And I'm so excited to say that she is joining us right up next on Will and Woody.
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0: It's Will and Woody driving you home. I am very, very excited to announce, Wilbur, that we are joined right now by one of our favourite comedians of all time. Their name is Susie Eddie Izzard. The remix to Alive is on now around Australia. Tickets at eddieizzard.com. But welcome to the show, Susie Eddie Izzard.
1: Thanks so much for joining us, Susie. Great to see you.
2: Thank you. I'm sorry to confuse everyone with my Susie Eddie Izzard. I've just added Susie. There's no dead names. Some people, my brother goes Eddie, then calls me Susie, Susie, Eddie, Eddie. Some people call me Susie Eddie. But anyway, I've become a three-name person, like a Billy Bob Thornton or a Francis Ford Coppola.
1: Oh,
2: or
1: nice, yeah.
2: Millie Bonnie Bon Jovi.
0: Yeah.
2: I'm a three-name person.
1: You always did stand up in full drag. Most of the time?
2: Well, the drag queens have done fierce things, beautiful things, but I've always never been drag. I'm trans. Drag is like a heightened theatricality about it. And you've seen drag queen, I think.
1: Yeah.
2: It's a lip syncing thing and there's a whole performance thing. Whereas I'm pop down the shops and get a Kit Kat. and I happen to be wearing whatever I'm wearing, but I am. I'm touring Hamlet around the world. I'm touring Remix at the moment. But The Tragedy of Hamlet.
0: It's an amazing combination, Susie Eddie, that you're going to be doing your stand up show around Australia. Yeah. And then, as you said, a one-woman Hamlet production, which is obviously a very serious production. Do you find yourself like struggling to transition into like the going from humour and obviously working with the crowd a little bit and the quips and then into such a serious theatre production?
2: No, I don't, because I've trained myself for that and I don't play with the audience. I don't go, hey, where are you from? Nice haircut. I don't do that kind of stuff. I just talk about pigs in space playing banjos and things. So I do weird stuff. Isn't human sacrifice? Wasn't human sacrifice bad?
1: If no one's seen you do stand up before, Woody and I think we saw you last time you were here was about 10 years ago, I reckon, at the Palais, which was just brilliant.
0: And phenomenal.
1: I think I remember learning at the time that, honestly, one of the best stand up shows I'd seen. Mm. And then I remember looking you up afterwards and learning that you'd then do the whole routine in French as well.
2: Yeah. And then I was
1: talking,
2: German.
1: I was just talking to our producer Liv before. He said you do actually do it in three other languages. You can do can do it all. Can I ask, because I mean, like, I speak pretty good French. Like, I've worked in France before, but I've never, like, the idea of doing comedy in French, like, it's just not, it's people, because people have to understand you need to speak the language to a level where you're not just, like, communicating. You're, like, culturally immersed to the point where you know the touch points, you know the sensitivities, you know the feel of things. How do you do that? That's so tricky.
2: What I'm not doing in France or Germany or Spain is going, hey, you French, if I'm talking about, I mean, I mentioned human sacrifice. How is it weird we humans did that? The Aztecs and the Vikings, miles across the other side of the world, and they weren't phoning each other and saying, are you doing human? Yeah, we're doing it too. is it helping with the crops? Not so much, really. Well, the figures are hazy. You know, they just did it. Why did they do that when the gods obviously created whoever they were sacrificing, and they should have thought, let's not sacrifice this person. That's probably the worst thing. Any sacrifice is destroying an animal or a human that the gods have created.
1: Yeah.
2: Didn't someone mention that?
1: Yeah.
2: So if you translate that into French, it's just they absolutely get it. A sacrifice humain. Pourquoi est-ce que quelqu'un a dit, the weather's bad, le temps fait merdique, the crops are fair, les récoltes sont merdiques. Tambien, that's Spanish, I'm going to Spanish now. Wow. But anyway, if you do that, And if you translate those words that you were saying in English into French, and you're talking about that, or haircuts, or sex, or public transport systems, or whatever it is, or the Artemis II that's gone around the moon, they get it all because they've seen all that, and they've got that. They've got the supermarkets. They've got the thing.
1: Right.
2: We are so similar. You know, like when a British person comes and plays in Australia, or an Australian person plays in Britain, it's not that hard to just go, what is this? What is this thing called sex? Who does that? You know?
1: It's relatable for everyone across the different languages. Yeah.
2: And 95% of things are relatable.
0: We've got so many more questions. We have to go to a song right now, though, Susie Eddie. The remix to Alive is on now around Australia. Tickets at eddieizzard.com. And there is more with Susie Eddie Izzard right up next on Will and Woody.

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2: Chewy.

0: Will and Woody driving you home. And right now, Wilbur, we are joined by one of our favourite comedians of all time, Susie Eddie Izzard.
1: Susie Eddie, we were just talking about the Death Star canteen. I was going to play a little bit of audio of it.
2: But there must have been a Death Star canteen, yeah? There must have been a cafeteria downstairs in between battles where Darth Vader could just chill and go down. I will have the penne alla arrabbiata. You'll need a tray. Do you know who I am? Vader. Darth Vader. Lord Vader. I can kill you with a single thought. But you'll still need a tray.
1: I just think it's one of the best bits of stand-up I've ever heard. Eddie, is that going to be in the remix tour?
3: It is, but the remix is that they are all remixed. So in that, you see who says, do you know who I am? And she now goes, the woman behind the counter goes, yes. And he goes, right? And he goes, you're Kenny from the fifth floor. What? Kenny from the fifth floor. I was told Kenny from the fifth floor going to come down, dress up weird and order some food. Who's Kenny from the fifth? You're Kenny from the fifth floor. This is not weird. I wear this. Oh, have you got a motorbike? This is not a motorbike helmet. And then it goes into that. Oh, you're a German First World War soldier. It is based on a German First War. But we took the spikes off. No spike. It's different to the German. So it goes into that. So if people think it's going to go away, it doesn't go. Then Mr. Cool. Stevens comes in. Right. But Mr. Rodriguez comes in as well. And and also the woman who wrote The Birds, Daphne Du Maurier. She comes
1: into the Death Star canteen.
3: Yeah, well, her granddaughter is in charge of HR. And she's writing a sequel to The Birds, in which time, this time, the birds win.
4: And, that is great.
3: So the tray is in there and so the stuff. I've got to get Jeff Vader back in there as well. But it depends which night. Each night I did a different version.
1: Oh, so really? That was the cool.
3: So that's the comedy version. But because our time is limited today, yes. I should say that I come back and I do a fairly dramatically serious, hellish The Tragedy of Hamlet, where everyone dies. Spoiler alert, everyone bloody dies except for one person. And at the end, I think there's almost no one on the stage. Well, if there's any me, because it is a solo performance, but lots of people are doing solo performances, so there's nothing unusual about that. But it's just had these rave reviews, and so to Australia I have come to bring my wonderful work and my wonderful work. I'm saying it myself, although I say it myself. But the people seem to. It's a bit controversial. Some people didn't agree that I should be doing this solo, but I just thought, no, I'll do it. And people love it because we're doing it for people. We didn't design it for critics. We designed it for people, and most of the critics are just digging it hugely. And yeah, so we're loving it.
4: Oh, that's so awesome. Congrats, Susie, and good luck for all your shows. Woody and I were just saying in the break then, like, we're just so impressed by everything that you are. You're just awesome. I mean, like, we could talk to you forever. So clever.
3: Well, thank you.
4: So talented.
3: I would love to talk to you ever.
4: But you got to get out of here. So thank you so much for joining us.
3: Cheers. Packing calls me in a funny way. Okay.
4: Bye, Susie.
3: See ya.
4: See ya.
3: See ya.
4: See ya later. Bye.
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0: Hey everyone, it's Will and Woody. What did your kid get their hands on? If you want to give us a call.
1: Yeah, I was the kid in this circumstance. I found a lighter in a laneway and lit a bonfire in my room.
0: Oh, yes. Yes, yes.
1: Kicked it under my bed and then just thought that'd be the end of it kind of thing. Isn't that classic as a kid? You just thought you could put everything under a bed?
0: Yeah, out of sight, out of mind.
1: Just like,
0: it?
1: That'll deal with itself kind of thing. Anyway, whole house almost took off. Didn't, which was lucky. Steve, your four-year-old got his or her hands on something.
2: Yes, my son got his hands on a sharp pair of scissors and cut all the hair off our show German Shepherd, which was about to be shown at the Easter show. So,
1: Oh no!
0: Wow!
2: Yeah.
1: So when you say got all the hair off, like he obviously worked at it for a while. If he managed to scissor all the hair.
2: Well, he was supposed to be watching a movie in the lounge and with the dog, and he started to become a hairdresser. Big chunks of everywhere.
1: did you shave him down after? Because that's obviously a question you've got to ask yourself. Because obviously, do you want the chunks look or the bald look?
2: You had to.
0: Shave the child or the dog down?
1: The dog.
0: Good punishment for the kid.
1: Stephen likes it.
0: Good punishment for the kid. I said that to Max recently. I was like, use those scissors anymore. I'm going to shave it down.
1: Whoa.
0: Yeah, because she's big on the scissor phase at the moment. Chops a lot.
1: Can't chop your dog. Your dog's already bald.
0: No, not chop my dog. Chop my kid. No.
1: Let's go to Annette. No one's chopping any kids in here, mate. Hello. I'm not going to
0: chop my
1: kid. Hello, sorry. Will's getting a bit of hot water talking about threatening to cut children.
0: What?
1: Annette.
0: It's just not what
1: your
0: happened.
1: Son got their hands on something.
3: Yes, well, you know, I liked a bit of art going on with my kids, and we just sold our house.
1: Yeah.
3: And upstairs, he went up, he got his hands into the stationery box and got, you know, those old-fashioned stamp pads that you used to go, you know, stamp paid?
1: Oh, yes.
3: Came down with black hands and said, Mom! And I went, what? And I went upstairs, and we had 2 weeks to get out of the house, and he'd given the whole bedroom a border of hands. Very creative.
1: Shoot.
3: Right around the room at his head height. I had all these black hands to deal with. I was pregnant. It was all happening. Had to paint the room, but, you know, I still had to keep positive and praising. So.
0: Yeah, but you haven't told him it's out of bounds either, which I think is the issue. You know, when they're just playing.
1: Totally.
0: Very hard to, you know.
1: And it's hard to
0: blame
1: like,
0: the activity versus blaming the child.
1: It's
0: a
1: hard separation. Though. What's the legality there of like, so their house was sold.
0: Yeah.
1: And then they kind of damaged it a little bit.
0: Yeah.
1: Do you reckon she had to repaint the room?
0: Oh, was it sold with the room looking a certain way?
1: Yes.
0: Of course.
1: Good friend of mine bought a house and then he realised as he was walking through it when he got the keys.
0: Yeah.
1: And day one he was walking through. Don't look at the time, mate. This is a good story.
0: I always have to look at the time. That's my job.
1: That's a good story. It's a good anecdote.
0: That's my job. I've got to look at the
1: ran
0: time.
1: Your job, mate. Just listen to my story.
0: Someone's got to keep this show on the line.
1: I'm looking at the time. We're good.
0: I've actually got a bit of time, so carry on.
1: So he bought this house.
0: I've got a story too, just so you know. So we're not going anywhere.
1: We won't have time for both stories. We'll go with mine. So day one of when he got the keys, he was walking through the house and he was like, what is that smell? Anyway, he realised that the previous owner was not happy with the price that the house ended up selling.
0: Oh, yes, I've heard this. Yes.
1: Took a wee in every single room of there.
0: Isn't that wild?
1: Totally wild.
0: Isn't that wild? So that's so childish.
1: Yeah, it's so childish.
0: Surely he's like, that's prosecutable, surely.
1: Yeah, he didn't want to press charges because he was like, you know what, I'm happy I've got
0: the
1: house. And also absolutely rinsed him with the price. I think it way unders.
0: So before we go to Mia, I was thinking things that kids get your hands on.
1: Mm.
0: My partner, this is the last time when she had mastitis.
1: Oh, yeah.
0: So I had to massage her. The only way that she managed to get rid of the mastitis was massaging her breasts with her battery-operated boyfriend. It was the only way to get it out in the end, which she saw like a little tip on Reddit.
1: Yeah.
0: Anyway, my daughter.
1: Oh.
0: Yeah.
1: Got it.
0: Got it a lot.
1: Yeah.
0: Became like a bit of a,
1: Yep. You get a high
0: Mia.
1: Shelf.
0: No, she hit it. We didn't know where it was.
4: Hello.
1: Oh, g'day, hi, Mia. Your son got his hands on something, Mia.
4: Yes, well, my son was 3 years old. He got his hands on one of my adult toys and decided to play with it like a rocket ship.
1: That's a big one.
5: 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Hang on, I don't think I got that quite right. Will and Woody.
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17: On the West Tamar Highway, there's still some minor outbound traffic in pockets right through the site. And in Carrick, there's still some slow congestion both ways through Illawarra Road off the Bass Highway due to works. This May, do something that feels good. 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I'm Eliza. That's latest traffic on Chilli, home of the hottest hits.
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1: Willie and Woody. It's Will and Woody driving you home.
2: Chilly.

0: It's Will and Woody driving you home, and we have to get out of here. I think the one thing we quickly need to address before we go home, Wilbur,
1: yeah,
0: is the swap meet that we're currently doing, going from book to bling.
1: Humped.
0: We started at the start of this week with a psychology textbook. We are trying for a woman called Paris to go from the psychology textbook to a $10,000 engagement ring. Right now, we have in our hot little hands a 2015 MacBook Pro laptop. 15-inch screen, crystal clear, heaps of RAM, it functions. No issues, no faults with it. Slight speed hump in that, though, in that we haven't actually physically received the MacBook Pro. So we didn't actually make a trade today. But 24 hours from now, so tomorrow's show, we will be trading for the 2015 MacBook Pro. So if you've got an item that you would like to trade for the MacBook Pro, just ask yourself the question, could you use a laptop in your household? And I imagine for most of you, it's a yes. Just offer us something. Offer us anything lying around your house. Text us. If that is you and you want to make a trade, text anytime. We've got producer Annalise. You're on the texties all night, Annalise.
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1: Bashful change of atmosphere.
0: I wish I could sing like that. 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Rhythm

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0: Just head to Chili's Instagram each morning and cast your vote for the track you want to hear. 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
0: It's Nick and Marcus for breakfast on Chilli. 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

0: Hope you're having a great drive home. You're either up early or up late. Either way, welcome aboard. Great to have you here.
1: Bloody oath.
0: Tune in at a good time because these are, probably the best bits of the show, I would say.
1: 100%. They're going to keep you up. You're obviously trying to stay awake if you're with us right now.
0: Might be trying to fall asleep.
1: Oh, true. I think either way.
0: You might have someone quietly in the bedroom.
1: Totally. And what a beautiful...
0: It might be a sedative for you. And that's, yes. I'm glad we can be useful. That's...
1: And if you can try and
0: painful.
1: Try and translate us into your dream. Do you think that when you go to sleep and you go to have a dream?
0: I reckon we get into the bits.
1: Okay. Yep. This arguably a best bit right now. Arguably a best bit right now.
0: Not sure. Enjoy it. It's Will and Woody.
2: Don't miss a second of Will and Woody.
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0: It's Will and Woody keeping you up.
1: Will and Woody, hope you're having a wonderful drive home. Woods.
2: Will.
1: Yeah.
3: Very hot goss that I want to share with you.
2: Yes.
3: It's just breaking.
2: Yes.
3: Jacob Elordi.
2: Yes.
3: Is dating Kendall Jenner.
2: Yeah, I knew that.
3: What?
2: Yeah.
3: How have you known that for?
2: Yeah, I actually had this chat with Joe before.
3: What do you mean? How are you? Sorry.
2: Yeah,
3: Reddit,
2: I know.
3: Reddit. You've got it through Reddit. Reddit.
2: No, I actually didn't get it through Reddit.
3: How'd you get it?
2: I can't say, but I knew.
3: Yeah. Oh, no, hey.
2: I knew Annalise would be up in arms because you found out today, didn't you?
4: No, I knew. I've
5: known for a few hours.
4: No, I've known for a bit because I'm like all in the zeitgeist with this stuff.
2: Cool, yeah.
4: But
2: cool,
4: how do you know?
2: Yeah, and you'd like to know, but I can't tell you. But yes, I have known for a while. Yeah,
3: now you're going to have to reveal your sources. You're going to have to reveal your sources.
2: No, I can't.
3: Yes, mate.
2: Not on air. Not if you want this. Not at all. I'm not going to.
4: Did you know on a personal level? Because Jacob Elordi is a Melbourne man.
3: Yeah, good.
2: He is a Melbourne guy.
3: So you know.
4: Good question.
2: No follow up.
3: So one of Jacob's mates told you.
2: I just knew. That's all.
3: So one of Jacob's mates, he just told you that Jacob is dating Kendall Jenner. Is that how you?
2: No comment. There's no comment from me as to where this information has come from. Why can't you guys just get I'm just a modern day Peter Ford.
3: You know,
2: I've got the ear to the
3: ground.
2: Got the ear to the ground.
3: Did you see
2: Peter Ford?
3: Peter Ford on
2: Peter
3: TV
2: Ford.
3: The other day. I was reading an iPad. Did anyone see that?
2: He's the agent of the stars, isn't he, Peter Ford? He's got his finger on the pulse. As Annalise said, I'm in the geist. I'm in the zeitgeist. I know about this sort of stuff.
3: Okay, I make
2: it my preoccupation.
3: And I see you, mate. I see you on the glossies. You bring in the magazine, the Women's Days. You're on all the
2: pop
3: culture.
2: It was old news to me, is all I want to say.
3: I
2: know that's shocking for you, but it was old news.
3: This is literally the first time this has happened on this radio show.
2: It was pretty cool. I actually felt because Joe, I was talking to Joe because I shocked you as well. You told me on the phone earlier.
6: I told you, and you were like, "Oh, of course, you didn't know that."
3: Okay, so can you give?
2: Joe was like, biggest story today, and I was like, "Oh, yawn." Sorry.
3: Why didn't you?
2: 40 here.
3: Why don't you know? We've got a radio show.
2: No one shocks the Ford trend.
3: You know, we've got a radio show.
2: Yeah.
3: And like when we've got information like that and we share it,
2: yeah,
3: it's like great for the popularity of the show.
2: Yeah.
3: Why would you selfishly and dumbly keep that from the radio show?
2: Because you know that unlike you, popularity comes second to credibility for me as a person. As an integrity unit that I am.
3: And that's why this show is never going to get out of number three, mate. we're going to be bogged down at third. And, you know, we're not going to knock on that door at number two.
2: Do you
3: have any more information, though? So, obviously, okay, you know they've been dating for a while. Give us one piece of information. Like, how'd they meet? Do you know anything?
4: This is a good question, yeah. Will.
2: No, I don't.
3: You don't know? Do you know anything else about it?
2: Okay, in all honesty, it came up. There's someone that I know that knows someone.
3: Yeah.
2: That's it.
3: Beautifully vague. I love it. Yeah, go on.
2: And yeah, it just kind of like came up. And to be honest, it was so like no one, like we were talking about football.
3: Yeah.
2: Right?
3: Oh.
2: And then he came up.
3: I know.
2: And then he came up and we were talking about football and then he came up and then someone mentioned that and then someone goes, yep. And then we went back to talking about football. That wasn't even the odd bit in the chat. It was a drive-by.
4: I have a question.
2: Yeah.
4: Can you confirm or deny if Kylie Jenner was the one to set Kendall up with Jacob?
2: I think that's true. Yes. I do think that's true.
4: Oh, my God.
3: Was it Vance Joy you were talking to?
2: Yes. I was actually talking to Kylie. If cards on the table. I really got to get down to it.
3: Okay. We're not
2: and she
3: get
2: told
3: any
2: me. She was
3: we're
2: like,
3: not
2: gonna
3: get anymore. We're not going to get any more. What we will get, though, Will, we can put that down. But the thing is, they kept their relationship secret. Not from you.
2: I felt
3: not
2: great
3: from,
2: about that, by
3: not
2: the
3: from
2: way. That
3: junior,
2: awesome.
3: Not from junior Peter Ford over there. Can keep no secrets from you.
2: No.
3: But for the rest of the world,
2: finger on the pulse.
3: Jacob Elordi and Kendall Jenner kept it a secret.
2: Mm.
3: And you once kept a relationship secret, Will. You were once dating a co-host. And
2: yes.
3: We had
2: Why
3: to
2: are you
3: keep
2: laughing
3: that,
2: about that Annalise?
3: Under wraps. So we're going to hear, I think you're going to reveal for the first time ever, who the co-host was.
2: Is that right?
3: We're going to go to a song.
2: Is that right?
3: But before we get that, 131065 is our number. Have you ever been in a secret relationship?
2: Oh, nice. Good gear.
3: That's just classic. 1 + 1 = 2, baby. Sometimes it works. If that's you, why were you in a secret relationship? Why did it need to stay secret? 131065. And up next, Will reveals the co-host that he was dating secretly.
2: Looking forward to it.
3: Super saucy.
2: Looking forward to it.
3: It's Will and Woody.
5: Will and Woody for the drive home.

0: you're up early. It's Will and Woody keeping you up.
1: Have you been in a secret relationship? Remember, you can always text us 0429 13 1065. Got pretty saucy.
2: All right, now we've got Jared, who has also been in a secret relationship. Jared, run us through it.
3: Good afternoon, boys. About 20 years ago, I was in a relationship with this girl. Not long, I wouldn't call it a relationship, maybe a fling.
2: Mm-hmm.
3: It went for a couple of months, but I had to keep it secret because it was my best friend and my boss's wife. She ended up getting the shits at me for not doing what she wanted to, and she went and told him, which destroyed my relationship with him. And to this day, she still messages me on Facebook, like, how you doing, what you been up to, that sort of shit. So,
2: is she still married to the best mate and boss?
3: I don't think so. It's been over 20 years, mate. I haven't heard or seen of either of them except her and the occasional how you doing. I don't respond to it.
2: Jared, what did she want you to do that you weren't willing to do?
3: I wasn't willing to. I didn't want it to be any more than a bit of fun.
1: Oh, I see.
2: Got it. I thought there was like a put the outfit
3: No. Your mind goes in the gutter quickly, doesn't it, buddy?
2: Yeah, it does.
1: Doesn't it ever, Jared?
2: It's a problem.
1: I'm glad.
2: It's a curse.
1: And look, you've been called out by another 40-year-old man there, which is pretty wild.
2: It's a curse.
1: That is extraordinary.
2: Although, Jared,
1: at the same time, you know, there wouldn't have been all above board, Matt. So let's not try and act too high and mighty because we know.
3: No, definitely not.
1: There would have been some sick stuff going on there. But appreciate the call, Jared.
2: Thanks, Jared. Elizabeth's called as well.
1: It's pretty wild stuff. A lot of people just calling in talking about just hooking up with their friend's partner.
2: All I think about is like my best mate now hooking up with Mim.
1: Is that what you've been thinking about?
2: Well, and like,
1: is that me?
2: Yeah.
1: Staring me. Just eyeballing me.
2: Yeah.
1: This whole time. I thought something strange had happened to you.
2: Yeah. I can't. Yeah.
1: Yeah.
2: And it's just, it's really quite
1: That's
2: confronting,
1: strange. No,
2: isn't
1: I'm thinking
2: it?
1: About that. Don't
2: it's
1: do
2: confronting.
1: That. That's weird.
2: With my wife?
1: Yeah.
2: Mate.
1: You put it there. Elizabeth.
2: Elizabeth, on 31065. Elizabeth, we're going to stop talking about my wife. You were in a secret relationship.
4: Yes, I was. I was an assistant manager at the time, and I was in a secret relationship with my Christmas casual.
2: Whoa.
1: Where were you? Sorry? Your Christmas casual?
2: Yeah.
1: What's that?
2: So she's the manager of a store.
1: What's a casual that works
2: over Christmas because they open more hours. Am I right, Elizabeth?
4: That's correct, yeah. So it was like a temporary contract.
2: How the hell did that start, Elizabeth? Yeah. Who made the move?
4: So it was probably him more than me. We had both broken up with really long-term relationships, and he kind of was just that extra support person I was just like really venting to because I was living on my own. And we kind of became each other's like support systems through really tough relationship breakdowns. And yeah, we ended up kind of just dating for a little bit. Then I freaked out about it, admitted it to my manager because I didn't want to lose my job. And I was like, I don't know what to do. And they ended up moving him to a different store. And I was like, no, I'm not going to keep this relationship because I'm not losing my job. And my manager was like, but Elizabeth, what happens if this person is meant to be, you know, the love of your life? Like, you can't just end a relationship because of work.
2: Yeah.
4: And funnily enough, we, almost 8 years later, we are getting married this year. We have a house and a 1-year-old daughter. So,
1: that's a happy ending. We've had some filth. We've had some very dirty stories about a lot of Woody's wife.
2: Yep.
1: It's all been below board. And then all of a sudden, 8 years later, gorgeous marriage. Child on the way, did you say, Elizabeth?
4: No, she's 1 year old. She's just turned one about 3 weeks ago. So she's almost 13 months old now. So,
2: And one more really clean question. Do you ever these days, you know...
1: Oh, yeah, take it back to the retail. Where was the shop?
2: Like, do you ever, like, boss him around and say, I'm going to need you to clean up aisle four?
4: Oh, well, every now and then he's always just like, oh, this is how you used to talk to me. We used to tell me off at work.
1: He probably loved it. What was the shop, Elizabeth?
4: EB Games.
2: EB Games.
1: No one saw that coming. Wow.
5: 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When life hands you lemons, name them Will and Woody.
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0: Long. 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
1: Woods.
2: Ever been to the circus in Russia, Will?
3: No.
2: You haven't?
3: No.
2: You're a well-travelled man.
3: No, I haven't. Oh, I think I've seen this story.
2: But where I want to go after the story excites me more because okay. I think the whole team is going to start fighting.
3: Oh, so, wow. That's not good.
2: You know the story. There's a circus in Russia. The fence falls when there's the tiger tamers out there. The tiger goes into the crowd. Wild.
3: Yeah, it is wild. The wildest thing about it, though, for people that haven't seen it, is the fact that a lot of people just stay seated.
2: Crazy.
3: There's a couple who just sit there.
2: Russians.
3: You know what I mean? Like, it's
2: what
3: Russia.
2: What are the wild things would happen in Russia?
3: Well, I'm sure many of them have had face-to-face encounters with a bear.
2: Sure. Yeah, oh, bears.
3: Do you know what I mean? Like,
2: they're used to dangerous wildlife. That's all you were saying there. Now, Will, where I want to get to, which I think could tear apart this team, is
3: yes.
2: I want to take you to a little hypothetical situation.
3: Okay.
2: Because I always find it interesting that most of us don't know how we would be in an emergency situation or a life and death situation. We like to think that we would be brave, but I think a lot of us would turn into cowards. So, Will, I want to run a little hypothetical with you.
3: Yes.
2: We decide to take the team to a circus in Russia.
3: Yep.
2: Okay. We're all sitting in the front row, our entire radio team.
3: Yep.
2: Okay. Now, in this hypothetical, one of us dies.
3: Oh.
2: One of us gets attacked by the tiger.
3: Okay.
2: Open discussion for the team. Who do we think that should be?
3: Oh, as in like we sacrifice someone.
2: We the only way for us to get out of there is to sacrifice one person in our radio team.
4: Can I go first?
2: Oh, whoa. Okay. Wow. Okay. Well, button pusher Tommy.
3: On the attack, which means he's worried. He's worried.
2: Go on, Tommy.
4: Well, if I was to be sacrificised, that would just be homophobic.
3: You can't bring that into it. You can't bring that.
2: Why not?
3: Well, I won't be bringing that into it when I throw you. Or whoever I'm throwing. I won't be thinking about that.
4: Well, I would. If I was to die, I would be thinking Will's homophobic for throwing me in front of the tiger.
2: Yeah, but you're dead.
3: You're dead.
2: So you won't think it for too long.
3: And I'm sure they'll, look, I just don't think we can take that into consideration in this.
2: Well, we can take into consideration,
3: I might get cancelled afterwards.
2: Yeah.
3: It's all that, but there's a lot there.
4: Well, now if at the end of this segment you've decided to put me in front of the line, it's out there.
2: Oh, wow. Well played, actually, Tom. Now forever we are homophobes if we sacrifice Tom. Now, that is a shame. Now, I'd like to quickly say something before we go out to other people.
3: Mm-hmm.
2: I don't think it's fair to be allowing my two young girls to be raised without a father. So that's not fair. Because I would sacrifice myself. I'm someone who goes, you know what, I've had a great life. I'm 38.
3: You're a coward.
2: No, mate.
3: You'd be gone.
2: No, I'm not.
3: Well, for me, the choice is obvious. Annalise, where are you at?
5: I had Tom initially, but I don't want to be homophobic. I might move to Liv.
4: Interesting from you.
2: Liv. Okay, let's go to Liv then. So, Liv, why shouldn't it be you?
6: Because then it would be misogynistic and 25% racist.
3: Not if we get Annalise to throw you.
2: True.
3: Oh, no, you're throwing the race in there. Sorry, I didn't. The race factors. Yeah.
2: Race.
3: Yeah.
2: What's your main factor here?
3: We're in Russia.
2: Just who deserves to die? What's your...
3: Just who would I easily live without?
2: Should we go to EP Joe?
3: Yeah.
2: Joe.
6: If we're going off workload to do with the radio show, because the radio show lives after this event, like it doesn't, maybe a warning period.
3: That's a good thing to think about.
6: The show goes on. And the show doesn't go on without me.
3: Defending yourself. No one's attacked anyone yet.
6: I would love to throw a name out there.
2: Okay.
6: Mark the man, Daniel.
3: Wow. Who's without an intercom?
6: I knew that before I threw him under the bus.
3: Wow. I don't even know if he's listening, to be honest. Clever. And we mentioned Mark occasionally. He's the audio producer on the show. I mean, in terms of the show going to air and the show going on, he's arguably the most pivotal cog.
2: Yep.
3: So I think that's a pretty wild thing to be doing.
5: Darcy.
3: Yeah, sexy Darcy.
2: Sexy Darcy.
3: That's where my money is.
5: I can hold a camera.
2: Sexy.
5: I can post on socials. I know the passwords.
3: I feel like the cameras much run themselves.
2: Last in, first out.
7: Yeah. Let's think about this, right?
3: Yeah.
7: If I'm not there,
3: yeah.
7: Who's filming you guys getting eaten by a tiger? That's a viral video.
2: We all have iPhones, Darcy.
3: That's a good point.
7: No, but you don't do it like me.
2: He knows the algorithms.
5: He knows vertical.
3: He's also the youngest.
2: it's definitely a factor. Although he's lived a life. He's mates with Russell Crowe. He's worked with him.
3: Yeah.
2: Worked with Liam Hemsworth.
3: Yeah.
5: Arguably, that'd be good.
3: Oh, yeah, yeah.
5: That'd be great publicity because that for the show.
2: Oh, yeah.
5: Darcy dies and then Russell Crowe sending messages to Will and Woody.
2: That's actually... Because you're right. If Darcy Russell Crowe
3: does the eulogy at Sexy Darcy's funeral.
7: No, but then, like, that reflects poorly on you guys that you let me get eaten.
3: It all reflects badly on us, mate. We're throwing someone to a tiger.
2: And you'll look like a hero. Darcy, forever you will be a hero. And we've got footage of him in movies and whatnot.
7: You know, I think I could take the tiger anyway. So
5: the montage would be unbelievable.
2: Yeah, yeah, it's perfect. He's also a great actor, so he'd do a great death.
7: I'll take the tiger on. Don't even worry.
2: Don't break the hypothetical. Someone's dying here, Darcy.
3: Oh, so Darcy dies. That's what we want to do. You're also a straight white guy. So yeah, it has to happen.
5: And single.
3: And single. Wow, Annalise, came from a single person. Wow. That's the knives are out.
2: Pretty much saying no one will miss you, Darcy. That's
7: all. No,
3: we love you. We love you, Darcy. We love you, Darcy. All right, so
0: driving you home, it's Will and Woody. The three rules of comedy are repetition, repetition, and surprise.
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0: 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It's Will and Woody keeping you up.
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0: Will and Woody's swap meet. 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
3: Morgan?
4: Yeah?
3: That anti-wrinkle cream is going to turn into a yacht, and that yacht will be yours.
0: To treasure.
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0: From junk.
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7: Remote control tractor.
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1: Deal, trade.
4: My Jeep Grand Cherokee.
1: Here we go.
4: To return tickets to Japan.
0: To jewels.
9: 300,000 Virgin Australia points.
1: Yeah. Today,
4: I know, who would have thought?
2: And now we want to go from...
4: A 10-year-old psychology textbook...
2: To...
4: An engagement ring so my partner can finally propose to me.
10: Let's call it Book to Bling. Genius.
4: We've been together for 4 years. We just came attached at the hip. His name is also Paris.
1: Excuse me, his name's Paris?
4: As well, yeah.
2: If you are going to take his name or you're going to keep your name, you'll have exactly the same name.
4: Yeah, exactly the same name.
2: It's totally wild.
4: Yeah.
2: Hello, other Paris. Just to confirm, it is confusing. They're both called Paris. Was this news to you that you were about to propose?
11: No. Seems the only relevant next step forward.
2: Okay. Sounds like you're reading a written statement there, P2. Do you feel confident that Will and I can trade our way to a $10,000 engagement ring? How are you feeling about your chances?
11: I've got a huge amount of confidence in you two.
2: Thank you, P2.
1: Love that confidence, P2.
2: Michael, what would you like to offer us for the psychology book?
12: So I've got one of those Samsung picture frames that plays music.
2: Oh!
12: Yeah.
2: Michael, we're going to take the frame. We're taking the frame. We did a quick internet search. It is a $600 picture frame. Amanda, what would you like to offer us for the Samsung picture frame that plays music?
13: I've got an IKEA couch.
1: Couches fly off Marketplace.
2: Joy?
14: I've got a 2015 MacBook Pro. It's fully functional.
1: 2015, that's 11 years old.
2: You think couch?
1: Would you rather an 11-year-old laptop or a brand new couch?
2: Laptop.
1: We differ then.
2: We're taking the 2015 laptop, my friend.
14: Amazing.
2: Yes, you are so welcome. No worries at all. Will was trying to bluff me there and he thought that if he gave me the power, I'd flip. I haven't
1: flipped.
2: No,
1: I didn't think.
2: I think it's a great trade. And we've got ourselves a laptop, guys. It is a working MacBook, 16-inch. Use it as a TV.
0: Come and make a trade. Will and Woody's swap meet.
2: Okay, so we currently have in our possession a 2015 MacBook Pro 15-inch screen, but it is at this current juncture, producer Annalise, that we have hit a minor snag.
15: Minor.
2: We've got nothing. We don't actually have the laptop.
15: Yeah, and I used a new text system we've got going on at the moment.
2: Let's bounce back, I reckon, next 24 hours.
15: Yes.
2: Let's bounce back.
15: I'm sure it's fine.
2: I'm sure it's fine as well. We're not going to officially make a trade today, though, given that we don't physically have it. So we're just going to delay things by 24 hours.
15: Yeah, and we probably put that back on Joyce and say that she probably should have texted me back.
2: Yeah, if you're listening, Joyce. If you are.
15: No, is it Joyce? Full name Joyce.
2: Her full name is Joyce, like
15: full
2: Madonna.
15: Name Joyce, but she goes by Joy.
2: Right. Okay, Joyce, if you're listening, Joyce, we are trying to get in touch with you. We want your MacBook. But 24 hours, let's just leave it a day, everyone. Yeah. But I think it's okay if we open the phone lines now, 131065. I'm confident we will get the MacBook tomorrow.
15: Yeah.
2: So if you want to offer us something right now for the 2015 MacBook Pro 15-inch screen, it's functioning, it's great, it'll definitely be here tomorrow, then call now or, of course, text us 0429 131065. All you have to do is offer us something else.
15: Yeah.
2: Not cash, not a service, just offer us another item on our way to hopefully a $10,000 engagement.
0: It's Will and Woody.
1: Will and Woody!
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0: when you have these two. It's Will and Woody keeping you up.
1: We've got a live hens party happening in about 20 minutes' time, which I'm pretty pumped for.
2: Got a lot of penis straws sitting next to me.
1: It's just too big of a gap after penis there.
2: Oh, sorry,
1: next time, roll it together. Penis straw.
2: My bad.
1: Penis straw.
2: So the Winter Olympics are on.
1: Yes, yes.
2: And there is an Olympic winner that decided this is the time to confess that he cheated on his partner.
1: That's very interesting, isn't it?
2: But it's also very ego-driven.
1: Yeah.
2: So what he said is, there's something I want to share, as he's one.
1: This is when he's doing an interview with someone after. Yeah.
2: This is his, like, thank you. I reckon he's gone, I'm the winner, maybe she'll forgive me.
1: Yeah,
2: you know, like,
1: maybe, yeah.
2: Gold medalist, you might forgive
1: me. It's sexy, actually.
2: 131065, call us, should you forgive someone after an affair? Ooh. So this is what he said. There is something I want to share with someone who may not be watching today. She's not watching, do you reckon?
1: Yeah.
2: No, she'll be watching.
1: I'll tell you what.
2: It's too fresh.
1: If someone had cheated on me and then I knew they were competing, I probably wouldn't watch. I don't reckon.
2: No, me neither. Oh, you'd watch so they didn't win.
1: Maybe you would.
2: I don't know. Anyway, he said, I had the gold medal in life and I am sure there are many people who will see things differently, but I only have eyes for her. Sport has come second these last few days. Yes, I wish I could share this with her. But he said, yes, he made a mistake and cheated on her.
1: Oh, God.
2: And told her about a week ago. And this has been the worst week of his life.
1: Bloody hell.
2: So he made a mistake and cheated on her.
1: Oh, God.
2: And told her about a week ago. And this has been the worst week of his life.
1: Bloody

0: That's good.
1: Yeah.
2: Oder hatten verschiedene Ücke mit Liv.
0: We don't have to keep playing it. He's speaking Norwegian.
3: Yeah,
0: for all our Norwegian listeners,
3: that was,
0: I mean, I'm for the Norwegians out there, they're pumped. They've finally got a bit of Norwegian gear on the show. Yeah, I agree. He's made that about himself. Like, yeah. He's almost tried to play victim there.
3: I mean,
0: by going like, sure, I
3: totally.
0: Made the mistake of cheating on you, but now I'm saying
3: I feel
0: that,
3: like this is the biggest red flag.
0: Yeah, right?
3: Yeah, yeah, so winning a gold, you know, yeah. And then going, hey, it's like, well, I'm, yeah, he's thinking right. That might balance out.
0: 100, he's going like, hey, he's almost like dedicating his gold medal to the person he cheated on, which I think that, yeah, I think that's a wrong move. Having said that, I think if he went about it a different way.
3: Yeah, like what?
0: Like, I think if in a more private context, if he apologised and then worked with her.
3: I'm sure he has privately.
0: Through it.
3: Well, if he's going this public, this is like, we're in Australia hearing about this Norwegian guy.
0: Yeah, true. No, yeah. True. But didn't he say in the thing, though, that, like, I haven't spoken to her yet? Or, like, you're not.
3: Oh, I don't know. It's so embarrassing. What if she wanted to move on and keep it silent?
0: Oh, yeah, that's even more
3: so embarrassing.
0: Awkward.
3: Everywhere they go now,
0: yeah,
3: we know.
0: Yeah, 100%.
3: We'll be like, uh-uh.
0: I would say that if done right, I think you should, if the person who cheated puts the work in, I think you should forgive them.
3: You know what else he said? I accept the consequences of what I've done. I regret it with all my heart. Maybe I'm dumb as a rock. I'm a member of Mensa, but I still do stupid things.
0: I'm a member of Mensa.
3: How's the humble brag?
0: Why
3: yes,
0: that
3: I just
0: in
3: read
0: there?
3: That then. What? Oh, I'm a member of Mensa, but, you know, I still am dumb. Not legally. Not legally or any paperwork, but just... Isn't that ridiculous?
0: Would you...
3: Can he... No one ever date him. No offence. He might be a nice guy. I'm just reading into this one story, but
0: Is he sexy? Is he a sexy guy?
3: I don't care for cheaters.
0: Yeah. No. Okay, so would you forgive a cheater?
3: No, I couldn't.
0: But so is
3: I'm
0: it, so
3: too
0: just
3: insecure.
0: One time, if they cheat once...
3: Done.
0: Never
3: I would never, ever have sex with you again.
0: Wrong.
3: No, I couldn't.
0: Seriously?
3: No, I couldn't do it because I'd be worried about what was it. Like, I'm not... Then you're always going to feel second best, or I was like, you for... Or like... I don't know, was her back less hairy than mine? No, I don't have hair on my back, I was joking. But you know what I mean? Like, if ever, I can't.
0: Yeah, I hear you. Yeah, okay.
3: Yeah, right. I just can't. That's my rule.
0: Let's hear from some of the people. 131065 is our number. Should you forgive someone if they cheat on you?
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0: Hey, it's Will and Woody. You're either up early or up late. Either way, we hope you're enjoying what will be the best of the worst bits. Oh, no, sorry. The worst of the best bits? No, just the best of the best bits.
1: It's just great radio. Just keep it right here. But I've got a question for you. If you were up at this time, how are you managing your shower times? Like, if you've had to wake up, you've probably had to wake up at 10 p.m., 11 p.m.
0: What for?
1: And you'll do it. Well, you're probably working overnight. I'm just kind of trying to relate to the people that are listening to us right now.
0: I reckon we just get
1: Would
0: to
1: you
0: gear,
1: shower?
0: Mate. Nah, this is good stuff. Enjoy. It's Will and Woody.
1: I'd shower later.
0: No one cares.
2: Just like in netball, Will and Woody are here if you need. 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

0: Woody. It's Will and Woody keeping you up.
1: Very, very excited to announce, Wilbur, that we are joined right now by one of our favourite comedians of all time. Their name is Susie Eddie Izzard. The remix to Alive is on now around Australia. Tickets at eddieizzard.com. But welcome to the show, Susie Eddie Izzard.
2: Thanks so much for joining us, Susie. Great to see you.
3: Thank you. I'm sorry to confuse everyone with my Susie Eddie Izzard. I've just added Susie. There's no dead names. Some people, my brother goes Eddie, then calls me Susie, Susie, Eddie, Eddie. Some people call me Susie Eddie. But anyway, I've become a three-name person, like a Billy Bob Thornton or a Francis Ford Coppola.
2: Oh,
3: or
2: nice, yeah.
3: Millie Bonnie Bon Jovi.
1: Yeah.
3: Yeah. I'm a three-name person.
2: You always did stand up in full drag. Most of the time?
3: Well, the drag queens have done fierce things, beautiful things, but I've always never been drag. I'm trans. Drag is like a heightened theatricality about it. And you've seen drag queen, I think.
2: Yeah.
3: It's a lip syncing thing and there's a whole performance thing. Whereas I'm pop down the shops and get a Kit Kat. and I happen to be wearing whatever I'm wearing, but I'm touring Hamlet around the world. I'm touring Remix at the moment. But The Tragedy of Hamlet.
1: It's an amazing combination, Susie Eddie, that you're going to be doing your stand-up show around Australia. Yeah. And then, as you said, a one-woman Hamlet production, which is obviously a very serious production. Do you find yourself like struggling to transition into like the going from humour and obviously working with the crowd a little bit and the quips and then into such a serious theatre production?
3: No, I don't, because I've trained myself for that and I don't play with the audience. I don't go, hey, where are you from? Nice haircut. I don't do that kind of stuff. I just talk about pigs in space playing banjos and things. So I do weird stuff. Isn't human sacrifice? Wasn't human sacrifice bad?
2: If no one's seen you do stand-up before, Woody and I think we saw you last time you were here about 10 years ago, I reckon, at the Palais, which was just brilliant.
1: And phenomenal.
2: I think I remember learning at the time that, honestly, one of the best stand-up shows I'd seen, and then I remember looking you up afterwards and learning that you'd then do the whole routine in French as well.
3: Yeah. And then
2: I was just talking to our producer Liv before. He said you do actually do it in three other languages. You can do can do it all. Can I ask, because I mean, like, I speak pretty good French. Like, I've worked in France before, but I've never, like, the idea of doing comedy in French, like, it's just not, it's people, because people have to understand you need to speak the language to a level where you're not just, like, communicating. You're, like, culturally immersed to the point where you know the touch points, you know the sensitivities, you know the feel of things. How do you do that? That's so tricky.
3: What I'm not doing in France or Germany or Spain is going, hey, you French, if I'm talking about, I mentioned human sacrifice. How is it weird we humans did that? The Aztecs and the Vikings, miles across the other side of the world, and they weren't phoning each other and saying, are you doing humans? Yeah, we're doing it too. is it helping with the crops? Not so much, really. Well, the figures are hazy. You know, they just did it. Why did they do that when the gods obviously created whoever they were sacrificing, and they should have thought, let's not sacrifice this person. That's probably the worst thing. Any sacrifice is destroying an animal or a human that the gods have created.
2: Yeah.
3: Didn't someone mention that?
2: Yeah.
3: So if you translate that into French, it's just they absolutely get it. A sacrifice humain. Pourquoi est-ce que quelqu'un a dit, the weather's bad, le temps fait merdique, the crops are fair, les recoltes sont merdiques. Tant bien. That's Spanish. I'm going to Spanish now. Wow. But anyway, if you do that. And if you translate those words that you were saying in English into French, and you're talking about that, or haircuts, or sex, or public transport systems, or whatever it is, or the Artemis II that's gone around the moon, they get it all because they've seen all that, and they've got that. They've got the supermarkets. They've got the things.
2: Right.
3: We are so similar. You know, like when a British person comes and plays in Australia, or an Australian person plays in Britain, it's not that hard to just go, what is this? What is this thing called sex? Who does that? You know?
2: It's relatable for everyone across the different languages. Yeah.
3: And 95% of things are relatable.
1: We've got so many more questions. We have to go to a song right now, though, Susie Eddie. The remix to Alive is on now around Australia. Tickets at eddieizzard.com. And there is more with Susie Eddie Izzard right up next on Will and Woody.
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0: It's Will and Woody, keeping you up.
1: We are joined by one of our favourite comedians of all time, Susie Eddie Izzard. Susie Eddie, we were just talking about the
2: Death Star Canteen.
1: I was going to play a little bit of audio of it.
3: But there must have been a Death Star canteen, yeah? There must have been a cafeteria downstairs in between battles where Darth Vader could just chill and go down. I will have the penne alla arrabbiata. You'll need a tray. Do you know who I am? Vader. Darth Vader. Lord Vader. I can kill you with a single thought. But you'll still need a tray.
1: I just think it's one of the best bits of stand-up I've ever heard. Eddie, is that going to be in the remix tour?
4: It is, but the remix is that they are all remixed. So in that, you see who says, do you know who I am? And she now goes, the woman behind the counter goes, yes. And he goes, right? And he goes, you're Kenny from the fifth floor. What? Kenny from the fifth floor. I was told Kenny from the fifth floor going to come down, dress up weird and order some food. Who's Kenny from the fifth? You're Kenny from the fifth floor. This is not weird. I wear this. Oh, have you got a motorbike? This is not a motorbike helmet. And then it goes into that. Oh, you're a German First World War soldier. It is based on a German First War. But we took the spikes off. No spike. It's different to the German. So it goes into that. So if people think it's going to go away, it doesn't go.
1: That's
4: then Mr.
1: Cool.
4: Stevens comes in. But Mr. Rodriguez comes in as well. And and also the woman who wrote The Birds, Daphne Du Maurier. She comes into
2: the Death Star canteen.
4: Yeah, well, her granddaughter is in charge of HR. And she's writing a sequel to The Birds, in which time, this time, the birds win.
2: And, that is great.
4: So the tray is in there and sort of stuff. I've got to get Jeff Vader back in there as well. But it depends which night. Each night I did a different version.
2: Oh, so really? Cool.
4: So now what I should say, so that's the comedy version, but because our time is limited today,
2: yes.
4: I should say that I come back and I do a fairly dramatically serious, hellish The Tragedy of Hamlet, where everyone dies. Spoiler alert, everyone bloody dies except for one person. And at the end, I think there's almost no one on the stage. Well, if there's any me, because it is a solo performance, but lots of people are doing solo performances, so there's nothing unusual about that. But it's just had these rave reviews, and so to Australia I have come to bring my wonderful work and my wonderful work. I'm saying it myself, although I say it myself. But the people seem to. It's a bit controversial. Some people didn't agree that I should be doing this solo, but I just thought, no, I'll do it. And people love it because we're doing it for people. We didn't design it for critics. We designed it for people, and most of the critics are just digging it hugely. And yeah, so we're loving it.
2: Oh, that's so awesome. Congrats, Susie, and good luck for all your shows. Woody and I were just saying in the break then, like, we're just so impressed by everything that you are. You're just awesome. I mean, like, we could talk to you forever. So clever.
4: Well, thank you.
2: So talented.
4: I would love to talk to you ever.
2: But you got to get out of here. So thank you so much for joining us.
4: Cheers. Packing calls me in a funny way. Okay.
2: Bye, Susie.
4: See ya.
2: See you later. Bye. Bye.
5: You know the saying, where there's a will, there's a Woody. Hang on, I don't think I got that quite right.
6: Will and Woody driving you home.
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0: up early. It's Will and Woody keeping you up.
1: Truth almighty. Every day we are giving away trips to LA. You and a mate, flights all sorted, accommodation sorted, spending money. Tinseltown awaits. 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So the way to get involved is just listen to us throughout the day. You get yourself in the boarding lounge. You hang there. Not actually, like you just did a metaphorical boarding lounge. And then we call one of you back every single day in our radio show. So I've got a number here. If you're in the boarding lounge, get excited. I might be calling you. Here we go.
2: Good afternoon, Charlie speaking.
1: Good afternoon. Woody speaking. You're live on radio, Charlie. Yes. What are you up to, mate?
2: Driving a truck at the moment.
1: Driving the truck. Okay. Well, hopefully you can... You've pulled up?
2: Yeah.
1: Okay,
2: yeah.
1: Good, because you're potentially about to get pretty excited and you're going to want to fist pump both of those arms, my man, because you're going to LA.
2: I'm going to LA.
1: You are, mate. You're going to LA. On us.
2: Oh, yeah, great. I'm excited.
1: I can hear that, mate. I can hear it. You sound like Big Kev. I'm excited. Remember Big Kev? mate, who are you going to take to LA with you?
2: Either my wife or my daughter.
1: Okay. And the producer told me that your daughter's had a bit of bad luck lately. So does it really lift her spirits to go to LA?
2: Yeah, she's up at Scone and she threw a job in and I'm actually going up there tomorrow.
1: I reckon a trip to LA will definitely lift her spirits. So, Charlie, you have an extraordinary time in LA with your daughter.
2: I will. Thank you very much.
1: Good on you, mate. Happy trucking. Okay. Give us a honk. You bloody ripper. That's awesome. Righto, see you, Charlie, if you want to be honking just like Charlie down the freeway there, then just listen to us all day. Get in the boarding lounge and then we call one of you back. It's Will and Woody.
3: Will and Woody!
0: Will and Woody asking the important questions like how much wood can a woodchuck chuck if a woodchuck could chuck wood? The answer was a lot.
4: Wake up with Nick and Marcus.
5: Over the past couple of weeks, I've been asking you the same question.
6: Yes, you have.
5: When the pyramids finally got built, did the Egyptians party?
6: People aren't getting back to my emails, and if they are, they're like asking me, hey, that's cool, we might have someone who can talk to you. So when I feed them the question, they ghost me.
5: Interesting. I've got a phone number here, I might punch it in now.
7: Oh, hi. I'm the president of the Ancient Egypt Society of Western Australia.
5: That is perfect. When all the pyramids in Egypt were built, do you think there would have been a big party?
7: I think that the modern concept of a party is something that's being imposed here upon an ancient civilization. Sure, they knew how to celebrate. They had beer and things like that.
5: They did it different back in the day.
7: They may have done it differently in some ways, yes.
5: Marcus, you know what I think she meant. I think they partied.
8: I reckon they partied. Conclusion.
6: I nodded off there for a second.
4: Your breakfast with benefits. You're welcome. Nick and Marcus for breakfast on Chilli. Thanks to Country Club Tasmania, Country Club Avenue, Prospect Vale.
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0: replacing snores with laughs. It's Will and Woody keeping you up.
1: We have to get out of here. I think the one thing we quickly need to address before we go home, Wilbur,
2: yeah,
1: is the swap meet that we're currently doing, going from book to bling.
2: Humped.
1: We started at the start of this week with a psychology textbook. We are trying for a woman called Paris to go from the psychology textbook to a $10,000 engagement ring. Right now, we have in our hot little hands a 2015 MacBook Pro laptop. 15-inch screen, crystal clear, heaps of RAM, it functions. No issues, no faults with it. Slight speed hump in that, though, in that we haven't actually physically received the MacBook Pro. So we didn't actually make a trade today, but 24 hours from now, so tomorrow's show, we will be trading for the 2015 MacBook Pro. So if you've got an item that you would like to trade for the MacBook Pro, just ask yourself the question, could you use a laptop in your household? And I imagine for most of you, it's a yes. Just offer us something. Offer us anything lying around your house. Text us if that is you and you want to make a trade. The number is 0429 131065. Text anytime. We've got producer Annalise. You're on the texties all night. Annalise.
3: Yep, text me.
1: Yep. You take the phone home?
3: I'll take the phone home tonight.
1: 0429 131065. 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
3: For a Mac.
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0: Will and Woody for the drive home.
4: 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Chilly.

0: focus on keeping your eyes open, because they have your ears covered. It's Will and Woody keeping you up.
1: Will is on paternity leave, so Sophie Monk is here in the studio with me. And Soph, right now we are putting on a hen's party.
2: We are.
1: So Claire is getting married in this radio studio tomorrow. Claire joins us on the phone. Hi, Claire.
3: Hello.
2: Hey, Claire. And Claire's tried out for maths before Love Island, so this is made for her, really.
3: Yeah.
1: It's like third chance lucky, I guess. Third time's a charm.
3: We'll say that.
2: It's meant
1: to be. So, Claire.
2: The moment's now.
1: Like yesterday, you spoke to a guy called Jack for 15 seconds.
2: Yep.
3: Yes.
1: You felt like there was something there.
3: I liked what I heard, for sure.
1: Bloody oath. And now you have agreed to marry that person tomorrow.
2: Here we are.
1: In this studio. You're hoping he's tall, muscly, tattooed. Oh. How good?
2: Do we know what he looks like?
1: No idea. Yeah. We also have no idea.
2: She said tattoos are optional.
1: That's true. And he can always get tattoos.
2: Yeah.
1: If he's not tatted, tat him up.
3: Yeah, I can change him.
1: Before, of course you can, Claire. Now, before we do get into a long, happy life with you and Jack, though, I mean, let's go to Naughty Town, because we've organised a couple of strippers for you, Claire.
2: A couple of strippers.
1: Yeah.
2: We're going to have a strip off, I think.
1: Yeah, a bit of a strip off.
2: That's what's happened. We've got two vocal strippers here. Is that what's happening?
1: Yeah. Okay. Yeah, vocal strippers, because we couldn't get those strippers to you, and obviously they're not here. But we've got Dash Chocolate here. Hi, Dash.
4: Hi, guys. How you going?
2: Oh. Good. Are you an actual stripper?
4: I am.
2: Oh, yeah. Like in real life. Good for you.
4: Yeah.
2: Nice. Well, and that pays the bills.
4: Yeah, it does. Yeah. It does if you're good at it.
1: Yeah, and you're good. I can tell, Dash. Why are you called Dash Chocolate?
4: I make the women melt like chocolate.
1: Yeah, and you're good. I can tell, Dash. Why are you called Dash Chocolate?
4: I make the women melt like chocolate.
2: But

0: What's happening there?
1: And then
0: turn the music up. Do your thing, Dash. Go chocolate. Dash.
2: Helmet's coming off.
3: Oh, yeah.
0: Helmet?
1: Helmet. Wait, you didn't tell us you had a helmet on. What? Hang on. What are you, Dash?
2: I'm a firefighter.
1: Okay, great.
0: Okay, keep going.
1: Got to start with that. Keep going, keep going.
0: Where's your hose?
2: Helmet's off. Jacket's coming off.
1: Oh.
2: Got the suspenders underneath.
1: Yeah.
0: Did you wipe your feet before you walked in?
2: Did I?
0: Yeah.
2: No, I'm dirty.
0: Oh.
1: Oh, Chucky.
0: Oh, Claire. Claire, we're not done. We've got another one for you.
4: Oh, maybe go to the next one.
0: Okay.
1: Let's move on
0: to Jonathan.
1: I think Jonathan is a member of Thunder from Down Under.
0: No. That's his name. Thunder Down Under. I think he's ripped him off.
1: Jonathan, are you from Thunder from Down Under or is that just your name?
5: No, it's my name.
0: Clever. Right, so I love what you've done there.
1: You've ripped off a group. I love it. Jonathan, what are you wearing?
0: Let's go, Jonathan.
5: I'm in a cop outfit right now.
1: Oh, yeah.
0: Oh, okay.
1: Oh, yeah. All right.
0: Talkatively take it off. Are you taking it off? No, not actually.
4: I'm waiting.
1: Oh, he's hung up.
0: Oh, he's freaked out.
1: He freaked out.
0: It was his first time, I reckon.
1: Go back to Dash. Go back. Dash.
0: Oh. Dash, where are we at?
1: Are you nude?
0: Are you dressed now? Like, what's happening?
2: Not quite. I've still got one piece on.
0: Oh. One what?
1: One piece. What is it? What have you got on, Dash?
2: Just my underwear.
1: All right, Dash, you know what to do, mate.
0: Keep them on. Is that what he's doing?
4: Please keep it on.
0: Oh, your Claire's not into it. That's fine, Claire.
2: It's not.
1: Oh, they're on.
0: Oh, okay.
1: Yeah. Yeah, good.
0: Bloody thank you so much, Dash Chocolate. Yeah.
4: Claire. At all.
1: So you're just standing there by yourself now, naked.
4: Yeah.
2: I'm feeling a little bit awkward. It's normally better when there's maybe five or six other people around.
1: Yeah. Absolutely.
0: I feel the opposite.
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1: Good morning, I'm Britt Aylin. An estimated extra 20,000 Bulkville GP appointments are expected to open up for residents of the Meander Valley. Three pre-polling stations are open this week ahead of Saturday's Legislative Council election.
0: Delivering the local stories from the local voices that just simply can't get anywhere else.
1: The state government confirming our local storage capacity has increased. Search of the car reportedly uncovered a significant quantity of drugs, cash and ammunition.
0: Chilli, part of the community across Launceston and the Northeast, and leaders in local.
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7: Good morning, I'm Britt Aylin. Police are investigating a serious crash at Sidmouth where a woman received critical injuries. Olivia Hicks has more.
8: Police and emergency services were called to the West Tamar Highway just before 9:45am on Wednesday after reports a vehicle had crashed into a power pole. The driver, a Mayfield woman in her 20s, was flown to the Royal Hobart Hospital in a critical condition. The two passengers in the vehicle suffered minor injuries and were treated at the scene. Police say early investigations indicate the grey Holden Commodore sedan was travelling south on the highway when it left the road and crashed into the pole. Investigations into the cause of the crash are ongoing. Police are urging anyone who witnessed the incident or has dashcam footage to contact police or Crime Stoppers.
7: Three people have been arrested and charged following a targeted search at Georgetown earlier in the week. Members of the Georgetown Uniformed Squad, with the support of Task Force Raven, Northern CIB, the Dog Handler Unit and Specialist Police Resources, executed a warrant at a private residence on Tuesday afternoon. The search, conducted as part of a broader investigation into a series of alleged burglary, stealing and damage incidents across the northeast. Tasmania Police says officers seized quantities of illicit substances, drug paraphernalia and firearm parts, as well as three motorcycles, an ATV and power tools, all believed to be stolen. A 23-year-old man's been charged with unlawful possession of property and drug-related offences, while a 21-year-old man's facing charges of unlawful possession and obstructing police, and a 21-year-old woman's been charged with breaching a police family violence order. They will each appear in court at a later date. The Department for Education, Children and Young People says it's working to minimise the impacts of a cybersecurity breach which may have impacted staff and students at TASTAFE. The

0: US-based Canvas software is used by schools, unis and other educational facilities around the world. Its parent company notifying clients that a criminal third party had accessed their data at the weekend. And there's a new direct link from Launceston to Canberra. The first flight run by Link Airways touched down at Launceston Airport yesterday afternoon. It'll operate four times a week.
1: 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Chile. National. News. Now.
2: Good morning, I'm Rob McLennan. Donald Trump says while he's confident a deal to end the war in Iran is close, we've also been in this position before. It's being reported a one-page memo has been put together to try and bring the conflict to an end, including plans to hand all of Iran's uranium to the US. Federal police will be on standby for this afternoon's arrival of four ISIS brides and their nine children. They're headed homeward after leaving a Syrian refugee camp. Many are expected to be arrested as soon as they step off their plane. Victoria's top cop can't rule out Melbourne's nightlife wars spreading into state. 34 venues across the city have been firebombed in the last month. Chief Commissioner Mike Bush saying other capitals could be next. A bit of hope for older Aussies trapped in hospitals because they can't find an aged care place when they're discharged. State health ministers are establishing a task force to deal with that problem. And US media maverick Ted Turner has died at 87.
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0: In sport, Freo isn't chasing validation ahead of its top four clash with the Hawks at Optus Stadium. Defender Judd McVie returns from illness, replacing Jeremy Sharp as the Dockers' only change. And coach Justin Longmuir says he's viewing tonight as a litmus test.
3: Don't have to prove anything to anyone. We just need to see where our footy stacks up. It's another opportunity for us to try and improve our footy. We understand the opposition, understand their strengths, understand what our footy's about.
0: And in the tennis, Australia's Alexander Vukic has advanced at the Italian Open after winning his opening round match overnight. In the women's, fellow Aussie Daria Kasatkina is currently in action against American Katie McNally, while Ayla Tomljanovic is scheduled to hit the court later this morning. And that is the latest in news and sport. I'm Britt Aylin.
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4: A pretty cruisy drive around town today. Just taking a look on Wellington Street, we've got some southbound delays on approach to Brisbane Street and a reminder of works in Carrick on Illawarra Road between the Bass Highway and Bishopbourne Road. Or running late, were you? That's no excuse. When you're driving in a school zone, follow signs, slow down and prepare to stop at crossings. Grow up, there's no excuse in a school zone. If you spot any traffic issues, give us a call on 633 1501. I'm Mia, more traffic soon on Chile, your home of the hottest hits.
1: 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Explore Snowy River Launceston's full range at 6 Gaddy Street Western Junction, less than a kilometre from the airport. Chile's three-day forecast.
5: G'day, welcome on in. Top of 13 in Launceston today. It's going to be mostly cloudy with medium chance of showers late this afternoon and evening, getting up to 20 k's of winds as well today for your Agfest day. First day of Agfest. Feels like Christmas Day. It's exciting. Mostly sunny, top of 17 tomorrow, and mostly sunny, top of 20 on the way Saturday. It's currently sitting at 4 degrees.
6: Yeah, 4 degrees in Scottsdale as well, Nico. It is a top of 11 today. Pretty chilly day ahead, and it's only getting colder from here. Medium chance of showers, partly cloudy, and snow possible above 600 metres. Probably some small hail coming through as well today, as 30-kilometre winds. So it's... Yeah, it's a day
5: bit of snow.
6: Bit of day of all seasons. Friday, mostly sunny, top of 15 degrees, and is Saturday mostly sunny, back up to a top of 19.
5: Top of 14 in St. Helens, expect a possible shower with areas of morning frost about the higher ground, so drive carefully. Medium chance of showers most likely in the late this morning and afternoon. And on the way tomorrow, top of 17, mostly sunny, and mostly sunny, top of 19 Saturday. It's currently sitting at 8 degrees.
1: In a world of chaos, two legendary heroes were sent to bring peace and order to the planet. But we couldn't afford them. So we're settling for the next best thing. Or what was available anyway. It's Nick and Marcus for breakfast on Chile.
6: Yes, Good morning. 7 minutes past six. It's Chilly Breakfast with Nick and Marcus, and I'm a little sleepy this morning, Nick.
5: A little bit tired, are you?
6: A little bit out of it.
5: What'd you do yesterday?
6: Just relaxed, and I think that's half the problem, is that I finally had a little time to myself just to chill and...
5: Never have like, time to yourself.
6: That downtime really kills you.
5: Yeah, it's a killer.
6: It's like a unicorn at
5: this
6: the moment
5: is,
6: for me.
5: I don't know what it is, but the moment we hit that spa a couple weeks ago now,
6: yeah.
5: Or it would have been last week.
6: Or you haven't been right since the spa?
5: No. Remember after the spa, I was completely shot?
6: Yes. Yeah.
5: Just think relaxing is not our thing. We can't relax.
6: It makes us lethargic and just like brain fog. And
5: well, we can't operate as humans. And you're right. Like, no. I need to keep operating. The cogs need to keep turning or otherwise.
6: But then it's like, then we head towards that burnout period, you know? Like,
5: I don't know what the happy medium is.
6: Yeah.
5: There is no happy medium in this world.
6: No.
5: It's just either extreme rest or extreme work. There's no...
6: That's such a sad truth. I hate that. Oh, my gosh. Stacked show today. We've got a bunch of interviews coming through as well. We've got the likes of Max Roney from the Devils. We've got Tamron out at Agfest because it's Agfest Day, boy!
5: Woo! Woo! Hey.
6: And, oh, yeah.
5: I was going to bring something up to you.
6: Yeah.
5: At the start of the show.
6: Yeah.
5: So, it's Mother's Day coming up this Sunday.
6: Oh, yeah, it is.
5: Good friendly reminder.
6: Thank you.
5: Ding dong.
6: Whoopsie.
5: The old Mother's Day reminder. So, because my mum's living in Sunny Coast, I have to send gifts. Like, I have to really prep hard. So, this year, I've got like and it's her birthday as well, so I've got a culmination of gifts all in the one box.
6: Sure.
5: And this year, I'm changing things up.
6: Okay.
5: In her birthday card. I'm putting $10 notes. I'm going to put a $10 note. Because how good is the feeling of just getting a tenner in your car?
6: That's funny. Like that's actually funny.
5: It's so nice. Like, I was even saying it the other day, and this seems weird for a work sense, but in a work sense, but wouldn't it be nice if our boss came up to us and gave us a $5 note each and said, you guys have actually been doing all right.
6: Yeah.
5: You guys have been doing good.
6: I like this fantasy world you're living in. This, of course, would never happen.
5: I know we get paid regularly, but it would be nice to get a $5 note. Like, there's something about receiving a $5
6: note. A $5 weekly bonus.
5: Yeah.
6: That should have been in our contracts.
5: And physical. I don't want to add it into, like, this...
6: Exchanging of hands.
5: Yeah. Look, I've sent you a digital receipt. No, I don't want the digital receipt. I want to see the physical.
6: You're right. We should write a strongly worded email and get it over the line.
5: To whom?
6: Our boss.
5: Nah, he should just listen.
6: Everyone write in. 633-15901 and we'll put you straight onto our boss and you can tell him.
5: Transfer line is active.
6: Good morning, Chilly Breakfast. Let's get into it. Nico and Vince.

0: Nico and Vins, am I wrong? Chili breakfast with Nick and Marcus, all thanks to Country Club Tasmania. 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
1: Yep,
0: it's as simple as that.
1: Every Friday.
0: Every Friday.
1: New winner.
0: That's the winner. Nico, what do you got for me this morning?
1: Mate, I saw it's got to be the most tragically funny story I think I've seen last night.
0: Oh.
1: I want to say all of yesterday as well.
0: Yeah.
1: Now, when have you ever had a moment where you like almost just walk straight into a trap? Not like a physical, like Vietnamese, yeah, like World War II trap.
0: Spike trap.
1: Yeah, damn it. I saw it too. It was a demonstration one.
0: Yeah, I have. Yeah,
1: you have.
0: Yeah.
1: And you've seen it. What, in what sense?
0: Do you mean, a trap that you've sensed the trap and you've walked into it? Or as in it's happened and then you're like, oh no?
1: Almost both. I mean, it's been there. You've seen the trap and you've gone, nah, I'm not going to, oh damn it, I just hit it.
0: Okay.
1: You know,
0: yeah,
1: that's not a trap.
0: I'm not falling for, oh, I just did. Yes, I have.
1: Yeah, Temu. Yeah, it's my big trap.
0: Oh, right.
1: But this has nothing to do with any of the above.
0: I was talking about emotional traps.
1: Oh, emotional traps are the worst traps.
0: Yeah.
1: You see them coming from a mile away.
0: Oh, yeah.
1: This story comes from Scotland, right?
0: Oh.
1: And what has happened?
0: What a great name.
1: What's happened over in Scotland is they've got this like little mural painted next to like a car tunnel, almost like a traffic tunnel.
0: Oh,
1: so it goes
0: no.
1: under a bridge. And so on one side is the actual tunnel. And they've done a Looney Tunes theme, right?
0: No.
1: Let me show you the picture.
0: That's so bad.
1: The tunnel, on the other side,
0: that looks so real as well.
1: They've done a Wile E. Coyote themed tunnel where he's painted the tunnel.
0: Oh, no. And there's a car smashed into it.
1: Straight into it.
0: That's. I'm telling you now, I would 1,000% have fallen for that.
1: This is going to be the funniest picture I've seen. Like.
0: Nick.
1: Probably saw Roadrunner run straight through and thought, oh, well, I'll try and do that.
0: He's they're pointing at Wile E right before going, what an idiot. Ran into the wall.
1: Damn it.
0: Bang.
1: That was the only episode I missed. That was the episode of Looney Tunes I missed. And it's got Wile E. Coyote next to the tunnel saying, good luck.
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1: Bit of a 90s classic for an 80s song.
0: Yeah.
1: I feel like we do that a lot now, don't we?
0: Do we?
1: We just see a lot of buried 80s songs and we go, well, let's redo it, I guess.
0: Yeah.
1: It's got to be some sort of different gig.
0: Sorry, I'm sitting here in a period of reflection. I was like, that just took me back to a place where I truly felt like a child there for a second.
1: Really?
0: It's the weirdest thing. Because that song would always play on the radio.
1: Yeah.
0: That just, like, sucked me back in time to, like, anyway.
1: That's the power of radio, my friend.
0: The power of radio.
1: We throw you back in time and then we make you throw up straight after.
0: Chili breakfast, Nick and Marcus. Good morning. It is 24 minutes past six. We're sitting here just rambling and chatting. But,
1: and
0: Nico,
1: gut laughing.
0: You've just brought something to my attention during the rambles and chats.
1: Yeah, what? What did I do?
0: It is Mother's Day Sunday. I did think about this yesterday.
1: Of course.
0: But the funniest thing is, I spoke to Mum last week.
1: Yeah.
0: And usually,
1: and no, like, can we just say, like, yep, to the people as well?
0: Yep.
1: Whatever happens in this room right now, and wherever you're listening, don't pass it on to any mothers.
0: Yeah. This is our secret.
1: That's right. This is secret time now.
0: I spoke to Mum, and she's a very busy woman, right? Mm,
1: she is. She's the mayor of Devonport.
0: She's always got stuff on. So whenever I try to plan something for Mum,
1: sorry,
0: like,
1: is she just the mayor of Devonport, or is she the mayor of, like, Devonport and surrounds?
0: Yeah, it sort of cuts off at, like, you've got La Trobe mayor, you've got...
1: Does she ever have to,
0: Bernie,
1: like...
0: Bernie mayor, Ulverston mayor.
1: Walk to walk, like, is there a cut-off point? You know, like, Batman with Gotham City, like, is there a cut-off point where she goes...
0: Yeah.
1: Like... Oh, well, there's a crime outside, like, right outside.
0: Oh, yeah,
1: the line.
0: Yeah. Can't, if something's happening over the line, it's not her business.
1: Yeah. Batman rules.
0: But she's a busy woman, and I said to her, look, what do you want to do for Mother's Day? I'd really like to take you out for lunch or breakfast or something. She goes, oh, I've got too much on. We've got Pete's mum to look after. We've got my mum. And I was like, okay, Mum, I'm just trying to work with you as to what we can do, because I want to do something nice for you. And I'd rather do something with you rather than buy something for you.
1: Sounds like she's busy.
0: Now, here's the thing with my mum. She's the woman who is like, what do you buy the woman who has everything?
1: That's right. I
0: mean? She's one of those people that comes home with an armful of bags and just has more stuff.
1: Yeah.
0: She's a hoarder of stuff.
1: And you don't know what. Like,
0: and it's just useless junk. And she's always trying to palm it off to me or other people as well.
1: In what sense? Is she going to markets every day? Is
0: she just comes home.
1: Things?
0: Like, as mayor, it's like, she goes to events and stuff like that, which they all do. Like, everyone from council and whatever. But they always come back with, like, every event everyone goes to, it's like a show bag event.
1: Yeah.
0: They always come back with show bags. It's bizarre.
1: And a fresh loaf of bread every day.
0: Yeah. My point is, she's a hard person to buy for.
1: Yeah.
0: Right? And then when I do something for her, like, I've bought her a massage before, that voucher just sits there and just expires. Like, she never goes and gets it done. So I'm like, well, what do I do? So let's go do a thing together. Let's have lunch or whatever.
1: Yeah.
0: So here's my dilemma.
1: Mm-hmm. What?
0: The chili post went up for AgFest.
1: I did notice that.
0: And my mother commented on it.
1: I did notice that.
0: It's something about, what do you do at AgFest? And she says, buy your mother a really nice Mother's Day present. Now, this came out of absolutely nowhere.
1: I know what your mum's hinting at. What could she possibly
0: be hinting at for AgFest? What am I going to go to AgFest now and buy my mum for Mother's Day?
1: All right, I'm going to hint it at you, just like your mum's doing, because I know we're on the same wavelength right now. And it seems stupid to me you don't see it right in front of you.
0: Okay.
1: AgFest, what are you missing in your backyard?
0: She's got two Shetland ponies, two horses, two cats, two dogs.
1: Yep. Not animal.
0: She doesn't. Okay, not an animal. Good. In a backyard.
1: Yep.
0: She's on a farm.
1: Mm-hmm. Yep. She wants a tractor.
0: No, we've got one.
1: Get another one.
0: No.
1: She wants two tractors.
0: She doesn't need a tractor.
1: She's a hoarder. Of course she wants another tractor. You know
0: what? You know what? I knew coming into you was going
1: to
0: be useless.
1: What? I'm trying
0: absolutely
1: to help
0: useless.
1: You.
0: No, you're no help at all. Don't worry about it.
1: Help.
0: No.
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12: Good morning, I'm Britt Aylin. Police are investigating a serious crash at Sidmouth where a woman received critical injuries. Olivia Hicks has more.
13: Police and emergency services were called to the West Tamar Highway just before 9:45am on Wednesday after reports a vehicle had crashed into a power pole. The driver, a Mayfield woman in her 20s, was flown to the Royal Hobart Hospital in a critical condition. The two passengers in the vehicle suffered minor injuries and were treated at the scene. Police say early investigations indicate the grey Holden Commodore sedan was travelling south on the highway when it left the road and crashed into the pole. Investigations into the cause of the crash are ongoing. Police are urging anyone who witnessed the incident or has dashcam footage to contact police or Crime Stoppers.
14: Three people have been arrested and charged following a targeted search at Georgetown earlier in the week. Members of the Georgetown Uniformed Squad, with the support of Task Force Raven, Northern CIB, the Dog Handler Unit and Specialist Police Resources, executed a warrant at a private residence on Tuesday afternoon. The search, conducted as part of a broader investigation into a series of alleged burglary, stealing and damage incidents across the northeast. Tasmania Police says officers seized quantities of illicit substances, drug paraphernalia and firearm parts, as well as three motorcycles, an ATV and power tools, all believed to be stolen. A 23-year-old man has been charged with unlawful possession of property and drug-related offences, while a 21-year-old man is facing charges of unlawful possession and obstructing police, and a 21-year-old woman has been charged with breaching a police family violence order. They will each appear in court at a later date. The Department for Education, Children and Young People says it's working to minimise the impacts of a cybersecurity breach, which may have impacted staff and students at TASTAFE. The US-based Canvas software is used by schools, unis and other educational facilities around the world. Its parent company notifying clients that a criminal third party had accessed their data at the weekend. And there's a new direct link from Launceston to Canberra. The first flight run by Link Airways touched down at Launceston Airport yesterday afternoon. It'll operate four times a week.
2: 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National. News. Now.
15: Morning, I'm Rob McLennan. 13 ISIS brides and their children are hours away from landing in Sydney and Melbourne, some facing arrest as soon as they touch down. Multicultural Affairs Minister Anne Arleys told 7:30 she is confident the children who've been living in a Syrian refugee camp can live a normal life.
16: I'm a big believer in that the circumstances of your birth shouldn't determine the trajectory of your life.
15: DFAT is confident none of the four Aussies aboard the cruise ship at the centre of a hantavirus outbreak have been infected. Spain's Canary Islands had earlier refused to let the vessel dock, but the Spanish government has now stepped in and overruled that decision. Donald Trump is confident a deal is close to end the war in Iran, with the two sides reportedly closing in on a one-page memo to end the conflict. However, the president's also warning that if an agreement is not reached, he will have to resume bombing the hell out of them. Nearly 1,700 businesses across Australia have been forced to close since the start of March. Experts are blaming cost of living pressures.
2: At Banjo's, they speak donut with three new exciting flavours. Melty salted caramel, zesty lemon poppy and punchy coffee cream. Just $2 with a coffee. Banjo's, making donuts better. Chilli, your sport now.
14: In sport, Freo isn't chasing validation ahead of its top four clash with the Hawks at Optus Stadium. Defender Judd McVie returns from illness, replacing Jeremy Sharp as the Dockers' only change. And coach Justin Longmuir says he's viewing tonight as a litmus test.
17: Don't have to prove anything to anyone. We just need to see where our footy stacks up. It's another opportunity for us to try and improve our footy. We understand the opposition, understand their strengths, understand what our footy's about.
14: And in the tennis, Australia's Alexander Vukic has advanced at the Italian Open after winning his opening round match overnight. In the women's, fellow Aussie Daria Kasatkina is currently in action against American Katie McNally, while Ayla Tomljanovic is scheduled to hit the court later this morning. And that is the latest in news and sport. I'm Britt Aylin.
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18: Good morning. Over on the West Tamar Highway, it's slowing down a bit southbound from Riverside Drive to Pomona Road. And on the East Tamar Highway on Goderich Street through Invermay, we got some congestion at Forster Street in both directions. 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I'm Mia. More traffic soon on Chilli, your home of the hottest hits.
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1: Good morning, top of 13. Mostly sunny in Launceston today. Expect a medium chance of showers late this afternoon and evening. Tomorrow, top of 17, mostly sunny.

0: with a mostly sunny start to your weekend and a top of 20. It's currently sitting at 4 degrees.
1: Currently sitting at 4 degrees as well. In Scottsdale, top of 11, partly cloudy, medium chance of showers and snow possible above 600 metres. There's also some hail on the way as well. Let me just grab my mouse here and I can scroll down. Mostly sunny on Friday, though, however, with a top of 15. And your Saturday is mostly sunny with a top of 19.
0: Ooh. Top of 14, possible shower on the way in St. Helens today. Expect some morning frost around the higher ground and a medium chance of showers, most likely late this afternoon and evening, with snow possible or above 600 metres as well. On the way tomorrow, for Friday, mostly sunny and 17, with a mostly sunny start to your weekend Saturday, top of 19. It's currently sitting at 8 degrees.
1: We're so good at the weather.
0: Ah, yeah.
2: Australia, a nation built on world-changing discoveries. From the revolutionary Hills Hoist to breaking the sound barrier and inventing ultrasound and boldly asking the question,
1: what?
2: Why dial up
3: when and weaken Wi-Fi?
2: Now, prepare yourselves for the greatest discovery of all. It's Nick and Marcus for breakfast on Chilli.
1: Yes, good morning, good morning. If you're just catching up now, it is Chilli Breakfast with Nick and Marcus. It is now 38 minutes past 6, and Nico and I are in here doing it for you. It is freezing outside, and we're nice and snug in our toasty office, aren't
0: we, Nico? But if you're experiencing the harsh weather out there, then we're sorry. We're sorry you have to go through that.
1: Yeah, you're right. I should have taken that into
0: account. I don't want to boast that it was actually steaming hot in the studio beginning of this year.
1: Yeah.
0: But, it wasn't good.
1: Okay, well.
0: Enjoy the freezing cold.
1: Anyway, Chilli Breakfast, Nick and Marcus, all thanks to Country Club Tasmania. Up on the show today, we got Max Roney just at the end of this break here. We got Nico's favourite, the Daily Donut.
0: Yeah.
1: Following that, later in the day, we're going to chat about AgFest, of course. We got Tamron from AgFest as well, who's going to be out there today, tomorrow, and Saturday. And,
0: She's with Launceston Moran Chainsaw Centre. They're going to be out there. We're going to be out there Saturday. Jack's going to be out there from 10 today.
1: Yeah, it's happening at AgFest. It's going to be amazing. But before we get into all of that, of course, let's roll into this one.
4: Let's get ready to rumble!
2: It's the Spicy Single.
5: You gotta fight!
1: This is the Spicy Single. It is all thanks to Blue Gum Loans, and Nick and I pick two songs and they go head to head and we battle it out, and the winner of that gets played at the end of the show.
0: That's
1: you
0: right.
1: The listener gets to vote for it. That's the best part of this.
0: Ah.
1: You guys get to pit it out against each other as well.
0: That's right.
1: Jump on the Chilli Insta and vote for who you want to play.
0: A beautiful, beautiful democracy. What song have you selected today?
1: Nico, I've gone with Pulp's Common People. Now, you told me yesterday that this is a Bowie track?
0: No, it's Bowie. Pulp are a Bowie-inspired sort of band.
1: Oh, right.
0: Singer.
1: That checks out, because when you said that, I sort of went, yeah, it does sound like a Bowie.
0: Very Bowie.
1: You're so right. So here we are. Such a great track. Very, very happy with that one. I don't have a reason for it, actually. I just really wanted to hear it. I haven't heard it in a while.
0: Because we're all common people right here.
1: We are. What have you gone with?
0: Look, I don't have a really great reason for mine either, but I heard it the other day and I thought, gee, you never ask for this song. Like, no one ever asks for this song, but the moment it plays, you go, oh, what a great song.
1: Yeah.
0: Dakota Stereotonics.
1: I mean, isn't that just the beauty of music, though? You just hear a song and you go, cool, I want to listen to that again.
0: So, yeah, pretty well. I know it's a song that no one ever asked for, really, but it's a song you can vote for today.
1: That's it. Two strong songs going head-to-head. You get to decide. Jump up on the Chilli Insta again and vote for that one. Let's get stuck into who we got next.
0: It's Gracie Abrams. That's so true.
1: Oh, she's up there. There she is. That's so true. Gracie Abrams. There you go.
0: All right, let us sing.
1: Yeah, okay. All right.

0: That was, in fact, Gracie Abrams, which I should have seen that before. There we are. That's so true. And that was the clean version.
1: That's so true.
0: Chili Breakfast, Nick and Marcus. All thanks to Country Club Tasmania. Now, Nico, what's your favourite part of the day?
1: Bedtime.
0: Oh. What's your second favourite part of the day?
1: Breakfast.
0: Is it having a donut for breakfast, maybe?
1: Oh, yeah, that might work out. That's a very close 12th.
0: Yeah?
1: Yeah. But it's definitely up in the top 13.
0: All right, well, let's warm up the oven and get that donut in there and put some sprinkles on that bad boy.
2: Donut.
1: Ah.
0: Good yes ending. I love it. So, Daily Donut, Nico.
1: Mate,
0: what have you got for me today?
1: I heard about this morning. I was reading about it earlier, like when I woke up, and I didn't really know what it meant, so I'm glad this article's popped up now. It's for blue dot fever. Have you heard about it?
0: No.
1: So I honestly thought it was a fever going around. And
0: fair,
1: I was like,
0: fair.
1: Blue dot, like, is it like the opposite of chicken pox?
0: Yeah, is it contagious?
1: Yeah.
0: What do we do?
1: Like, do I have it? I've
0: did
1: seen
0: it start
1: a strange
0: on a cruise ship this time?
1: There is a strange blue dot growing on my butt, but yeah. I don't know what that is.
0: Who ate a bat this time? What's going on?
1: Yeah. Well, this time it's not about eating. It's actually all about musicians in this case. And it hasn't been a great year for touring musical acts, with a bunch of high-profile cancellations, earning the label of Blue Dot Fever. Now, it's a reference to the blue dots on Ticketmaster seating charts. They represent unsold seats, and too many of those, and a concert tour can quickly become unprofitable.
0: Yeah.
1: Which, now I understand.
0: Yes.
1: So far, artists like Post Malone, Megan Trainor, and most recently the Pussycat Dolls have all been caught with blue dot fever, which is surprising, being these three, like, I'll say elite
0: massive
1: class.
0: Names.
1: Yeah, massive names, yeah. Elite class acts. I haven't heard anything about their tours, though.
0: This is so interesting because I saw a rant on Insta yesterday about this.
1: Yeah.
0: Where a Gen Zer was basically ranting about, they didn't mention Blue Dot Fever, but mentioned about this widespread cancellations of tours.
1: Right, yeah. Yeah,
0: an actual thing. And saying, why do you think that's occurring? Because we can't afford to go.
1: Yeah, made me think about that, Tones and I.
0: Yeah. It's in this day and age where the ticket prices are just too much.
1: Yep.
0: People can't afford, they can barely afford to, like, they can maybe have one luxury of, like, a subscription service or something.
1: That's right.
0: They can have a coffee, maybe a couple a week.
1: Yep, and that's
0: but
1: it.
0: But, like, it's but getting rough out there financially.
1: It's these things where it's, like, it's a, there's a living thing and then there's, like, an enjoyment thing.
0: Yeah.
1: And day-to-day coffee, subscriptions, like, they're the things that you sit down and enjoy.
0: Yeah.
1: A concert is a specific event.
0: Yep.
1: You're spending, people, like, I know for Harry Styles, I think I spent, like, over $100.
0: It's insane. And there's people who live and
1: almost
0: breathe
1: 200.
0: Concerts and music, which, fair enough, right?
1: Yep.
0: But they can't afford to go to as many concerts as they do each year.
1: It's crazy.
0: Yeah.
1: Like, we need more money. We
0: That's
1: need
0: it.
1: More money.
0: We need more money.
1: If you didn't get it before, we need more money.
0: And that there is blue dot fever.
1: Yeah, it's incredible. Yeah. I just think, like, it's a bit funny in the sense where I believe the other day we were talking about Tones and I.
0: Yeah.
1: Going out to Ulverston.
0: Well, I think the tickets were only meant to be like $10 or something crazy. And then
1: shot up to 85 all of a sudden.
0: 85, 88 or something. Yeah, silly.
1: Yeah, it's
0: people can't afford that.
1: And pulled the rug right out from under us.
0: Yeah.
1: And for a 2-hour concert.
0: Yeah, and look, she's crying poor too. She's got a $400,000 tax bill.
1: Yeah.
0: I mean, that's common knowledge. I'm not slighting her.
1: No, not at all.
0: Like,
1: not at all.
0: You know, so she rolls into Olvi being like, here's the thing.
1: Guys, you know how I'm cool.
0: Yeah.
1: Well, do you want to give this cool guy more money?
0: Can't the cool thing be that I actually came to Ulverston in the first place? $88.
1: But you also can spend an extra $10 if you go through the front gate, and then an extra $10 if you love me that much.
0: And $25 for a popcorn bucket of my head.
1: And there's a tip jar at front.
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3: 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Coming close.

0: Good morning, Nick and Marcus. Chilly breakfast for your Thursday. And on the line with us right now is Max Roney from the Tassie Devils Football Club.
1: We've got that fire in our eyes, cause the dream is on the rise. We are the Devils, Tassie's team.
0: Good morning, Maxie. Thanks for joining us again this week.
2: No worries, guys. How are we going?
3: Oh, very good, mate. We haven't spoken to you since the big win over Sandringham. That's massive.
2: Yeah, it was a great result, especially in the wet to score. I mean, as a collective with Sandringham, over 220 points.
0: Oh,
2: but
0: geez.
2: To put up 126 ourselves, like, it was some pretty good going footy. So, yeah, it's a great win.
0: Now, how was it playing back on your home ground, UTAS Stadium? What was the vibes like for you?
2: Oh, it was great. Like, different one to the Port Melbourne game, obviously. Wetter day. I think it was a little bit earlier as well, but... No, it was a great day, and I was still surprised with the crowd that turned up, seeing as it was wet and a bit miserable. But, yeah, it was great to be back out on UTAS. Always love playing there.
0: Your true Tassie lovers always come out in the wet. That's all we know here.
3: That's awesome. Now, moving forward, we've got, obviously, you've got Werribee teed up. You're heading over to their home ground. That's Saturday, May 9th, round 7. How are we feeling leading into this one?
2: Yeah, it's a bit of a daunting one, Werribee. They're obviously a pretty strong standalone team, and they've been highly successful in the last 5-10 years. So, yeah, we're looking forward to it. Obviously, we had that hit out with them in the preseason where we got to kind of see how we were tracking against standalone teams, and we've been pretty successful so far against standalone clubs. So it's just another one for us to go over and get the job done and then fly home.
0: Seeing the highlights from your most recent game, you guys are so, like, you're at an elite level now. It seems like the chemistry amongst the Devils are amazing. Like, I'm seeing amazing marks. I'm seeing amazing gameplay being had. You're at top three of the ladder right now.
3: Mm.
0: Is it a bit daunting at the moment? What's the energy like in the club?
2: Oh, I think it's real positive. Like, it's a lot of free-flowing, play-your-own brand of footy. Like, we always spoke about in the pre-season just bringing your strengths and playing to your style. So, like, on the weekend, you could see Brandon Leary flying for his marks and clunking three hangers in the wet.
0: Then
2: you've got, us backmen off the half-back, like Jackson, Jack Carnham, Baxter and myself all linking up with handball chain with the mids. And
0: it's been great.
2: It just feels like at the moment we're all connecting really well and kind of playing off each other.
0: You could almost play classical music behind the gameplay and it would look beautiful. It would look like a whole dance routine.
2: Especially with some of the handball chains we've been getting through the midfielders as well. Like, we've got some pretty silky operators in there. So, it's been good to watch. Yeah.
0: You guys almost had sticky hands. What's the secret behind grabbing a wet ball?
3: Yeah.
2: I don't know. I don't think I'm there. So, it's been good to watch. Yeah.
0: You guys almost had sticky hands. What's the secret behind grabbing a wet ball?
3: Yeah.
2: I don't know. I

0: What's the pre-game feel like in the rooms? Like, what G's up the team? What gets you boys revving and gets you out there firing?
1: I feel like we keep it pretty low-key and casual.
2: Oh, really?
1: Especially for the first hour we get there, because we get there 2 hours before the game. But it's kind of when we have that first line meetings, and then Jez says his part, that we kind of all switch on from there. So
0: great.
1: Before that, that's pretty casual. You've got, like, Jackson Artemis has his headphones, the corded headphones,
2: yeah,
1: in, and
2: yep,
1: his boys sitting by themselves and going out and kicking barrels or whatever. And then as soon as we have that first meeting, it's kind of go from there.
0: Lock in.
2: So
0: yeah,
2: it's not Dizzy Rascal Bonkers.
1: No, it's not Bonkers going on in the change rooms or anything like that. I don't even know what tunes we've been really playing. So
2: that's the one thing I loved about, like, the change rooms, like the training rooms. It was always like a nightclub in there. Like, it's got that warm environment. Everyone's sweaty.
1: Yeah, well, like men's is putting on a bit of Bella Kay last week, so I don't know if that's going to have to be a pre-game ritual like that, but it seemed to work on the weekend.
2: Very exciting. So when do you head off to Melbourne?
1: I'm pretty sure we go Friday afternoon.
2: Yeah, right, because it's at Avalon Airport Oval. Where about, like, is that close, legit close to the airport?
1: Yeah, I think it's only another 10 to 15 minutes. When we played them in the preseason, we played them at a different ground, but I assume we'll go over and do a captain's run that afternoon, and then stay pretty close to the airport so we can just get the job done and get out.
2: Yeah, right.
0: Werribee is pretty easy to get to.
2: Is it?
0: Yeah, it's not that far. That's
2: pretty
0: fine.
2: Swift.
0: Yeah, nice one.
2: Hey, Maxie, another question I've got regarding just general gameplay. When you go play on another oval, probably one that you haven't played on or something, is it that much of a big difference when you play on a different oval? Like, is there like a, I don't know,
0: an home ground advantage or the away, you know, disadvantage?
2: Do you notice that?
1: I think so. Like, some teams there is. Like, I think we're pretty lucky that we don't really have, like, a certain home ground. Like, we'll go play at North Hobart, which is pretty small, and then obviously last week at UTAS is a lot bigger. So we kind of change our playing style compared to the ground that we're on.
2: Mm.
1: Whereas, like, we're not fixed to, like, a Frankston Oval where we're playing on a skinny long ground or anything like that.
2: Yeah,
1: so,
2: sure.
1: Yeah. Yeah, we're kind of lucky that we mix it up a little bit. Just keeps it fresh.
2: Of course. Well, we're excited about this weekend when you verse Werribee, the football club over at Melbourne Avalon Airport Oval. Very exciting stuff, Maxie. We'll catch up next week. Best of luck this weekend. Don't forget, it's at 1:05 on your Saturday. Thanks, Maxie. We'll catch up next week.
1: Thanks, guys. Cheers.
0: Cheers, mate.
3: Here we go. What's up, Australia? Scudder and Ed Coleman here. And we've got your weekend party sorted.
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6: Good morning, I'm Britt Aylin. Coming up, the single-page memo that could end the war in Iran. But first, in local news, a specialist police operations led to the reported seizure of illicit substances, drug paraphernalia, firearm parts and allegedly stolen property during a targeted search of a property at Georgetown. Members of the Georgetown Uniformed Squad, with the support of Task Force Raven, Northern CIB, the Dog Handler Unit and Specialist Police Resources, executed a warrant at the private residence on Tuesday afternoon. The search, conducted as part of a broader investigation into a series of alleged burglary, stealing and damage incidents across the northeast. Following the search, a 23-year-old man was charged with unlawful possession of property and drug-related offences, and a 21-year-old man was charged with unlawful possession and obstructing police, while a 21-year-old woman was charged with breaching a police family violence order. They will each appear in court at a later date. The state's health ministers dismissed calls for more funding and recruitment for paramedics. Amid revelations, dozens of Tasmanians have been taken to hospital in a taxi instead of an ambulance. In the first 9 weeks of this year, 165 people who called 000 for emergency medical assistance were sent a cab.
7: But how can you possibly defend using taxis in place of ambulances? No matter how amazing our triage staff are, the phone is no substitute for paramedic assessment and care on the ground.
6: Greens MP Cecily Rosell there. But Health Minister Bridget Archer says the criticism is an insult to call takers.
8: All requests for an ambulance are triaged by priority based on the urgency of the case and the information available at the time.
6: And there's a catch to the AFL's reduced ticket prices for games between rounds 10 and 15. The discounts of up to $15 only apply to matches played at Marvel Stadium and the MCG, and not the round 11 match between Hawthorn and Adelaide at UTAS Stadium. Ron Isco from the AFL Fans Association says Tasmanians have a right to be peeved.
9: If someone from Perth, Adelaide, Geelong, Brisbane are listening to this now, they'll say, all very well for you guys in Victoria. What about us? So, yeah, they are.
5: 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Chilly. National. News. Now.
10: Hi there, I'm Rob McLennan. We're expecting heavy security at Sydney and Melbourne airports this afternoon for the arrival of the so-called ISIS brides and their children. The four women and nine kids have been living in Syrian refugee camps. Federal Police Commissioner Chrissy Barrett says her team will greet them.
11: Some individuals will be arrested and charged. Some will face continued investigations.
10: Donald Trump says there's a good chance the war with Iran will soon be over. The US and Tehran working on a one-page memo aimed at ending the conflict once and for all. The president says the terms include Iran shipping its enriched uranium to the US and promising not to operate its underground facilities. And DFAT says it doesn't believe the four Australians on board a ship at the centre of a hantavirus outbreak have been infected. It comes as Spain orders the Canary Islands to take the vessel in. Two passengers and a crew member suspected of having the virus have now been evacuated from the ship.
5: Catch Western Bulldogs Premiership hero Tom Liberatore Saturday, June 6 at Balls and Bumpers. 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
6: In sport, Hawthorn's leaning on its big game experience ahead of tonight's top four showdown with Freo at Optus Stadium. Brodie Ryan makes his debut alongside Max Ramsden and Sam Butler, while Cole Shadier, Finn McGuinness and Jack Scrimshaw are out. Assistant coach David McKay says they're relishing the heavyweight clash.
12: Yeah, we feel like we're well prepared. We understand we've got to be at our best.
6: In the women's game, Carlton's head of AFLW has left the club just days before the pre-season starts. Ash Nolte finished up with the Blues this week after three seasons as the club's GM of women's footy. And LIV Golf Adelaide will be back next year, according to Cameron Smith. The Aussie golfer says he fully expects the event, which has become one of the biggest sporting events in the country, to return in 2027. The future of the LIV tournaments is currently under a cloud after Saudi Arabia pulled its funding. That is the latest in news and sport. I'm Britt Aylin.
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13: Good morning. Taking a look on Goderick Street through Invermay, we got congestion in both directions at Forster Street, then again after the North Esk River, and over in Elphin, the corner of Elphin Road and Hobblers Road is starting to get pretty congested. 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I'm Mia. More traffic soon on Chilli, your home of the hottest hits.
5: 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Chilli's three-day forecast.
14: G'day, good morning. It's getting to a top of 13 today in Launceston. Expect a mostly sunny day with a medium chance of showers late this afternoon and evening. On the way tomorrow, it's going to be mostly sunny, top of 17, with a mostly sunny top of 20 degree days. On Saturday, it's currently sitting at 5 degrees.
15: Over in Scottsdale, the temperature's actually dropped from it was 4 degrees. It's now 3 degrees in Scottsdale with a top of 11 on the way. Partly cloudy day and a medium chance of showers most likely this afternoon. Snow possible above 600 meters. It's getting very cold out there, guys. Tomorrow is there's a refresh. Friday mostly sunny day with a top of 15 degrees, and your Saturday began mostly sunny with a top of 19.
14: Top of 14 and a possible shower expected in St Helens today. Areas of morning frosts about the high ground and a medium chance of showers most likely late this afternoon and evening, with snow possible above 600 metres. Mostly sunny in 17 tomorrow, mostly sunny 19 Saturday. It's currently sitting at 7 degrees.
15: And being Agfest, we're going to look over in the Carrick area now. It is currently sitting at 4 degrees at Agfest. We've got a top of 12 today expected and late showers. Snow possible above 600 metres in that area, partly cloudy. So get your gumboots on,
14: yep.
15: Get your blunnies,
14: yep.
15: Rug up. It's going to be a cold one, but it's going to be fun.
14: Get a sheepskin on your back. It's going to be cold.
5: In a world of chaos, two legendary heroes were sent to bring peace and order to the planet. 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
15: Yes, good morning. It is 11 minutes past 7. 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And before I forget, we have 10 free movement classes to give away for St Luke's. 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
14: Get moving to the website so you can get moving to St Luke's.
16: Yeah, no, he's good. He's
15: nicely done, Nico. Hey.
14: Yes, hi. Hi, mate.
15: Old granny stitch up.
14: Yes.
15: Now we're going to get to that after this short break, and we've got a song.
14: My partner.
15: I'm very curious about this.
14: Yeah, my partner has a ridiculous story that happened to her, and the conclusion of it actually was this week. It's okay. Been months in the running.
15: Okay.
14: It's been months.
15: We've got that. I want to have a chat as well about the greatest of all time and what that really means, the GOAT, as they call it. And shortly after the break, we've got Tamron from Agfest. She's out there today. That's from Launceston. And Chainsaw and Mower Centre. Is that it? Mower and Chainsaw Centre?
14: Yeah.
15: I got that right.
14: Oh, God.
15: Sorry. I always get...
14: It goes
15: It's Mower and Chainsaw.
14: Yeah.
15: Yeah, I always do that.
14: In the political hierarchy of things, it goes mowers, then chainsaws.
15: I don't know. I love a chainsaw, though.
14: I know you do.
15: Yeah. She's going to be out there at Agfest. And we're going to be interviewing her as well. And we're going to be chatting about Agfest in general, because Agfest is the topic of the day.
14: Oh, you're right. You're right. It is Agfest Day, like Christmas Day.
15: That's it.
14: It's a glorious time of year.
15: But before we get into that, let's get into some Madison Avenue.
14: Yeah, let's do it.
15: And Nick, what have I always said?
14: Please. You're a cute boy.
15: Stop calling me baby.
14: No.
15: Don't call me.

0: Madison Avenue, Chili Breakfast with Nick and Marcus. Good morning, Nico. Granny Stitch Up. I've been waiting for this one.
1: This has been a shocking turn of events. So it would have been a few weeks ago now. My partner, Em, she was helping out with the OB of ours. We went out to do an outside broadcast, and there was an old lady who was walking into the store that we were broadcasting from.
0: Sure.
1: She'd collapsed, fallen over.
0: No.
1: And Em's like, oh, guys, like, I need a... Like, she went over to the old lady. Apparently, yeah. She reported that her husband had just died in the hospital, just passed. And she's gone out and said, like, you know, I don't have money for the bus. I need to get there ASAP. Like, I just got the call. I collapsed out of shock. Do you remember this?
0: I do. Sorry, I was just like, wait, this is coming back to me. Yeah, oh, this is our OB.
1: Because then Em runs up to us and says, do you guys have, like, bus money? Like, And we're like, we're flat broke. It's like the end of the month, girl. Yeah. What are you doing?
0: You're asking radio announcers. What are you talking about? We need bus money.
1: That lady's a pensioner. She's got, she must have something, surely. Rattle her, shake her for some cash.
0: Yeah.
1: No, she was actually flat out of cash, apparently. Em then ran back over, took some money out of the ATM.
0: Yeah.
1: It was like $20 or something, I think, she took out, gave it to the old lady, and off she went. And good deed.
0: Yeah.
1: Makes you feel like you got a golden heart.
0: Yeah. That's a very nice thing she did.
1: Very commendable.
0: Yeah.
1: And we kind of been like walking around the Meadows area, and we've seen this old lady around.
0: Oh no!
1: And we've gone, oh, that's that lady. Oh, she's. I wonder how she's doing. You know, like there's always that thought of like, I can't believe, like she went through that traumatic event at something that we were at.
0: Yeah.
1: Like all that to happen in one spot.
0: Yeah.
1: That's like a bolt of lightning hitting you.
0: Yeah.
1: And she did act like it was a bolt of lightning hitting her. She collapsed on the ground, which makes me feel terrible.
0: Nick, I hope this story's not going where I think it's going.
1: Well, we started off with old granny stitch up, so let me go to the stitch up point now.
0: Oh, no.
1: On Facebook chit chat the other day, you wouldn't believe it, but there's a store near us, and they said, hey, does anyone know if this old lady's all right? They posted a picture of her and said, we gave her, like, our last 100 out of the till or something so she could be on her way. Like, I hope she's doing well. Does anyone know this? Flood of comments. There was, like, there were hundreds of comments saying,
0: she's a scam artist.
1: We know this old lady.
0: No!
1: And people are reporting of the same story, and people are saying, yeah, I've seen her at the Pokies. I've seen her at the Kaz. She's been putting people's money at the Kaz.
0: No, that's so bad.
1: She has been extorting people of their cash, money,
0: so
1: physical money.
0: So wasn't in the hospital?
1: Well, he's probably been passed ages ago.
0: Oh, no.
1: But then she's going around and just ripping people off. If there's if there's ever a time to rip people off, it's while you're old, isn't it?
0: That's not okay.
1: That's terrible.
0: No.
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0: Chilli breakfast. Nick and Marcus, good morning. Hope you're having a great morning. It is now 26 minutes past 7. And before we get into this next topic, Nick, I just want to remind everyone, and this is very important.
1: Yep.
0: Burger Day. Yeah. National Burger Day is coming up May 28th, the end of the month. And what you can do is actually jump onto chillifm.com.au and you can register your own burger recipe.
1: Mm-hmm.
0: The ultimate burger recipe, right?
1: The biggest one.
0: Now, this is going to go to Hello Georgie over there on 95 George Street. And your burger creation, if it gets picked, if you're the lucky winner, you can win 4 meals at Hello Georgie
1: month. We want you to build the ultimate burger.
0: That's it.
1: We're going to pick the ultimate burger.
0: That's it.
1: They're going to make it, and it's going to be on their menu.
0: That's it.
1: That's exactly how it's going to go down. Best creation as well. You get yourself into the draw to win a burger a week.
0: Cannot wait.
1: A whole burger.
0: Because we get to test the burgers.
1: That's right.
0: That's the best part of this. Now, Nico.
1: Yes, mate.
0: Greatest of all time, GOAT. This is my question to you. We have the GOAT Awards here at Chilli.
1: Michael Jordan.
0: And for the station itself, as a whole, in fact. And the GOAT Awards.
1: This is like Employee of the Month.
0: It is, yeah. And you the email goes out and it's 4 questions. It's like aim high. No, it's not a question. It's like a statement. Who is aiming high?
1: Yeah.
0: What are the other 3?
1: It's like those basic company standards, like these are, like, you know, it's like a motto.
0: It's a value, a values thing.
1: Yeah.
0: Yeah. Are you upholding the values of our company?
1: That's right.
0: And so you vote and nominate people around the company and give a reason as to why you're nominating.
1: And it's anonymous voting as well.
0: Anonymous voting. Now, we go the GOAT lunch. We all get together. We sit there and we have a surprise lunch together.
1: That's right.
0: And then the GOAT awards get read out. And then the person with the most nominations wins the GOAT.
1: Yes.
0: And they get a spicy golden jacket to wear.
1: That's right. It's the golden fleece for the GOAT.
0: The golden fleece for the GOAT. That's it. And you also get a nice little voucher, which is good. Now, guess who won the GOAT this month?
1: All right. To our demise, we're sitting opposite ends of the kitchen. Not even paying attention, really.
0: Pretty much.
1: Pretty well.
0: We're just eating pizza, having a great time.
1: And cracking jokes at everyone else's votes.
0: That's it. And now it's like, that's right, we've got to do the winner. Okay, the winner is, it's a tie today. Wow.
1: Oh my gosh, you wouldn't believe it.
0: Well, it goes to Marcus. And I was like, here we go.
1: I've got to split it.
0: And then the room went quiet.
1: Yeah.
0: And Nick.
1: Well, I don't think it was, and it was more like, Nick, where is he? There he is, come on up.
0: It definitely dropped down.
1: No, come on up, Nick, come on. We voted you, you're half of the best.
0: So how, Nick, do we split this $50 voucher?
1: So it is a $50 voucher, and it's one voucher, it's a card.
0: Yeah.
1: So we can't split it in half. It's not like a $5 note where we get, like, you can cut it in half and get $2.50 each.
0: Well, you owe Flick and I dinner.
1: Stop.
0: So maybe you come out for dinner. And you can have $25 worth of that voucher.
1: You want me out for dinner with you guys? Is that an invite?
0: Oh, no, bring Em.
1: Yeah.
0: Yeah.
1: Okay. My carer, I should say.
0: Yeah, your carer. Bring your carer. Well, she has to be there by all legal rights.
1: You
0: want to
1: go out for dinner?
0: Oh, it's just a suggestion. I'm just throwing it in the wind.
1: Well,
0: we have a $50 voucher. Otherwise, we can purchase something dumb, like really dumb.
1: How about $25 each?
0: That's
1: and we've got to present each other with a present.
0: Oh, that's cool.
1: And you've got to, like, it's a bit like Christmas. Well, let's have a Christmas in July.
0: Do you reckon they'll let us split the voucher over 2 different purchases? It'll work that way, right?
1: How about you just have the voucher? I'll have the voucher for the first half, and I'll get something worth $25.
0: Yeah.
1: And then I'll make sure it's exactly $25.
0: As close to, yeah.
1: And then I'll give you the voucher.
0: Okay.
1: And then you go get your thing.
0: Okay.
1: And if there's no money on it, I don't know what happened. It's not my fault.
0: Okay.
1: It's something in the system.
0: I trust you.
1: I should. Really?
0: Yeah.
1: Christmas and July gifts?
0: Yeah.
1: Wow.
0: You'll never hear the end of it if you spend the whole thing.
1: What are our categories? Like, are we just going for a surprise gift, or would you like, are you looking for anything?
0: No.
1: You just want me to...
0: I love a surprise gift.
1: You want me to make something for you with $25 worth of arts and crafts?
0: Please, no.
1: I can make you a card.
0: Please, no.
1: Worth $25.
0: No, just anything but that. Please. I'll get, like, some sort of toxicology report I'll need for the amount of glue that you've put on this craft thing.
1: Please. It's still expensive, though. $25.
0: Okay. Are we doing this?
1: Yeah. 100%. I'm actually down
0: $25 for it. Gifts, and yep. We'll do an exchange on the show.
1: And if you don't
0: but
1: like
0: it's going to have to be after Japan, I'm guessing.
1: Yeah, I'll be flat broke. Actually, let's make it end of the year.
0: End of the year?
1: Well, I'll finally have some money.
0: It's on a voucher.
1: Oh, that's right.
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10: Good morning, I'm Britt Aylin. Coming up, a seventh cruise ship passenger infected with hantavirus. But first, a look at our local news. Three people have been charged after authorities conducted a targeted search of a home at Georgetown. Ebony Ablett has more.
11: Members of the Georgetown Uniformed Squad, with the support of Task Force Raven, the Northern CIB, the Dog Handler Unit and Specialist Police Resources, executed a search warrant at the private residence at around 2:30pm on Tuesday, where authorities report they located and seized quantities of illicit substances, drug paraphernalia and firearm parts, as well as property believed to be stolen, including three motorcycles and an ATV. The search, which was conducted as part of a broader investigation investigation into a series of alleged burglary, stealing and damage incidents across the northeast led to the arrests of three people. A 23-year-old Georgetown man charged with unlawful possession of property and drug-related offences. A 21-year-old Georgetown man charged with obstructing police and unlawful possession. And a 21-year-old Georgetown woman charged with breaching a police family violence order. They will each front court at a later date. Legislation to make Easter Sunday a public holiday has passed the lower house of Tasmanian Parliament. Currently, we're the only state or territory where workers aren't compensated with penalty rates. Several key business groups have advocated against the bill, arguing local companies can't afford it. But the push was backed by a key retail union.
12: We need to listen to workers sometimes because they often aren't listened to, so I appreciate that sentiment.
11: Labor leader Josh Willey there. It will now move to the upper house for debate. And the TEC will continue its count this morning following Saturday's Legislative Council elections in the divisions of Huon and Rosevears. Yesterday, postal votes were processed and checked against the electoral roll for eligibility. Today, they'll be added to the tally before the distribution of preferences begins. As it stands, incumbent Rosevears MLC Jo Palmer is set to retain her seat in the upper house, currently holding 42.65% of the vote. But in the south of the state, the race for Huon's much tighter. Current member Dean Harris has nearly 6,500 votes, accounting for just over 30%, followed closely by independent candidate Claire Glade Wright on 27.85%.
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13: Hello, I'm Rob McLennan. Another passenger from the cruise ship hit by a deadly hantavirus outbreak has contracted the disease a month after he arrived home from his trip. The Swiss man has tested positive to the virus, which has killed three people and left another three sick. Four Australians are aboard that ship. US President Donald Trump is confident an agreement to end the war with Iran can be struck before he heads to China next week. He claims the regime is desperate to get a deal done.
14: We'll see whether or not they can make a deal that's satisfactory to us. We have it very much under control.
13: Questions are being asked about how Northern Territory child protection workers bungled the case involving Kumanjai Little Baby. It's believed there'd been multiple calls to the department prior to the incident, and Minister Robin Carles told the ABC she wants answers.
15: There are concerns that processes weren't followed correctly, and I'm sure that I'll receive a report from this chief executive once the investigation has been completed.
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11: To sport now and a boost for Fremantle with Judd McPhee back from illness for tonight's blockbuster against Hawthorn at Optus Stadium. While the Hawks have made three changes, including Cole Shadia, who's sidelined by an adductor strain. Dockers coach Justin Longmuir admitting there aren't many holes in Hawthorn's game.
16: I like the shape in which they set the ground up. Contest work was, especially centre bounce work, was really strong on the weekend, which gave them field position and allowed them to set the ground up. Clearly had a lot more inside 50s, and usually they've been capitalising on those inside 50s.
11: And in the tennis, Daria Kazakina has been knocked out of the Italian Open this morning after falling in straight sets against American Katie McNally, while fellow Aussie Ayla Tomljanovic's match has been suspended during the first set due to heavy rain. That is the latest in news and sport. I'm Britt Aylin.
2: Chilly, real-time traffic.
17: Taking a look on the West Ama Highway, it's slowing down quite heavily southbound from Riverside Drive to Pomona Road, and we've got congestion in Bathurst Street approaching Brisbane Street. Also watch out for some works in Carrick on Illawarra Road between the Bass Highway and Bishopbourne Road. Aw, running late, were you? That's no excuse. When you're driving in a school zone, follow signs, slow down and prepare to stop at crossings. Grow up, there's no excuse in a school zone. I'm Mia, more traffic soon on Chilly, your home of the hottest hits.
2: AgFest weather and traffic report. For Snowy River Launceston, every Tasmanian journey starts with the right caravan. Explore the full range at 6 Gaddy Street, Western Junction, less than a kilometre from the airport.
1: Yeah.
18: Wasn't used to that intro.
1: That's pretty new. Top of 13 in Launceston, expect a mostly sunny day. Medium chance of showers in the afternoon and evening with winds getting up to 20 kilometres per hour. Top of 17, mostly sunny on the way tomorrow and a mostly sunny Saturday. Top of 20s. It's currently sitting at 5 degrees.
18: Sorry, that was way funnier than I thought it was going to be. Oh, Scottsdale, currently sitting at 5 degrees, top of 11 today. It's a medium chance of showers, partly cloudy, and snow above 600 metres. Possibly hail as well. Look out. Watch your cars.
19: Watch out right now.
18: Friday.
19: Stop it.
18: Friday, mostly sunny, top of 15. And your Saturday, mostly sunny, top of 19.
1: 14 is your top today in St. Helens. Expect a possible shower with areas of morning frosts about the higher ground. Mostly sunny couple days ahead. Top of 17 tomorrow. Top of 19 Saturday. It's currently sitting at 8 degrees.
18: Now, over at Agfest.
1: Right.
18: Those of you that are on the way there, about to arrive, I think gates open at 8 o'clock.
1: Yeah, yep. Something like that. You probably heard the intro for the weather for Agfest.
18: That's it. It's currently 5 degrees, guys. If you put your hand out your car window, you'll know that. It's top of 12 today, partly cloudy. Medium chance of showers on the way. Snow above 600 metres and more hail on the way. So please be careful. Please rug up and make sure you've got your wellies or your blunnies on today. And the winds will be picking up to 30 k's an hour as well.
1: That's right. And drive carefully out there as well. Make sure you don't try and overtake anyone that you don't need to or whatever, you know, just follow
18: be
1: the
18: sensible.
1: Rules. Yeah.
18: It's going to be a busy road.
1: Everyone's going to get out there. Don't
18: Let's
1: worry.
18: Look after each other.
1: Yeah.
18: Agfest. Good morning.
20: Australia, a nation built on world-changing discoveries. From the revolutionary Hills Hoist to breaking the sound barrier and inventing ultrasound and boldly asking the question, why dial-up and weaken Wi-Fi? Now. Prepare yourselves for the greatest discovery of all. It's Nick and Marcus for breakfast on Chilli.
18: Yes, good morning. 43 minutes past 7, Chilli breakfast with Nick and Marcus, all thanks to Country Club Tasmania. Now,
1: what have we got coming up?
18: I don't know why. That was so funny.
1: Just didn't expect it. Like, it
18: gosh.
1: Is like dressing up for an event.
18: Yeah.
1: And then it turns out everyone's like, you full tux and yeah. Everyone's like in flannies.
18: Yeah,
1: like,
18: that's, what have I
1: what's
18: done?
1: What's going on?
18: We do have Tamron from Launceston Mower and Chainsaw Centre. We're going to be interviewing her shortly about her time at Agfest today, tomorrow and Saturday. They're going to be out there all weekend. We're also just going to have a general chat between each other about what to actually do at Agfest, because
1: that's right.
18: Me, I haven't been there for at least 15 plus years.
1: Well, I'm still pretty fresh to it, so I asked the people last night what the best things to see at Agfest were.
18: Oh, yeah.
1: So we're going to get the people's opinion as well. If you do know of anything, we'll take a call, 633-15901. Tell us what the best thing to see at Agfest is, what your favourite thing is.
18: We'd love to take a caller on this one, actually.
1: If not, we can read out some
18: and
1: of the comments.
18: And then shortly after the break as well, Nico, you've got a bit of a rant. Mate, right.
1: I'm boiling. I'm steaming at the ears already.
18: I love that. Now, before we get stuck into that, let's get stuck into a little bit of Jimmy Eat World in
1: yeah,
18: the middle.
1: Yeah, before we eat into my rant.
18: Yes.
1: Got a little bit of time till that, though.
18: We do.
1: It's about an hour.
18: Chilli. Good morning.

0: Chili breakfast. Good morning, Nick and Marcus. Now let's chat Agfest. What do you think, Nico?
1: I think that sounds pretty darn good.
0: We really want to know what to do at Agfest. Agfest kicks off as of today. It is today, tomorrow, and Saturday. And, well, me personally, I haven't been there for over 15 plus years, and I really want to know what to go out there and do. What are people craving to get out and see there?
1: I'm pretty sure it's changed since then. Just a little bit, though.
0: I reckon so.
1: They keep their favourites around.
0: I'm kind of excited for it. So let's go to the phones. We've got Azza on line one, don't we, Nico?
1: We sure do. Let's take them right now.
0: Azza, are you there?
2: I'm here. How are we, boys?
0: Good, mate.
1: Very
0: How are
1: good,
0: you?
1: Brother.
2: Living the dream.
0: It's
2: a beautiful sunny Thursday.
0: What, flanny Thursday, did you say?
2: I said sunny Thursday.
0: Oh, funny Thursday. Is it a flanny Thursday because it's Agfest?
2: Yeah, well, that is true. You know, it's
1: funny
2: Thursday.
1: As you go out to Agfest every year by the sounds of it.
2: Yeah, look, I'm a bit of a seasoned Agfest veteran, you know, go out for a bit of a pilgrimage, get out there and have a look.
1: Exactly what we need. Now, Aaron, what should we be looking out for? I know I've been in the past couple years, but I'm usually stuck behind the panel. I can never really get up.
2: Well, there's a few things to look out for. There's the BB's Country Bus. Now, if you want to go out there and get some quality, you know, Agfest flannies or some footies.
1: Oh, great.
2: Like they're really good. And look, you're going to get thirsty walking around Agfest, so you're going to have to go and check out Fodalicious and get a dirty soda or a dirty Red Bull.
1: What is a dirty soda? I've never really understood the dirty soda. Is it like soda mixed with cream? Is that it?
2: So you can have it with or without creamer, like milk and creamer, but it's got like flavoured syrups in it. So my go-to is you imagine a caramel apple Red Bull.
1: Oh yeah, you'd love it already, wouldn't you?
0: Caramel apple Red Bull. Is that what you said?
2: Yep, caramel apple Red Bull.
1: Oh my gosh, with creamer.
2: Oh
1: my gosh.
2: It is the best thing in the world.
1: That'll get you through all 3 days, Az.
0: Wowzers.
2: Look, I need to keep my heart rate at a constant 160.
0: Are you, Az, are you partial to a bull ride?
2: I don't mind getting on the bulls or the Bronx. So
0: I'm kind of feeling like Nick and I should challenge each other to a bull ride. So
1: I'll do the mechanical bull.
0: Yeah.
2: Yeah, I think you should. I think it needs to happen. And,
1: who do you think would win, Aaron?
2: Oh, look, it's going to be a hard one. But honestly, like, we could bring a third contender in. I reckon Jackie's got a fairly good go.
1: I don't want to take Jackie on. She's an instant win.
0: We don't need her to show us up like that.
1: It's going to be Jackie versus the two losers. I can see it now on the front page of the Examiner. face with as flat in cow pats.
0: It'll be that shot of Nick and I getting stretchered into the back of the ambulance with the thumbs up.
1: But a broken thumb because we accidentally landed on it. So it's sideways thumbed. Anything else to see out there, Aaron?
2: Oh, look, there's so many things out there. And obviously with Mother's Day coming up too for anyone. Like, you know, get out to get our craft sheds.
1: Yeah, of course. Of course.
0: Yeah, I need to go out there and look for a Mother's Day present, so...
1: Get her a dirty soda. Caramel apple and Red Bull.
0: Just put it in the fridge. Yeah. Till
1: wrap
0: Sunday.
1: It up and put it in there.
2: Yeah, she'd love it. Best Mother's Day gift.
1: Hey, Az, if you hold on the line, we'll get you a double pass to Village Cinemas Launceston for your intel and your insight into Agfest. Are you going out today, brother?
2: I am going out today, heading out there now. My heart rate's dropped. You know, slow it down.
1: Yeah.
2: I had to go and get a dirty soda and
1: pick
2: it up again.
1: As get that soda and go say yee-haw to yee-haves. How's that sound?
2: Sounds like a plan.
0: You're a champion. Stay on the line for us, brother. We'll catch you soon.
2: No worries.
0: Cheers.
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0: Now, we caught up last year. Very exciting year for AgFest. Always is exciting. Can you tell us what's on offer for you guys at AgFest? What will you be featuring?
1: So we're featuring anything from a chainsaw to a ride-on to a lawnmower.
0: Yep.
1: Chainsaws starting from $299, ride-ons from $4,299. So certainly come down and grab a great bargain. Lots of savings to be had.
0: That's awesome. Now, this is like an important time where people can actually somewhat like maybe demo these sorts of things. They can check it out for themselves.
1: Yeah, come and feel the product. We will have a few different products on demo. We do also have one of our new saws that are coming to the market at the end of June, so certainly come along and have a look at that as well.
0: Oh, what's that?
1: So that's a new fuel-injected saw, so certainly the boys will be happy to talk to you about that one. Certainly come along and have a look.
0: Have you seen it for yourself?
1: No, I haven't yet, but the boys have, and they're quite excited. So yeah.
0: It's like me talking about a new Lego kit coming out very soon. Like, I just get all frothy over it.
2: Always excited. What sort of brands are we looking at as well on the day?
1: Yeah, so we have mainly Husqvarna, but when it comes to some chippers and stuff like that, we have Hansa and Masport as well for your lawnmowers.
2: Yeah, nice.
0: For the Husqvarna side of things, what kind of Husqvarna products are going to be featured?
1: Yeah, so we have everything from your chainsaws, lawnmowers, ride-ons, to all the accessories to go with them. You'll have your auto mower on display as well, so certainly pop in and see us.
0: With all that then, like, what would you recommend people look at? I know everyone's looking for a different thing when they're out there, but what is almost the deal that you can't turn it down?
1: Yeah, so especially on some of our chainsaws at the moment, the deals are that good. Like, you get a lot of free stuff with them and saving good value on all the prices as well.
0: What do you have your eyes on? Is there anything that you get excited about selling?
1: Normally, yeah, just right across the board. I don't really mind anything. Yeah.
0: Anything that goes out that gate, you're happy about.
1: Yep, that's exactly right, because I know the customer will be happy with it.
0: Is there something that you've received feedback from that you've gone, this has never failed me?
1: Yeah, so anything from our chainsaws to our lawnmowers, everyone raves that they don't fail.
0: Yeah, very good. And we should actually say what site you're going to be at so they don't turn up to the wrong site. Where are they?
1: Yeah, so we're just off Main Street on 4th Avenue, site 409, so right next to the Central Arena this year.
0: Is that where you were last year or a different spot?
1: No, different spot this year. Yeah.
0: Central Ave.
1: Yeah.
0: Right up. Is that the Main Street, sorry?
1: So just off the Main Street.
0: Very nice. Like,
1: you'll
0: good
1: be able
0: location.
1: To see us. Yep.
0: What are you excited for at AgFest?
1: Oh, just the vibe that's out there, and everyone gets excited about seeing everything, and yeah, it's just always fun.
0: Anything food-wise that you always tend to go towards?
1: You try a bit of everything that we can find. Yeah,
0: of course. Well, we're going to be excited. We'll catch you tomorrow as well, and also Saturday. Thank you very much for joining us for our Thursday, and we'll catch you tomorrow, Tamron.
1: No worries. Thank you.
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6: Good morning, I'm Britt Aylin. An online learning management system used by the Tasmanian Department for Education, Children and Young People has been targeted in a cybersecurity incident. The US program called Canvas is also used by TasTAFE, its parent company, telling impacted parties it was compromised by criminal hackers at the weekend. The Education Department says it's not yet been informed whether any Tasmanian data has been obtained and that investigations are ongoing. In the meantime, students and staff are urged to keep an eye out for any attempted scams or suspicious activity. A motion has passed Tasmania's lower house calling for the Liberal government to provide an updated cost estimate for the Macquarie Point Stadium. The Greens raising concerns of escalations as a result of rising prices for fuel and construction materials. The motion passed 18 votes to 15, supported by Labor and several independents. The Liberals, Carlo Di Falco and David O'Byrne against. Revised or new cost estimates must now be tabled by August 11. It comes as parliamentary proceedings were paused for half an hour yesterday for members to attend a candlelight vigil for victims of family violence. Despite the wet weather, organisers say around 250 people gathered on Parliament lawns in Hobart, while in Launceston, a smaller group of around 60 came together at Civic Square. With victim survivors sharing their personal stories, hopes for safer communities and requests for improved system responses. The event's part of a national campaign to mark the beginning of Domestic and Family Violence Prevention Month. If you or someone you know is experiencing family violence or abuse, help is available through the Family Violence Counselling and Support Service on 1800 608 122. And it may be a turbulent time for air travel at the moment, but that hasn't stopped the launch of a new direct route between Launceston and Canberra. The first Link Airways flight touching down at Launceston Airport yesterday.
7: Well, obviously we planned this well before all the other things happened, but I think the confidence we have in this route just shines through, and we're sticking with it, and here we're doing it, and the numbers are showing that I think it's going to be a real success.
6: The airline's Jeff Boyd there. The new service will operate four times a week.
5: 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Chilly. National. 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Now.
8: Morning, I'm Rob McLennan. Donald Trump says while he is confident a deal to end the Iran war is close, we need to remember we have been here before. It's reported a one-page memo aimed at bringing the conflict to an end includes plans to hand all of Iran's uranium to the US. Federal police will be on standby for this afternoon's arrival of four ISIS brides and their nine children. They're headed homeward after leaving a Syrian refugee camp. Many are expected to be arrested as soon as they step off their planes. Former opposition leader Susan Lee is reportedly enjoying an extended tour of the US and Europe and will not be around for Saturday's by-election in her old seat of Farah. It's expected to become one nation's first lower house gain at the expense of the coalition. Hope for older Aussies trapped in hospitals because they can't find an aged care bed. State health ministers establishing a task force to deal with it. And US media maverick Ted Turner has died at the age of 87.
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6: To sport now, and a heavyweight battle awaits Optus Stadium tonight. Fremantle's made one change with Judd McVie returning from illness. The Dockers have won seven in a row, while the Hawks haven't lost in 2 months. Adam Simpson says he's uncomfortable being asked whether he thinks he'll be Carlton's interim coach by the end of the year. The Blues' nightmare start to 2026 has fuelled speculation that Michael Voss won't see out the season. The West Coast Premiership coach is a consultant at Icon Park and has told AFL 360 the questioning feels awkward.
9: I've been in the position before. Everyone's talking about who's next when you're in the chair, and yep. you're just not comfortable talking about it, whether you're working at the club or not. I don't think it's appropriate to talk about.
6: And Cameron Smith remains confident LIV Golf will return to Adelaide next year. The event's under threat after Saudi Arabia pulled funding for the Renegade Golf League. But Smith says the team's working behind the scenes to bring it back. With the latest in news and sport, I'm Britt Aylin.
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10: Hello again, over on Goderick Street. There are Infame. We got delays in both directions at Forster Street, then again at Lindsay Street, continuing over the North Esk River, and on Wellington Street, it's slowing down southbound on approach to the Midland Highway. Love how you live in the 7-seat Isuzu MUX SUV. 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If you spot any traffic issues, give us a call on 6331 5901. I'm Mia, more traffic soon on Chilli, your home of the hottest hits.
5: AgFest weather and traffic report. For snowy River Launceston, every Tasmanian journey starts with the right caravan. Explore the full range at 6 Gaddy Street Western Junction, less than a kilometre from the airport.
11: Yes, getting to a top of 12 degrees in Carrick today. It's going to be a mostly cloudy day, medium chance showers late this afternoon and evening. On the way tomorrow for your AgFest, top of 15 and mostly sunny, and sunny and 18 on the way Saturday. It's currently sitting at 6 degrees out at AgFest right now, out at the Carrick area. Please drive carefully on the way out there.
12: As for Launceston, and as a whole, we've got a 5-degree day currently. It is a top of 13 on the way, though. It's partly cloudy, medium chance of showers, and winds reaching up to 20 k's. Pretty chill otherwise. Friday, mostly sunny, top of 17, and Saturday, mostly sunny, top of 20.
11: Top of 11, late shower expected in Scottsdale today. Medium chance of showers, most likely late this afternoon and evening. Tomorrow, mostly sunny, 15, and mostly sunny, 19 on the way Saturday. It's currently sitting at 6 degrees.
12: And 7 degrees in St Helens, with a top of 14 today. Areas of frost about the higher ground, medium chance of showers and snow above 600 metres. Friday, mostly sunny, top of 17 degrees, and Saturday, mostly sunny again, top of 19.
5: In a world of chaos, two legendary heroes were sent to bring peace and order to the planet. We couldn't afford them. So we're settling for the next best thing, or what was available anyway. Nick and Marcus for breakfast on Chilli.
11: Good morning, welcome on in. It is your Thursday, your Friday Eve here on Chilli Breakfast. Nick and Marcus, we're on the way. We're going to catch up with Cal, who is out at AgFest at the moment. I think he's going to make his way there. We'll tell you what traffic is like if you're making your way out there, what the weather's like and what to go catch, what he's excited for as well.
12: Yeah.
11: Can't wait to have a chat with our pal Cal. Also, I've got a bit of rant for you, and I want you to almost... Look, I want to know your opinion on my rant. I don't know if you're going to let me go as far as I'm going to go.
12: Here's the thing I've noticed with our relationship, Nick.
11: It's a beautiful one.
12: When I have a rant, you are always the opposing force. You always go, yeah, you're silly, you're wrong. Whereas when I let you have a rant, I'll weigh it up and I'll either join you or I'll say, no, you're well out of order.
11: But the reason I'm against you all the time is because you're always wrong. Nah, it's just fun to hear. But I'm going to have that rant. I want to see your opinion.
12: Yep.
11: You can take the opposing view if you want.
12: Yeah.
11: But I just want to see where your thoughts are. It's got to do with supermarkets.
12: Love it.
11: So beware.
12: I love a good rant.
11: But it's a big day today. We'll tell you more about it. It's on the way next.

0: Rito featuring John here on Chili Breakfast. Don't forget, we've got a bit of a burger comp starting up next week, actually. If you want to get into it, make sure you remember, we want your biggest, bestest burger combination, your ultimate burger.
1: The ultimate burger, we will pick it, it will win.
0: That's right. It's registering next week. It's all thanks to Hello Georgie. We'll tell you more details as the days flow on. But right now, let's celebrate hard, let's celebrate big, because today is International Dinosaur Day.
1: National Dinosaur Day.
0: We can all celebrate it, can't we?
1: We can. International Dinosaur Day.
0: What a
1: And this is a day dedicated to the dinosaurs. That's it. About the education of, to learn about them.
0: I mean, Nick, they were here for millions and millions of years.
1: They were. Now, Nick, when I was a kid, I grew up loving dinosaurs. Mm. I wanted to be an archaeologist. I wanted to be a paleontologist. Yeah. And it was very dinosaur focused.
0: Did you have a lot of dino books?
1: Oh, yeah.
0: Yeah.
1: Big dino kid.
0: Yeah,
1: massive
0: good.
1: Dino kid. And then, of course, the Jurassic Park films came out. Loved them.
0: Oh, my gosh.
1: Now, I had an overactive imagination as a kid, and I was, like, terrified of horror films, especially, like, my dad took me to The Lost World Jurassic Park, the second film.
0: How old
1: in
0: were
1: cinemas.
0: You?
1: Seven. Oh, yeah. Maybe,
0: good
1: roughly.
0: Age for it. Good age.
1: Yeah, roughly. And
0: which number is that, sorry?
1: Horrified.
0: Is that number three?
1: No, it's number two.
0: Number two.
1: That's number two. And he also took me to see The Mummy, incidentally. So... Or whilst terrified of these films and having
0: if
1: to leave
0: If you don't clean
1: well,
0: your room, yeah. That's going to be in it.
1: I also wanted to be an archaeologist. Did you have a favourite dinosaur? Did you have a favourite dinosaur film?
0: Mate, favourite dinosaur film's hard. But I reckon something I watched recently, if you're a big fan of dinosaurs, is that new Morgan Freeman documentary.
1: That's
0: it's on
1: right.
0: Netflix.
1: The one where he supposedly swears halfway through it?
0: Yeah.
1: I don't think he does.
0: No, I don't think he does, but in the outtakes, you can hear him say, "the dinosaurs." He just says that the whole time. I'll see if I've actually got a clip of it, because we did play it not too long ago.
1: That's
0: but
1: funny.
0: If you're a massive fan of dinosaurs, that's your time to do it.
1: Okay. Interesting.
0: I was a little bit of a dino kid as well.
1: Yeah.
0: I'd loved...
1: So Flick asked me a question the other day about this, and yeah. I didn't quickfire have the answer. I thought I would, and I just it kind of stumped me. And
0: did
1: I was like, I feel like I should know this, but I don't. She's like, why, if the dinosaurs were wiped out through this meteor,
0: yeah.
1: right? This supposed meteor that hit Earth and wiped out the dinosaurs.
0: Yeah.
1: How did everything survive? Like, how do we still have...
0: It was just an asteroid, though. So, everything yeah. burrowed down in... So, you had your little dinosaurs survived in, like, underground.
1: Yep. You had, obviously, your...
0: Cockroaches somehow managed to make its way through.
1: Okay. So, we've got, like, amphibious creatures as well. So, the ones underwater generally yeah. would have survived.
0: And you got your bacteria and
1: then,
0: stuff.
1: And then the birds,
0: yeah.
1: the ones airborne, I guess... also made it?
0: Some of them did survive. Some of them...
1: So that was kind of my answer.
0: Yeah, burrowed through caves.
1: Like, but I it was felt just like I was making it up as I said the answer. I just convincingly gave her that answer. And then I sat back in reflection being like, did I just lie to my wife?
0: No, you didn't. There's a lot worse you've ever done. This is Morgan Freeman. Oh, no, that's not Morgan Freeman. This is Morgan Freeman.
2: The dinosaurs.
0: That's him talking into a fan saying the dinosaurs.
1: That's right. I remember this now.
0: It was a great series. If you're a fan of dinosaurs, definitely go see that. And it actually explains, tell Flick to go watch this documentary.
1: We'll watch it together because I think I need to solidify my information too.
0: And phones away for this one.
1: Oh, she can't. She won't.
0: Well, she's not going to learn. She's not going to learn from this documentary.
1: You hear that, Flick? Sorry. Nick said that you aren't capable of learning.
0: With your phone in your hand, with your eyes locked into
1: no,
0: your phone.
1: No, he just said you're not capable of learning.
0: With your phone in your hand.
1: Nick thinks you're a dum-dum, and I just think that's wrong. That's my wife you're talking about there, Nick.
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0: It's Breakfast on Chili with Nick and Marcus. 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Watch

0: Noel Smith, Niall Horan, drive safe. You're on Chilli Breakfast, Nick and Marcus, where the message is right there, drive safe. If you're driving out to Agfest, I believe your partner Flick is out there at the moment and traffic is a little bit jammed.
1: She's on the highway. She drove past. She's not going to Agfest today.
0: Oh, isn't she?
1: But she drove past and she said, the lineup was pretty hectic. Although she has just written and said, now it looks like it's moving pretty quick.
0: Oh, great, great. But still, drive carefully out that way.
1: Yep.
0: We want everyone getting there safely. We don't want... The moment a crash happens, it clogs up traffic even more.
1: Hey, the tractors aren't going anywhere, guys.
0: Yeah.
1: Just relax. You'll get in there.
0: Don't worry. The ponies are getting prepared for you.
1: Yeah, in fact, let the ponies have time to wake up. By the time you get there, they'll be fully awake and ready to run.
0: You'll get your dirty soda.
1: And you can chase them. You'll get your dirty soda.
0: Don't worry. Mate, I am a little bit angry. Don't get angry with
1: me. This is a segment that I'm so glad you're bringing in because it's built for me.
0: I think we just need to blow off some steam.
1: Yes.
0: Every now and then.
1: Let's do it.
0: And I feel like I'm the sort of guy who just lets things go.
1: This will be better if we can channel my rants into one segment, then I won't do it in all the other segments. That way, at least we just put it in one spot.
0: Oh, no.
1: It's not going to feel overwhelming for everyone.
0: Oh, no. When I see the intro loaded in for Mark blowing off steam segment, I'll go, okay.
1: I'll be like, hey, Nick, sorry, the showgram has, we've got 8 segments today and they're all rants.
0: Oh, great. So what happened yesterday?
1: Yes.
0: Let me tell you about, I did a big boy thing yesterday.
1: Okay.
0: More like a man thing, actually. I did a supermarket shop.
1: Yep.
0: Very adult of me, don't you think?
1: On your own?
0: On my own, yeah.
1: Wow.
0: Shopping list in my head.
1: For the household? For you and Em?
0: Yeah.
1: Wow.
0: For me and my partner.
1: Okay.
0: I'm pretty good like that. Like, I'm pretty skilled in that sort of sense where I can remember a shopping list in my mind, but I only remember, like, 3 things of the 9 things that were mentioned.
1: And what reward did you give yourself?
0: There's a new peanut butter boost out at the moment.
1: Have you tried the Biscoff?
0: Not yet.
1: Oh, the Biscoff.
0: We did buy it the other day,
1: elite.
0: Though.
1: It is the best.
0: But I can't be rewarding myself after my behaviour.
1: Oh, no. What did you do?
0: Well, it wasn't what I did. It was more what was going on in my head. Because I was...
1: Okay.
0: I had a little angry monkey in my head bouncing around, throwing a fit of rage, and I had to try and settle him down.
1: Hmm.
0: I'm walking around the supermarket and... I don't know if you get this, but every time I go supermarket, there's always someone driving recklessly with the trolley.
1: Yep.
0: And I keep thinking, we need to start enforcing licenses on these people.
1: Yeah.
0: Because people are darting out of aisles.
1: There is an actual thing about shopping etiquette.
0: Yeah.
1: And people cannot follow it.
0: There's so many unwritten rules in the supermarket.
1: There is. You're
0: and
1: right.
0: I don't know how people just don't have it programmed in them.
1: Yep.
0: Like, there's one thing. You know when you're standing out front of, like, let's say the meat section, the frozen meats?
1: Yep.
0: They're all in the fridges, and someone is just standing in front of the fridge, just staring at meat.
1: Yep.
0: And you're like, all right, I know what I want. I've just got to wait for them to decide.
1: Yep.
0: And you're standing there for ages. Step back. If you don't know what you want...
1: Mm-hmm.
0: Let me pass.
1: That's right.
0: Let me grab my meat.
1: That's right.
0: Let me get out of here. Probably a bad one to mention. But shouldn't be doing that at a supermarket. But then, like, you got trolleys just gunning it out of aisles, not even looking both ways before they go.
1: I poke out, like I would in the road, I poke out my nose out the aisle.
0: I do the same thing.
1: I look left, I look right, and then I make the turn.
0: Make a sharp turn as well.
1: It's road rules.
0: Yes.
1: It has to be. And you should pass on the left.
0: How do people not have their
1: It should
0: license?
1: Be left lane.
0: Yep.
1: And you overtake when it's safe to overtake.
0: I agree.
1: And when you pull up in front of your area, that's fine. It is what it is. There's no air. Like, the aisles are tight, right?
0: Mm.
1: You cannot avoid the fact that your trolley's going to sit in front of objects that someone may need to get to at some point.
0: You've got
1: to
0: be
1: but
0: cautious.
1: You've got to wait.
0: Yep, you've got to wait. Be cautious as well. If you're in front of the aeroplane jelly and someone's trying to grab, like, someone's looking at it.
1: Yeah.
0: Move the trolley forward a bit.
1: The amount of people I've seen who turn their trolley sideways in an aisle when they're looking at stuff and they block up the entire aisle.
0: They're doing Tokyo drifts in the middle of supermarkets.
1: Yeah.
0: And
1: insane.
0: It's unnecessary.
1: I know. I agree.
0: Oh, my gosh. That monkey is...
1: Flick and I, we talk about this all the time where we try to avoid peak hours at supermarkets because the rage that builds inside us during shops is just insurmountable. Like, we just can't handle how angry we get.
0: I would like to picture you as a thermometer. And, like, you start off the whatever the red level is right at that 1 degree. By the end of a supermarket shop, you've blown the top of the glass tube.
1: Yeah.
0: Like, it's fully gone.
1: That's it.
0: You know what I'm not keen for now?
1: What's that?
0: Since yesterday's supermarket shop, I'm so not keen for airports now. Yeah. You know what you get? You get your classic wobble walkers who don't know where they're going. They're looking left and right, and they're walking left and right. You try to overtake them to get to your lounge.
1: Yeah.
0: Not only that, but they just stop in front of you.
1: Yeah.
0: They're a big, like, walking roadblock. Yeah, dead stoppers.
1: Yeah.
0: And it's like, okay, I guess we're stopped now.
1: Yeah.
0: I guess I just walked all over you.
1: You run into the back of them, they get mad at you, and you're like, I'm sorry.
0: What were you looking at? There's nothing there. You're looking at your phone. Why do you have to stop to look at your phone? It's a portable phone.
1: They just malfunctioned.
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10: Good morning, I'm Britt Allen. Coming up, police on standby for the arrival of four ISIS brides and their children. But first, in local news, staff and students at TasTAFE have been warned their personal data, messages and other content may have been compromised in a data breach at the weekend. The state's education department confirmed the incident yesterday, but is unable to provide any details around exactly what information has been accessed. The breach affects users of a US-based online learning system called Canvas, which is used by schools, unis and other institutions across the globe, including some schools within Tasmania's public education system. The department says it's working with the software provider, as well as the Chief Information and Cybersecurity Officers and other Australian jurisdictions, to quickly understand the extent of the incident and minimise its impact. While TasTAFE's told concerned parties there's no indication passwords, financial information, dates of birth or other government identifiers have been leaked. It's been revealed 165 Tasmanians seeking emergency medical care were sent taxis instead of ambulances. That number from the first 9 weeks of this year alone. Greens MP Cecily Rosell calling on the Health Minister to explain what's being done to bolster our paramedic workforce.
11: Do you expect patients to take their own observations while they're waiting for an ambulance? And will you fund the ambulance service so this kind of thing doesn't have to happen in future? It's not okay to have a taxi sent instead of an ambulance.
10: In response, Bridget Archer said the outrage around that data is insulting to 000 call takers.
12: Where patients are not assessed as requiring an emergency ambulance response, Ambulance Tasmania's secondary triage service can consider alternative care pathways and transport options if it is safe and clinically appropriate to do so.
10: And a specialist police operations led to the reported seizure of illicit substances, drug paraphernalia, firearm parts and allegedly stolen property during a targeted search of a home at Georgetown. Members of the Uniform Squad, with the support of Task Force Raven, Northern CIB, the Dog Handler Unit and specialist police resources, executed a warrant at the private residence on Tuesday afternoon. The search, conducted as part of a broader investigation into a series of alleged burglary, stealing and damage incidents across the northeast. Following the search, three people were arrested and charged with various offences. They'll each appear in court at a later date.
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13: Morning, I'm Rob McLennan. 13 ISIS brides and their children are hours away from landing in Sydney and Melbourne, with some facing arrest as soon as they touch down. Multicultural Affairs Minister Anne Arlees told 7:30 she's confident the kids, who've been living in a Syrian refugee camp, can live a normal life.
14: I'm a big believer in that the circumstances of your birth shouldn't determine the trajectory of your life.
13: DFAT is confident none of the four Aussies aboard the cruise ship at the centre of a hantavirus outbreak have been infected. Three passengers have died and another four have tested positive. One of them, a Swiss man, who left the vessel last month. Donald Trump's confident a deal is close to end the war in Iran, with the two sides reportedly closing in on a one-page memo to end the conflict. However, the president's also warning if an agreement isn't reached, he'll have to resume bombing the hell out of them. Nearly 1,700 businesses across Australia have been forced to close since the start of March. Experts blame cost of living pressures and rising interest.
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10: Sport now and a boost for Fremantle, with Judd McVie back from illness for tonight's blockbuster against Hawthorn at Optus Stadium. While the Hawks have made three changes, including Cole Shadier, who's sidelined by an adductor strain. Dockers coach Justin Longmuir admitting there aren't many holes in the Hawks game.
15: I like the shape in which they set the ground up. Contest work was, especially centre bounce work, was really strong on the weekend, which gave them field position and allowed them to set the ground up. Clearly had a lot more inside 50s, and usually they've been capitalising on those inside 50s.
10: And after a thrilling 1-1 finish in this morning's Champions League semi-final, Paris Saint-Germain will advance to the final against Arsenal after beating Bayern Munich 6-5 on aggregate. The decider will take place in Budapest on May 30. That's the latest in news and sport. I'm Britt Allen.
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16: Hello again. Taking a look on Goderick Street through Invermay, we got delays in both directions at Forster Street. Then again, continuing in both directions from Lindsay Street over the North Esk River, and works over in the CBD on Wellington Street at the Norman Stone Road intersection with speed and lane restrictions. Aw, running late, were you? That's no excuse. When you're driving in a school zone, follow signs, slow down and prepare to stop at crossings. Grow up. There's no excuse in a school zone. I'm Mia. More traffic soon on Chilli, home of the hottest hits.
2: Agfest weather and traffic report. For snowy River Launceston, every Tasmanian journey starts with the right caravan. Explore the full range at 6 Gaddy Street, Western Junction, less than a kilometre from the airport.
0: Yes, welcome on in. It's currently sitting at 7 degrees out at the Carrick area, top of 12. It's always such a shock, isn't it?
1: It just doesn't bleed into the... Anyway, it doesn't matter.
0: Yeah.
1: Continue.
0: Mostly sunny, mostly cloudy day expected today, getting up to 12 degrees. Mostly sunny tomorrow, 15 and 18, and sunny out at Carrick on your Saturday. Please drive carefully, drive to the conditions, drive, you know, go with the flow.
1: Just be smart.
0: Be smart.
1: Just be smart.
0: Smart?
1: Smart.
0: Yeah.
1: Launceston weather currently sitting at 7 degrees with a top of 13 on the way. Partly cloudy, medium chance of showers this afternoon and evening, and lighter winds coming through as well. Tomorrow we've got a mostly sunny day, top of 17. Saturday mostly sunny again, and it's now a top of 20.
0: Top of 11 and a late shower expected in Scottsdale today, more showers on the way. Most likely in the afternoon and evening. Moist likely. Snow possible above 600 meters. Top of 15, mostly sunny tomorrow, mostly sunny. Top of 19 Saturday. It's currently sitting at 7 degrees.
1: And 8 degrees in St. Helens. Top of 14, partly cloudy. Areas of frost about the higher ground. Medium chance of showers and snow above 600 meters. Friday, mostly sunny. Top of 17. Saturday, mostly sunny again. Top of 19.
2: 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From the revolutionary Hills Hoist to breaking the sound barrier and inventing ultrasound and boldly asking the question, why dial up and weaken Wi-Fi? Now, prepare yourselves for the greatest discovery of all. It's Nick and Marcus for breakfast on Chilli.
0: Yes, welcome on into your Thursday, your Friday Eve, 20 minutes to 9. You've got Nick and Marcus with two songs up on the Chilli Instagram story. This is what you can go vote for, the Blue Gum Lone Spicy single. We picked a song each, you go vote, and the most voted song gets played in around 20 minutes from now. What song have you selected today, Marcus?
1: Well, Nick, I've always found myself to be a man of the people.
0: Of course.
1: And we can be common together because the common people, we do it. We get it done.
0: Yeah.
1: I don't know, that's the best I got.
0: Come on, people. I don't mind that.
1: Because I'm the street, son.
0: Yeah. We're not one of those higher-ups. We're one of the common people. A song I've gone with today is... I heard it the other day and I thought, this song either doesn't get a lot of play... Or, I don't know, I'm just putting it under the rug. I'm pulling it out from under the rug now. Stereophonics Dakota. Oh, and boy, do I just want to hear it today.
1: It's two really good songs again.
0: Gonna pump both out loud if you get a tie.
1: We're firing of late.
0: If they're... Oh, I know.
1: We are firing.
0: We're firing a few people, so if you're coming in the office today...
1: Got some news for you.
0: Sorry, our boss gave us this role. We get to fire. Nah, kidding. On the way next, we're going to have a chat to Cal, who's out at Agfest. Don't worry, Cal, you won't be fired. You won't be first under the firing line. But you will be asked a few questions about what it's like out at Agfest.
1: That's right.
0: On the way. Right now, though, Sabrina Carpenter, when did you get so hot?

0: Sabrina Carpenter, when did you get hot here on Chilli Breakfast? It is Nick and Marcus with you. Good morning. Now, today is a day of days because it's the first day of Agfest. And on the line with us right now when I fade that down is none other than Callum Blizzard himself. Cal, welcome on in.
1: Yeehaw!
2: Yeehaw! Big fella.
0: Oh, mate, how is it out there?
1: Oh, I'm so excited. It's like Christmas morning and you're just waiting for Mum and Dad to get up so you can open your presents down here.
2: This is Tassie Christmas, isn't it?
0: Yeah.
1: Oh, it's pretty much.
2: Yeah.
1: It's like American Christmas, is how cold it is. But other than that, it's so exciting.
0: Are you feeling a bit chilly out there? It's meant to feel like -1 degree out there right now.
2: He should always feel chilly, Nick. He is a chilly.
1: Yeah,
2: blizzard.
1: That's right. Oh. I got chilly running through my veins. That's
0: and
1: right.
0: Your last name
2: and,
0: is Blizzard.
2: And Blizzard as yeah. Well, yeah, of course. I wasn't going with that.
0: That's right. Damn, I was going with that. We had two different lines, but similar joke.
2: Cal, what are you rocking today? Is it denim, flanny, blunnies combo?
1: Internally, it's always denim, flanny and blunnies, but I've actually, unfortunately, they make me wear my chilly gear out here, guys, so I'm all branded up.
2: Dress shoes, suit pants.
0: As
1: soon as we get the chilly flanny and the chilly, raw denim, I'm rocking it, but for now.
2: Can we?
0: When do we get that?
2: Yeah.
0: Don't worry.
1: Yeah, okay.
2: We'll hold you to it.
0: We'll pull some strings. We're the goats. Don't you worry. We've got to say now. Hey, now, Cal, whereabouts are we situated in Agfest at the moment?
1: Well, you can find us at South Street 49. We're right at the big Woolies tent. You can't miss it. Wes from Woolies has hooked us up this year. So come grab some awesome produce and say hi to us. We've got some sweet giveaways here.
0: Yeah, what have we got?
1: A little two-night stay at Country Club Tasmania, as well as a big epic supercars double pass for the race coming up in a couple of weeks' time.
0: That's elite. And how do people register for that? Is it a simple sign-up?
1: Just come by, say hi. We've got sign-up sheets and drop-in boxes, and you're good to go.
0: You are stacked out there. Hey, Cal, food vibes. What are you leaning towards? Have you had brekkie yet?
1: I haven't yet. I was honestly waiting with bated breath for you to call so I could go and find some food, because right next to us are, like, I'm going to say 20 little food vans. So my options are endless here.
0: Oh, my
1: And that's
0: gosh.
1: Just one of many little food van hotspots across Agfest.
0: That sounds insane.
2: Can you please try and source some hot donuts, hot cinnamon donuts for me? If they have them there at Agfest, I'm going to be stoked.
1: If they have them at Agfest, brother, there's hot donuts coming out. Your Agfest is out here. They're everywhere.
2: Good.
0: I want some hot jam donuts. Cal, one last time, as we always do with Jay Haas, but we'll do it with you right now. One last time. Where you at, brother?
1: We're at South 49 here at Agfest Quercus Park. Come find us. It's going to be an awesome 3 days.
0: Thanks, Cal. Yeehaw!
1: Yeehaw!
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0: I'm not worried at all. One Republic here on Chilli Breakfast. Nick and Marcus wrapping up for another day. Enjoyed your company. Thank you very much for joining us. We'll be back from 6 tomorrow for your Friday, baby. Very exciting because it's David Attenborough's birthday tomorrow, mate. Are you dressing up as an animal?
1: I'm not. No.
0: What?
1: I'm dressing up for Agfest. I'm Agfest themed. I'll do that on Saturday. I don't know. Are you dressing up as an animal? I don't think we need to. No one's going to see it.
0: I don't care.
1: I do.
0: I'm going to wear a pig hat.
1: Okay.
0: Because I'm pretty sure he's brought
1: up. Are you going to take off the one you got on currently? Oh, that's... I'm sorry. I didn't realise that was attached.
0: All right. Let me adjust my nose. All right. Here we go. Now, we'll catch you tomorrow for David Attenborough Day, but right now we've got to wrap up with this.
2: 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It's the Spicy Single!
3: You gotta fight!
1: The Spicy Single, all thanks to Blue Gum Loans, where Nick and I put two songs head-to-head, and we battle it out, and it gets played at the end of the show, which is right now!
0: Right this second, son!
1: But the votes need to come in, and they're coming in hot. On the Chilli Insta, if you haven't voted, get in now. You literally have 10 seconds.
0: No. We'll wait. 8. 7.
1: Let's have a look at the results. And
0: what song did you pick?
1: Oh, yeah, let's do that. I picked Common People by Pulp. Play it. Play the whole song. No, start again.
0: This is like, imagine you're at a nightclub and you're like, Shaun the Sheep theme. Now, play it, damn it.
1: What did you pick?
0: Wallace and Gromit theme. No, I picked Dakota.
1: Play it.
0: In full.
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0: 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And we've got your weekend party sorted.
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9: Good morning, I'm Britt Aylin. Three people have been charged after authorities conducted a targeted search of a home at Georgetown. Ebony Ablett has more.
10: Members of the Georgetown Uniformed Squad, with the support of Task Force Raven, the Northern CIB, the Dog Handler Unit and Specialist Police Resources, executed a search warrant at the private residence at around 2:30pm on Tuesday, where authorities report they located and seized quantities of illicit substances, drug paraphernalia and firearm parts, as well as property believed to be stolen, including three motorcycles and an ATV. The search, which was conducted as part of a broader investigation into a series of alleged burglary, stealing and damage incidents across the northeast, led to the arrests of three people. A 23-year-old Georgetown man charged with unlawful possession of property and drug-related offences, a 21-year-old Georgetown man charged with obstructing police and unlawful possession, and a 21-year-old Georgetown woman charged with breaching a police family violence order. They will each front court at a later date.
9: The Department for Education, Children and Young People says it's working to minimise the impacts of a cybersecurity breach, which may have impacted staff and students at TasTAFE and a number of Tasmanian public schools. The US-based Canvas software is used by schools, unis and other educational facilities around the world. Its parent company notifying clients that a criminal third party had accessed their data at the weekend. The department says it employs the program to deliver, manage and track learning in schools and business units. At this stage, it's not been informed whether local data has been obtained. Investigations into the incident are ongoing. Tasmania is a step closer to recognising Easter Sunday as a public holiday after legislation passed the lower house of parliament yesterday. One of those in favour was Independent MP George Raze, reflecting on the importance of the day in his religion.
11: The question before us is simple. Should these workers be fairly compensating for giving up that precious time? Every other state in Australia has already answered yes.
9: And the TEC will continue its count this morning following Saturday's Legislative Council elections in the divisions of Huon and Rosevears. Yesterday, postal votes were processed and checked against the electoral roll for eligibility. Today, they'll be added to the tally before the distribution of preferences begins. As it stands, incumbent Rosevears MLC Jo Palmer is set to retain her seat in the upper house, currently holding 42.65% of the vote.
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12: Hello, I'm Rob McLennan. Heavy security is expected at Sydney and Melbourne airports for today's arrival of the ISIS brides and their children. The four women and nine kids have been living in a Syrian refugee camp. Federal Police Commissioner Chrissy Barrett says her team will greet them when they arrive.
13: Some individuals will be arrested and charged. Some will face continued investigations.
12: Donald Trump says there's a good chance the war with Iran will soon be over. The US and Tehran are working on a one-page memo aimed at ending the conflict. DFAT doesn't believe the four Australians aboard a ship at the centre of a hantavirus outbreak have been infected. It comes as Spain orders the Canary Islands to take that vessel in. Two passengers and a crew member suspected of having the virus have been evacuated from the ship, and a former passenger has tested positive in Switzerland despite leaving the ship last month.
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9: In sport, a few changes from Hawthorn ahead of tonight's top four showdown with Freo at Optus Stadium. Bodie Ryan makes his debut alongside Max Ramsden and Sam Butler, while Cole Shadier, Finn McGuinness and Jack Scrimshaw are out. In the women's game, Carlton's head of AFLW's left the club just days before the pre-season's due to get underway. Ash Nolte finished up with the Blues this week after 3 years as the club's GM of women's footy. And in the tennis, Daria Katsikina has been knocked out of the Italian Open this morning after falling in straight sets against American Katie McNally. That is the latest in news and sport. I'm Britt Aitlin.
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2: 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So, so deaf. 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Ah-ha. Ah-ha. 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